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For Northwest Indiana, skies turning mostly cloudy for tonight. We'll see a low dropping into the mid-60s for the overnight hours. The outlook for tomorrow, partly to mostly clear with a high of 76 degrees. For Monday night, mainly clear, a low of 63. The outlook for Tuesday, partly to mostly clear, warming up a bit with a high of 82. Tuesday night, mostly clear with a low in the mid-60s. For Wednesday, partly to mostly clear with a high in the mid-80s. And for Thursday, partly to mostly cloudy, a chance of showers and thunderstorms with a high in the mid-80s.

0: Ella Langley getting some help from Morgan Wallen. The Country Station, we are Indiana 105. Speaking of Morgan Wallen, he is kind of like the connection or a pivot for people that listen to different kinds of music. I know people that listen to heavy metal, scream metal, and go, oh, I'm going to a Morgan Wallen concert. I said, what? Just the way it is. Even my wife likes Morgan Wallen, and she's not a country fan. It's pretty crazy. All right, Country Gold is coming up next hour. We're going to keep you entertained with Dylan Scott coming at you next. Indiana 105.
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1: For Northwest Indiana, mostly cloudy skies for tonight. We'll see a low dip into the mid-60s for the overnight hours. For tomorrow, partly to mostly clear with a high in the mid-70s. Skies remain mostly clear for Monday night. We'll see a low in the low 60s. The outlook for Tuesday, partly to mostly clear, a bit warmer, a high in the low 80s. For Tuesday night, mainly clear with a low in the mid-60s. On Wednesday, partly to mostly clear with a high in the mid-80s. And for Thursday, partly clear.

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1: This is McGruff the Crime Dog, and I need you to help me take a bite out of crime. Another teenager fell victim to fake pills. 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

0: 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I'm Steve Harmon. 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
1: Hi, my name is Skyler and I'm calling from Schererville, Indiana. Can you play David Lee Murphy? Thank you.
0: All right. How about a little Dust on the Bottle on Country Gold?

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0: Toby Keith on this 4th of July weekend, courtesy of the red, white, and blue. I'm Steve Harmon, wife Becky, adopted shelter pup Leo here listening to your song ideas at 855-958-3774. Hello, and you are?
1: My name is Ella Steinke. I'm from Leavittsville, Saskatchewan. Okay. And I want Alabama because I like it.
0: Well, that's a good enough reason. Here's Alabama for you.

0: Song of the South, Alabama on Country Gold. I'm Steve Harmon. Michelle Wright in a very Nashville story behind her hit song. Coming right up. You'll love this one.
1: This is Country Gold.
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1: with Steve Harmon.
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0: Dana Williams and Diamond Rio wishing for one more day. It's Steve Harmon. No, hang on a second. Let me give you a big intro, okay?
1: Okay.
0: You may know her for her hit songs, but she's probably more famous for her role as the friendly yet confused country music star Tracy Jenkins in season 4, that one episode. Please welcome Michelle Wright.
1: Tracy Jenkins from the Due South television series in Canada, one of the most popular television series.
0: Welcome, Michelle. Well, how'd you get on that show?
1: They called me and said, would you like to come and play a role? And I was like, yes, what were you thinking? And they said, well, you could be a singer. And I went, okay, let's do it.
0: This is called Wikipedia Truth or Bull, and you tell me if any of it's right.
1: All right.
0: You're the first modern country

0: Canadian country artist to ever have a top 10 American hit.
1: That 90s country era came along, and I was really the first Canadian artist to top 10. And then after that came Terry Clark, yeah. Paul Brandt, and Shania Twain. And
0: Terry is a great friend, but Terry hosted this show before me for like 10 years, and then she turned it over to me a couple of years ago.
1: Do you know, I was wondering if this was the same one.
0: Yeah,
1: that was,
0: yeah, well, I'll tell you what she wanted to do was, evidently, if you follow her on social media, she wanted to go fishing, and she hasn't stopped for 2 years. She had better things to do. Here's Terry on Country Gold.

0: Love her, Terry Clark, on Country Gold. She's got better things to do, mostly fishing. And some of the fish she catches, if you watch her on social media, they're gigantic. We're talking to Michelle Wright, and I'd like to do a story behind one of your hit songs. Which one you want to do?
1: Well, you know, I think it would be interesting to share the story of Safe in the Arms of Love.
0: I would love to know how that happened. The only other time I have a story like this, and I'm not name dropping because this is what I do, is when I had Trisha Yearwood on and we had to talk about the day she and Leanne Rimes had a song out at the same time, and that got all kind of crazy.
1: Yes, yes, yes. Thing about Safe in the Arms of Love is that it had already been recorded.
0: True. Before Martina even did it, this was Bailey and the Boys.
2: Someday I'm gonna be safe in the arms of love.
0: And then Martina.
1: Well, I didn't know that Martina McBride had recorded it, and she didn't know that I had recorded it. And I am not kidding you. I am driving home in my car. I'm so excited to release this song in America. And I'm listening to the radio, and all of a sudden, this song comes on. I live in Nashville and still here. Uh-huh. I'm just taking the exit off of 65 down to Franklin. And I hear this on the radio. So I'm like, oh, my God, is that my? No. And I turn it up, and Martina.

Tina McBride released it, and I was like, no, no, no. And you know, people, but you know, people always thought there was a, and of course it was a massive hit, and her version was amazing, and her video was beautiful, and people often suggest that there might be some kind of rivalry between her and I, but there simply isn't. Hey, this is Michelle Wright, and that's my story on Country Gold.

0: Michelle Wright on Country Gold, Safe in the Arms of Love. It's Steve Harmon. What year is that from, Lisa, our show numerologist?
1: 1995.
0: Thank you. Every week I highlight some good news, and this 4th of July weekend, we're going to add some extra good stuff.
1: This is Country Gold.
2: 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Send me sipping on cold truth. All I really need is a little good news.
1: With Steve Harmon.
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4: For Northwest Indiana, partly to mostly cloudy skies for tonight. We'll see a low in the mid-60s overnight. For tomorrow, partly to mostly clear skies with a high of 76 degrees. For tomorrow night, it will remain mostly clear with a low in the mid-60s overnight. Warming up a bit for Tuesday, mostly clear with a high in the low 80s. Mainly clear Tuesday night, a low of 64. For Wednesday, partly to mostly clear with a high in the mid to upper 80s. And for Thursday, partly to mostly cloudy, a chance of showers and thunderstorms and a high in the mid 80s.
5: This is McGruff the Crime Dog, and I need you to help me take a bite out of crime. Another teenager fell victim to fake pills. 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
2: Georgia Vietnam veteran Charlie Whaley left college early and joined the U.S. Navy 63 years ago. Well, his grandson kept prodding him along, saying, you know, you ought to go back to college and get that degree.
3: Nah.
2: Well, finally he did, and he said it was not easy. And now we can tell you Charlie has walked the graduation stage and finished with a 3.55 GPA. Nice! Hats off to your grandson for getting you to do that. Charlie, you are our human being of the day, and that is something to be proud of.
4: There's a story that my daddy tells religiously. Like clockwork every time he sees an opening in a conversation. 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

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He'd always stop right there and say,

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0: Something to be proud of. Montgomery Gentry on Country Gold. I'm Steve Harmon. Our Country Gold Top 3 Countdown coming up. Top 3 songs from a 4th of July weekend. Which year are we going to visit, Lisa?
1: 1999.
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7: 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It brings the heat.
8: Temperatures are going to surge, and as a result, it's going to get hot around here.
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22: 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I like to hear Clint Black, Walking Away.

0: Walking away, Clint Black on Country Gold. I'm Steve Harmon. We're celebrating the 250th birthday of America all weekend long. Thanks for making us part of your July 4th weekend celebration. Let's go back for this Country Gold Top 3. Show numerologist Lisa.
1: 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The top three songs from 4th of July weekend, 1999. Number 3.

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4: For Northwest Indiana, mostly cloudy skies for tonight with a low in the mid-60s overnight. Tomorrow, mostly clear skies with a high into the mid-70s. Skies will remain mostly clear for Monday night. We'll see a low in the low 60s. For Tuesday, partly to mostly clear, a bit warmer, a high in the low 80s. On Wednesday, partly to mostly clear, a high in the mid-80s. And looking ahead to Thursday, partly to mostly cloudy, a chance of showers and thunderstorms in the afternoon with a high in the mid-80s.
5: 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Another teenager fell victim to fake pills. 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
1: Thanks for making Country Gold a part of your weekend. I'm Steve Harmon, celebrating the stars and stripes with you. Tell us your song ideas. What do you got? 855-958-3774. Congrats to Howard and David, the Bellamys, and their 50 years together party at the Ryman. Amazing. 50 years. Here's Redneck Girl on Country Gold.

0: The Bellamy Brothers, Redneck Girl, those two celebrating 50 years in the country music business with a sold-out show at the Ryman last week. I'm Steve Harmon. Country Gold, thousands of songs to choose from to get to your favorite. I always say you should just tell me. 855-958-3774.
1: Yeah, we got Brad Seymour and Dan Kopeck from Mosinee, Wisconsin. We need to jam out to some Joe Diffie. Prop me up against the jukebox. Crank her up.
2: Well, I ain't afraid of dying. It's the thought of being dead. 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You can put my mind at ease if you fill my last request.

0: Brooks and Dunn turning it up on this red, white, and blue weekend on Country Gold, only in America. I'm Steve Harmon. Thanks for helping us narrow down all the songs we could be playing. Love to play one you'd like to hear. 855-958-3774.
1: Steve, my name is Tina. I am calling from Albertville, Alabama. And I would love to hear McBride and The Ride. That's you.
0: Welcome. Can I count on you? Terry McBride and The Ride on Country Gold.

0: Terry McBride and the Ride. Can I count on you? If you missed my Talking To with Terry, you can find it on our Facebook page, Country Gold with Steve Harmon. All the stories behind the songs with Terry, Jody Messina, the Bellamy Brothers, waiting to be discovered by you. Chris Jansen joins the show with good news for this 4th of July weekend next.
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1: America really is, you know, the land of opportunity. I mean, it's just the land of anything could happen. 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

0: Carrie Underwood on Country Gold. I'm Steve Harmon. Heads up, Carrie will be back at the Grand Ole Opry to play all four performances August 21st and 22nd. Chris Jansen was the 215th member inducted into the Grand Ole Opry back in 2018, inducted by Mr. Garthzilla, Garth Brooks. Chris.
1: That's a nice way to pick up the phone. Appreciate that.
0: What are you doing?
1: Delivering a boat to my boys. And delivering some fishing gear down to the river.
0: So first up, we're going to do what's called Wikipedia Truth or Bull. You bought your very first harmonica at a Cracker Barrel.
1: That's truth.
0: True.
1: Yep, 100% true.
0: Still have it?
1: Yes, I do, as a matter of fact.
0: Get out of here. That's going to go in the Country Music Hall of Fame, isn't it?
1: It was actually in the Hall of Fame a couple years ago.
0: Stop it.
1: In an exhibit, yep.

0: Sure.
1: Had a heavy Mountain Dew habit and then got out of it. How'd you do that?
0: I got pretty sick, honestly.
1: Really? And,
0: yes, sir. It took getting pretty sick to get pretty well. So I haven't had a Mountain Dew in 3 years.
1: When he arrived in Nashville, according to Wikipedia, truth or bull, lived out of his car while working gigs on Lower Broadway.
0: Oh, yes, it is true. By the way, I hate Wikipedia in full. put that in quotes. Wikipedia is so much bull.
1: That's right.
0: It's more bull than it is truth. I mean, it's unbelievable. Some of the stories that are on the Wikipedia Chris Jansen account are totally false.
1: That's right.
0: Totally false. I mean, completely false. Like, not even the right narrative, dude.
1: Well, that's why I do Wikipedia truth or bull. I don't want to be talking about you, Chris, and it's all wrong. Here is Buy Me a Boat from Chris Jansen on Country Gold.
2: I ain't rich, but I damn sure wanna be. Working like a dog all day ain't working for me.

0: Chris Jansen, money ain't everything, but it can buy me a boat, a truck to pull it. Chris Jansen with us on Country Gold. I'm Steve Harmon. He's got a song written by our buddy Stephen Curtis Chapman about the 4th of July weekend. Now, I'll be honest, Chris, sometimes I can't tell which one of you is singing. It's beautiful.
1: Well, thanks. Yeah, we are friends, and it's a fairly new friendship. And we've known each other for a couple of years, but we've been friends for about 6 months, which is cool. And he did write it and asked me to join him. So it's really his song. I'm just a guest on it. But love that guy, and I love the song, and I think it was a great re-rendition of it, if you will. And we played it live for the first time at the Opry and made its debut. And gosh, people just lost their mind. They went crazy. So in a good way.
0: I would have loved to have seen that. Here it is. Chris, Stephen Curtis Chapman, America the Beautiful.

Chris Jansen and Stephen Curtis Chapman on this 4th of July weekend with their America the Beautiful. I'm Steve Harmon. Country Gold Music News. Another country star is diving into bar ownership. Word is some country gold names will get honored by the Academy of Country Music, the ACM people this fall. We got it all coming up.

0: coladas. And if truth be told, you heard the Salmon Country Gold with Steve Harmon.
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1: For Northwest Indiana, skies turning mostly cloudy for tonight. We'll see a low dropping into the mid-60s for the overnight hours. The outlook for tomorrow, partly to mostly clear with a high of 76 degrees. For Monday night, mainly clear, a low of 63. The outlook for Tuesday, partly to mostly clear, warming up a bit with a high of 82. Tuesday night, mostly clear with a low in the mid-60s. For Wednesday, partly to mostly clear with a high in the mid-80s. And for Thursday, partly to mostly cloudy, a chance of showers and thunderstorms with a high in the mid-80s.
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Alan Jackson and Chattahoochee. Locash? If you like cranking Chattahoochee. Indeed we do. Thank you, boys. I'm Steve Harmon. Country Gold Music News. The ACM, Academy of Country Music, announced a list of honorees for their ACM honors. This year, the Carter family, Ella Langley, Eric Church, and Whisperin' Bill Anderson will get the ACM Icon Award, all hosted by Carly Pearce and Parker McCollum. Chris Young's joined in on those new bars in Nashville. He's open for business in the Midtown neighborhood with famous friends. I think you'll love this. The Last Duet, an album honoring the late Dan Seals, is set to be released August 28th. Country Gold friends like Marie Osmond and Tanya Tucker, Blake Shelton, John Berry singing Dan Seals songs. Alabama and the late Dan Seals have one called Still Reelin' from those rock and roll days.

0: Dan Seals, Bop on Country Gold. I'm Steve Harmon. When you think of the 4th of July, I bet you think apple pie, firecrackers, and hot dogs. Well, I've got you covered this 4th of July weekend. Coming up,
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2: 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Hot dog! Seals Mama, give me hot dog. 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

0: Deeper than the holler from Randy Travis on Country Gold. Steve Harmon, thanks for making us part of your 4th of July weekend. Lisa is here, our show numerologist, with a very special Country Gold Top 3 celebrating the 4th of July.
1: 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Number 3. 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
2: For Northwest Indiana, mostly cloudy skies for tonight. We'll see a low dip into the mid-60s for the overnight hours. For tomorrow, partly to mostly clear with a high in the mid-70s. Skies remain mostly clear for Monday night. We'll see a low in the low 60s. The outlook for Tuesday, partly to mostly clear, a bit warmer, a high in the low 80s. For Tuesday night, mainly clear with a low in the mid-60s. On Wednesday, partly to mostly clear with a high in the mid-80s. And for Thursday, partly clear, a chance of a shower thunderstorm and a high in the mid-80s.
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3: 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Joe D's getting out of here and waving bye-bye on the way out.

0: baby, bye-bye.
1: Joe DiMessina on Country Gold. 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I'm Steve Harmon, wife Becky, son Graham, adopted shelter pup Leo here. 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
2: My name is Darlene Boehm. I'm from Orange, Virginia. I'd like to hear Sawyer Brown. Thank you.
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0: Aaron Tippin, where the stars and stripes and the eagles fly on this 4th of July weekend. Steve Harmon, that song got all the way to number 2, but couldn't get past AJ.
1: I remember.

0: Were You When the World Stopped Turning. That song was number one for a while. It's Steve Harmon, always checking our Country Gold Hotline, 855-958-3774. 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
1: Hi, my name is Cynthia. I'm calling from Stanton, Virginia, and I would love to hear Keith Whitley. Thank you so much. I love your show. Look forward to hearing it. Bye.
0: Aw, thank you. Keith Whitley, Miami. Miami.

0: Keith Whitley in Miami, Miami on Country Gold. Steve Harmon, just when you thought Dolly's song Jolene couldn't have more drama, there is more to the story. Unbelievable. Coming right up.
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2: 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But I'm doing the best that I can.
1: With Humble Steve Harmon.
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0: Well, there it is, Dolly Parton, one of the top 100 country songs of all time, and Jolene on Country Gold. I'm Steve Harmon, and right there was the end of it. We thought, until we met this lady, Bells. Let's make sure we have the story right now. You helped write this song, Son of Jolene?
1: Oh, yeah. I wrote it with two of my best friends.
0: Right. Were you guys having a few beers, and you said, you know, we need a follow-up to Jolene.
1: Well, I was on tour fall of 2024, okay. And my opening act, his mom came out to a show one night, and his mom's name was Jolene. So I thought that was kind of interesting. I never actually met someone named Jolene before.
0: True.
1: And then next day, I was just riding in the van with my opener, and I turned to him, and I was like, you should write a song about being the son of Jolene. And he was like, I don't really know if that's something I would write, but like you can take a stab at it if you want to. So I did that next week. So that's kind of where I got that idea. And it ended up that she loved it so much that she wanted to be a part of it.
0: This is the follow-up to Jolene, Son of Jolene. But wait, there's still more coming up on Country Gold.

0: Son of Jolene on Country Gold. Bells and Dolly Parton. 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
1: It was just so mind-blowing, and I just still am so in awe of, like, what she did with the song and the parts that she chose. It's just, like, it's, like, masterful.
0: And then there's more.
2: What?
0: Yes. We can actually tell you that Bells and Jolene have actually met.
1: You know, this woman, Jolene, on Facebook found my song, the original Jolene. She, you know, met Dolly when she was a little girl. Dolly says that's the story of how she wrote that song, was she met a little girl named Jolene, and then I got to meet this woman, which is so nuts and full circle.
0: Yes, it is. And we're going to post the picture of you and Jolene on our Facebook page, Country
1: Nice.
0: Gold with Steve Harmer, so everybody can see it.
1: So, yeah, that is how Dolly, you know, told me it happened. And, yeah, this is Bells, and that's my story.

0: back into it.
1: Colin Ray, that's my story, and I'm sticking to it. And Bells, doing Son of Jolene, working with Dolly Parton. You can see the picture of the actual Jolene. It's a real person on our Facebook page, Country Gold with Steve Harmon. Plenty of new music from your faves, Miranda Lambert, Alan Jackson, coming up.

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designated drinker Alan Jackson and the King George Strait on Country Gold. I'm Steve Harmon. Country Gold new music roundup to celebrate 50 years of marriage bliss with Love Denise. Alan Jackson has released Still the One.

0: 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In what weekend? Country Gold producer Alexis has the clues coming up.
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0: X's and O's, Trisha Yearwood, an American girl on Country Gold. I'm Steve Harmon. You can go to our Country Gold Facebook page, see pictures of my amazing journey behind the scenes at the Grand Ole Opry with Trisha Yearwood. Country Gold with Steve Harmon. Producer Alexis is here with clues to guess which 4th of July weekend we're going to revisit in our top three.
1: Well, speaking of our girl, Trisha, she's actually our first clue. Her third studio album, The Song Remembers When, came out in this particular year. Tracy Byrd broke into the country music scene with Hold in Heaven, and Lyle Lovett married actress Julia Roberts in Marion, Indiana. It's 1993.
0: I hear ya.
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1: This is McGruff the Crime Dog, and I need you to help me take a bite out of crime. 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
4: And I'm back with a very special 4th of July Country Gold. I'm Steve Harmon. All the star-spangled 80s, 90s country, even some early 2000s for the 4th of July weekend. And a better late than never Happy Canada Day, too. Let's go partying with Gretchen Wilson on Country Gold.

0: Gretchen Wilson on Country Gold, here for the party, and now she's taken that song and teamed up with Ella Langley for a 2026 version of it. I could tell that was Ella. Gretchen and Ella here for the party. Steve Harmon, hoping you'll call in. You got a request, a shout out, some good news, 855-958-3774.
1: Hi, this is Fran. I'm requesting a song by Brooks and Dunn. Thank you very much.
0: 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Let's go down that red dirt road with B&D on Country Gold.

0: We're all just living in Wayland's America on Country Gold, celebrating our 4th of July weekend. I'm Steve Harmon. 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Operators are standing by.
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0: 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Petey, where are you?
2: In Kokomo, Indiana. I would love to hear Craig Morgan. Thank you.
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1: International Harvester from Craig Morgan, who is back at the annual Pigeon Forge Tennessee Patriot Festival this weekend. I'm Steve Harmon. Even the best of us get up on that Grand Ole Opry stage, inside that circle, look out at the crowd and go, oh my goodness, what am I doing? Even somebody with 50 number one hits? Yep, coming up.
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0: And it's Steve Harmon. This is Country Gold. You can catch Dina's performance at the CMA Fest 2026, the special, which is running on Hulu, I think, for at least another couple of months, because she took over the big Nissan stage and it was awesome. Great job, Dina. He's got 50 number one hits and is a member of the Grand Ole Opry. Please welcome Stephen Curtis Chapman. Oh, Stephen.
1: Steve Harmon, fan club president here.
0: How are you?
1: I am well.
0: Good.
1: You're doing very good. Very good. Thank you for doing me the honor of talking to me.
0: Okay, here we go. Wikipedia, truth or bull, to start it off, you're the most awarded artist in Christian music history. 59 Dove Awards, 52 number one singles, and 5 Grammys. Truth or bull?
1: That's the story that I'm told. So,
0: and you're sticking to it.
1: I'm sticking to it. That's my story, and I'm stuck with it. Yes.
0: Dropped out of college, relocated to Nashville, and started at Opryland, USA.
1: Yes, sir. That is true, 100%.
0: That is true.
1: That's what led to my first standing on the Grand Ole Opry stage when I was 18 years old, and Roy Acuff introduced a young kid from the Country Music USA show out in the Opryland Park, and I stood on stage and, true story, forgot the words to "He Stopped Loving Her Today."
0: Oh, no.
1: On the stage of the Grand Ole Opry.
0: Absolutely. Oh, no.
1: Yes, I did. I got overwhelmed with the moment. Looked out there, saw my dad and my mom and my grandma sitting in the audience, and something about the moment, just my little ADD brain couldn't take it all in, and I literally forgot the words. I was like forgetting the words to the national anthem, you know, in front of the president.
0: I was the guest announcer at the Grand Ole Opry last week, so we must have just missed each other. I was there for for Trisha and Keith night for Don Williams, and I can not only can I relate, when I first, you know, everything was calm until I walked out there to do my job, and then I looked out there and I had a moment where I thought, oh yeah, what's my name again?
1: Exactly. Thank you. That's exactly it.
0: When you get closer to the circle, the more your memory fades.
1: Exactly right. True.
0: Here is that song on Country Gold.

she came to see him one last time. Oh, and we all wondered if she would. And it kept running through my mind. This time, he's over her for good.

0: George Jones, He Stopped Loving Her Today. On Country Gold, the song our guest Stephen Curtis Chapman forgot the words to.
1: Exactly right. True.
0: Well, Stephen Curtis Chapman is here because he and Chris Jansen on this 4th of July weekend have something very special for you.
1: I've just always had a deep love for our amazing country. I love the freedom and our nation. And so I had this song. I had rewritten America the Beautiful. I had performed it on the Opry one night before. And I was like, Chris, I want to record the song. And you're the guy that I need to get to do it with me. What do you think? And I sent it to him. He said his wife was with him when he listened to it and said she looked at him with tears in her eyes and said, Chris, you need to do this.
0: Sometimes I can't tell who's who. It is so good. You two, it sounds like you two are meant to sing together.
1: It does. I agree. I was amazed when we started singing together how it just sort of, I don't know, you know, I mean, Brooks and Dunn, watch out. We're coming for you. No,
0: Stephen Curtis Chapman with Chris Jansen, America the Beautiful on Country Gold.

0: Isn't that great? Chris Jansen, Stephen Curtis Chapman, America the Beautiful. I am Steve Harmon. This is Country Gold. Our music news coming up. Trace Atkins wants to celebrate the USA's 250th birthday. All coming up.
1: Land of the free and home of the brave. It's a red, white, and blue weekend on

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0: A little messed up, but we're all right. Kenny Chesney on this 4th of July weekend with American Kids. Steve Harmon, this is Country Gold Music News. Kenny's announced a brand new album. We'll get to us September 25th, Silver Sands Marina.
1: Just the two.

0: Silver Sands Marina. Carly Pearce has her new album, Honest Woman, coming to us next month, August 28th. She's got She Don't.
1: A little Bible Belt rebel puts her foot to the pedal, and as the dust settles, she don't. No, she don't.
0: Carly Pearce and She Don't. Foot to the metal. It's Steve Harmon. This is Country Gold Music News. Trace Atkins celebrating 30 years in country music with a salute to the USA's 250th birthday. This is American Made on Country Gold.

0: Trace Adkins, American Made on Country Gold. I'm Steve Harmon, celebrating a 4th of July weekend with you. We'll hear from Alan Jackson and a 4th of July weekend from the past. We'll revisit and get the top three songs from which year is that, Lisa?
1: 1984.
0: Plus a Country Gold fun fact you will find extremely hard to believe, I promise. Coming up.
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0: Gold. I'm Steve Harmon. Hope you're having a safe 4th of July weekend. Now that Alan Jackson is retired, maybe he could take the family in his boat back up to New York City again?
1: Denise and the girls, we all went up. They like going to New York City, you know, which I don't really care about going to the city, so I got to stay in my boat there at the harbor tied up, which was cool anyway. So they spent time in the city a few days, and then that was 4th of July, and we went out in Hudson River. New York City was behind us, and the Statue of Liberty and the fireworks were going off. The coolest thing, 4th of July, I can ever remember. I can't top that one.
0: How about a Country Gold look at a past 4th of July, Lisa?
2: 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The top 3 songs from 4th of July weekend, 1984. 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

Conway Twitty on Country Gold number one in 84. I'm Steve Harmon with a Country Gold fun fact. A song in 1984 that never got to the top five. Matter of fact, it only got to number seven. This is Lee Greenwood and God Bless the USA on Country Gold.

0: Lee Greenwood on this 4th of July weekend on Country Gold, and a number 7 song, It Never Got Higher. It didn't need to. God bless the USA. Well, I'm Steve Harmon. Special thanks to our guests, Michelle Wright, Chris Jansen, Bells, Trace Atkins, celebrating the 4th of July weekend with us. And a day late, dollar short. Happy Canada Day, too. Next week's special guest is Tim Rushlow from Little Texas and the Frontmen. Country Gold, produced in Nashville by Alexis Aiken for Westwood One. Happy birthday, America. See you next week.
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3: Charlie Kirk's widow is set to attend her first Utah court hearing in the trial of the man accused of killing her husband. Erica Kirk will reportedly be joined by Charlie Kirk's parents for the week-long preliminary hearing, where prosecutors will lay out their case against Tyler Robinson. Robinson faces aggravated murder charges and a possible death penalty. President Trump is preparing to attend the upcoming NATO summit in Turkey later this week. He's also been speaking to several world leaders ahead of the trip. According to a Kremlin spokesperson, Trump offered to help find a solution to end the Ukraine war during a nearly 90-minute phone call with Russian leader Vladimir Putin on Saturday. The United States continues its World Cup run on Monday. The team battles Belgium in the round of 16 from

0: Seattle. The Stars and Stripes got great news from FIFA as Valerian Balogun had his suspension overturned and is now eligible to play in the pivotal match. The star forward received a red card in last week's game against Bosnia, which usually carries an automatic suspension for the following game. I'm Rob Martier.
1: For Northwest Indiana, skies remaining mostly cloudy for the overnight with a low of 66 degrees. For the daytime on Monday, it will be partly to mostly clear. We'll see a high in the mid-70s. Mostly clear for Monday night with a low in the low 60s. The outlook for Tuesday, partly to mostly clear, warming up a bit with a high of 82 degrees. Mostly clear Tuesday night, a low 64. For Wednesday, partly to mostly clear, warmer, a high in the mid-80s. And for Thursday, partly to mostly cloudy, chance of a shower or thunderstorm and a high in the mid-80s.
2: This is McGruff the Crime Dog, and I need you to help me take a bite out of crime. Another teenager fell victim to fake pills. 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
2: Well, hello and welcome to American Country Countdown. Happy 4th, America. It's Ryan Fox, decked out in red, white, and blue from the ACC O'Reilly Auto Parts Studio. And this in every hour, your favorite country stars are celebrating with us. Carrie Underwood reveals her favorite 4th memory. Thomas Rhett tells us how he'll be spending his weekend. And Billy Currington shares how he spent the holiday as a kid. And that's all just in the first hour. So what do you say we light them up and count them down? Kicking off this weekend with an ACC debut and Blake Shelton. It's Let Him In Anyway. American Country Countdown.
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0: Let Him In Anyway, an ACC debut from Blake Shelton. Number 30 on American Country Countdown. It's Ryan, and what are you drinking this weekend? Well, according to YouGov, it's primarily light domestic lagers and hard seltzers doing the bulk of what's filling up the coolers. And with Independence Day in the U.S., many are going with red, white, and blue themed drinks of the alcoholic and non-alcoholic varieties. While we serve up Graylin James, he's hydrating with water at a wedding. American Country Countdown.
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That is the third of five straight ACC debuts that we got kicking off the show this weekend. Painted You Pretty. It's Hudson Westbrook, number 28 on American Country Countdown. I'm Ryan Fox on your 4th of July weekend. And what's Carrie Underwood's favorite 4th of July memory? Don't go anywhere. She's going to tell us after her former ACC number one from March of 2008, All-American Girl, American Country Countdown. Since the

0: Carrie Underwood flying the red, white, and blue this 4th of July weekend. It's All American Girl on American Country Countdown. It's Ryan Fox. And what's Carrie's favorite Independence Day memory?
1: I think my favorite 4th of July memory would be going to the fireworks stand and picking out which fireworks I wanted to do. I must have been like 7 or 8. And then I came home and I made like a list of what order I was going to do them in, because I wanted to put on a show for mom and dad. And of course, I couldn't wait until it was dark outside. So I made my mom and dad get the lawn chairs and come out to the backyard and watch some not very dramatic fireworks at like 6 o'clock in the evening. But I was so proud of myself, and I was so proud of the show that I put on. So I feel like that was a little training for what I do now, you know, putting on shows, figuring out how it's all going to work out.
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3: 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Another teenager fell victim to fake pills. 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
4: 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Floating on a lazy river? 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Plastic has become a useful part of our everyday lives, but it's polluting the air, water, and soil that

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5: Number 27.

Jelly Roll with an ACC world premiere. That is called Hands Up on American Country Countdown, number 27. It's Ryan. And now we go back to back with world premieres this weekend. And this one comes courtesy of Cole Swindell. Checking in at number 26. This is Girl Dad. AC.

A song no doubt inspired by his brand new baby girl, Rainey Gale Swindell, born in August of last year. Cole Swindell, it's Girl Dad. An ACC world premiere coming at number 26 this weekend on American Country Countdown. And Ryan Fox with the 250th birthday of the United States of America this weekend. And up next, Thomas Rhett takes us inside his plans for the holiday. What do they involve? He will tell us. If he cracks open a cold one with John Party, it's Beer Can't Fix and ACC Extra. You're all alone.

0: ACC number one from May of 2020. Beer Camp Bix, Thomas Rhett, and John Party on American Country Countdown. You got Ryan Fox with all the hits and the stars coast to coast and around the world. 4th of July weekend. And with a big weekend like this, how is Thomas and his wife Lauren celebrating?
1: My girls love to put red, white, and blue face paint on. Lauren usually puts them in like a American flag ballerina outfit. And they love watching fireworks. They love grilling hot dogs and making s'mores. And we usually do it out at our farm with like 150 people. But we do love to hang at 4th of July and love getting to just celebrate that good American tradition.

0: For Northwest Indiana, mainly cloudy overnight with a low of 66 degrees. For the daytime on Monday, partly to mostly clear with a high of 76 degrees. Skies remaining mostly clear for Monday night with a low in the low 60s. The outlook for Tuesday, partly to mostly clear, a high in the low 80s. Mainly clear Tuesday night, a low of 64. For Wednesday, partly to mostly clear, warmer, a high in the mid 80s. And for Thursday, partly to mostly cloudy, a chance of a shower, thunderstorm, and a high in the mid 80s.
1: This is McGruff the Crime Dog, and I need you to help me take a bite out of crime. Another teenager fell victim to fake pills. 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

Drunk. Dustin Lynch moving up four notches to number 25 on American Country Countdown. That's Easy to Love here with Ryan Fox. And folks celebrating in lots of different ways all across America for America's 250th birthday this weekend, including one Billy Currington. But how did he celebrate growing up? He tells us here in 6 minutes. But first, moving up four spots this weekend, Lainey Wilson and John Mayer. Bone Keys Wallet. AC

I saw the old man's face, front page obituary. He was a millionaire. He left his fortune to some guy he barely knew. His kids were mad as hell.

landed at number one here at American Country Countdown in August of 2009. Billy Currington. People Are Crazy on American Country Countdown. You got Ryan Fox with all the biggest hits from the biggest stars, including our good buddy Billy. And no surprise here, one of

0: Where are these pills coming from? And how are kids getting them? Right from under our noses, crooks are targeting kids on social media and selling them counterfeit pills that could seal their fate with a click of a button. It may seem harmless, maybe it doesn't even seem like a drug deal, but it definitely is. 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Should buying prescription pills be that easy? 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

0: former ACC number one, now an ACC extra from Luke Combs, Sleepless in a Hotel Room on American Country Countdown. Ryan Fox here, 4th of July weekend, and sometimes we need a little perspective when it comes to all we've attained. And Gary J and Joe Don, Rascal Flatts, are going to do just that with us here in 6 minutes. After Riley Green moves up 7 notches this weekend with Think Is You Drunk, American Country Countdown.
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0: Rascal Flatts in their summer anthem from 2009, Summer Nights, on American Country Countdown. It's Ryan and Gary J and Joe Don will be taking some time here on this holiday to celebrate all things America, which for them includes fun and a little reflection, too.
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6: President Trump will host officials from the New York Stock Exchange and the NASDAQ in the Oval Office on Monday to mark the launch of the new investment accounts for children. The Treasury Department introduced the Trump accounts on July the 4th, enabling contributions and providing an updated app for parents to fund accounts and to access financial education tools. Federal health officials are seeing the earliest start to the West Nile virus season in the U.S. Lisa Carton has more.
7: According to the Centers for Disease Control and Prevention, at least 48 cases have been reported as of June 30th, and most of those involve severe neuroinvasive disease. The CDC recommends using insect repellent, wearing long, loose-fitting clothing, and avoid being outside between dusk and dawn to reduce the risk of mosquito bites, which can spread the virus. I'm Lisa Carton.
6: And huge crowds mourned Iran's supreme leader for his second day on Sunday. Tens of thousands flooded the streets of Tehran, wailing and chanting, with some calling for revenge. Even larger crowds are expected Monday. I'm Mark Mayfield.
8: For Northwest Indiana, overnight skies remaining mostly cloudy with a low in the mid-60s. For the daytime on Monday, partly to mostly clear with a high of 76 degrees. Mainly clear Monday night with a low in the low

0: 80s for Tuesday, partly to mostly clear, a high in the low 80s, mainly clear Tuesday night, a low of 64. For Wednesday, partly to mostly clear and warmer with a high in the mid to upper 80s. And for Thursday, a chance of a shower thunderstorm, partly to mostly cloudy and a high in the mid 80s.
1: This is McGruff the Crime Dog, and I need you to help me take a bite out of crime. Another teenager fell victim to fake pills. Smells like big crime that needs to be stopped. Where are these pills coming from? And how are kids getting them? 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It may seem harmless, maybe it doesn't even seem like a drug deal, but it definitely is. 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Should buying prescription pills be that easy? 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Listen, before buying pills from social media, think again. 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
4: 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Ryan Fox hosting the backyard party, splitting time between the microphone and the grill. Hope I don't burn the burgers. On the way, we celebrate Independence Day weekend with Darius Rucker, Dierks Bentley, and Sam Hunt. All are stopping by. But first, back to the countdown and up three spots this weekend. It's John Party. Boots off. 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
1: John Party, Boots Off, 22 on American Country Countdown. Ryan here, and not sure if you're celebrating with your boots on or off this weekend, but you may want to make sure you have them on if you're handling fireworks. Americans this weekend will spend an estimated $2.5 billion on fireworks. So make sure you keep all your toes. Speaking of fireworks, this song has made quite a few of them this year. In fact, it's spending its 11th week at the top of the Billboard All-Genre Hot 100 chart. That's the most weeks by any woman with a country hit. Congrats, Ella Langley. Choosing Texas, an ACC Extra. Just when I-

say so. Dan and Shay moving up five spots to number 21 on American Country Countdown. At Say So. It's Ryan Fox with all the hits and the stars. Independence Day weekend in America. And what's Darius Rucker planning to do here this weekend to celebrate? He opens up after he sings his former ACC number one, Beers and Sunshine. American Country Countdown. Well, I ain't gonna-

0: topped our chart with that one back in February of 2021. Darius Rucker, Beers and Sunshine on American Country Countdown. It's Ryan Fox. And how does a good guy like Darius Rucker plan to celebrate this 4th of July weekend?
1: 4th of July to me is a day to celebrate freedom. We get to travel all over the world and see a lot of stuff. And I've been to countries that aren't like ours. That's when you really appreciate the fact that you can do whatever you want. As long as you're willing to deal with the consequences, you can do whatever you want. You know, appreciate those soldiers that died for us to be sitting here and doing this. And we live in the greatest country in the world.
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4: 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Another teenager fell victim to fake pills. 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

0: Zach John King at number 20 on American Country Countdown. Let's get to drinking. It's Ryan Fox. And what do you got going on this weekend? We'd love to know. 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And Lauren Elena and Chase Matthew are taking off like a rocket here this 4th of July weekend. Zooming up 8 whole spots to become our ACC Heat Seeker, our biggest mover of the week. It's all my exes. American Country Countdown.
1: Number 19. Another

The strong week from Lauren Elena and Chase Matthew. All My Exes, number 19 on American Country Countdown. It's Ryan Fox, already to the halfway point here in the show this weekend. And we still have lots more to go, including hopping on a road trip with this guy. We'll do it next after he sings Small Town USA. Justin Moore at ACC Extra.

0: the smallest towns to the biggest cities across the land, a former ACC number one from Justin Moore back in 2009. This Independence Day weekend, Small Town USA on American Country Countdown. It's Ryan Fox with you. And this year, like every year, you can find Justin celebrating at his house at the beach.
1: Once we got our house down there, we always spend the holiday down there and typically have friends or family there with us. And Kate's birthday is the 5th. So 4th of July has always been my favorite holiday because summertime I love and warm weather I love. And certainly it's one of her favorites because of her birthday. You know, she gets the whole week, according to her.

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2: For Northwest Indiana, skies remaining mostly cloudy for the overnight with a low of 66 degrees. For the daytime on Monday, it will be partly to mostly clear. We'll see a high in the mid-70s. Mostly clear for Monday night with a low in the low 60s. The outlook for Tuesday, partly to mostly clear, warming up a bit with a high of 82 degrees. Mostly clear Tuesday night, a low 64. For Wednesday, partly to mostly clear, warmer, a high in the mid-80s. And for Thursday, partly to mostly cloudy, chance of a shower or thunderstorm and a high in the mid-80s.
3: This is McGruff the Crime Dog, and I need you to help me take a bite out of crime. Another teenager fell victim to fake pills. Smells like big crime that needs to be stopped. Where are these pills coming from, and how are kids getting them? 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It may seem harmless, maybe it doesn't even seem like a drug deal, but it definitely is. 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Should buying prescription pills be that easy? Think these pills are tested and safe? 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You know they're not. Did you know that many fake pills contain fentanyl? 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

0: An ACC Next track, new and now, from Megan Maroney. It's Medicine on American Country Countdown. Yeah, Ryan Fox. And this weekend, Americans are taking the time to define what they love most about the USA. And that's also true for most country stars, like Dierks Bentley. Well, Don DB opens up about his patriotism after Luke Bryan, Country and She Knows It, American Country Countdown.
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0: Brooks Bentley belting that one out from sea to shining sea. It's Home, a former ACC number one. On American Country Countdown, Independence Day weekend, it's Ryan Fox. And recently, Dirks was asked to define America and what it means to him.
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3: This is McGruff the Crime Dog, and I need you to help me take a bite out of crime. 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

0: In America, some states let you buy your own fireworks, while others say not so fast. How did Sam Hunt go about getting his growing up? He'll explain here in 6 minutes after Hardy, Eric Church, Morgan Wallen, and Tim McGraw. It's MacArthur, ACC.
1: Number 16.
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South of Sanity, Zach Top, 17 on American Country Countdown. 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

0: Sam Hunt with an ACC Extra on American Country Countdown this 4th of July weekend. That is Outskirts. It's Ryan Fox. And when you grow up on the outskirts, like Sam Hunt did, fireworks can sometimes be a little bit harder to come by. But according to Sam, when you got a granddad like his, you're in good shape.
1: He always took a lot of pride in going down. Fireworks were actually, I'm from Georgia, and most of them were illegal, I'm pretty sure, growing up. But over in Alabama, that's where all the fireworks stands were. And we only had to drive about 10, 15 minutes to get to the Alabama line, so we could go get a bundle of fireworks pretty easy. But he would always take a lot of pride in going and finding all the good stuff and coming back with a big pile. And he'd have his torch out there at the end of the driveway, and we'd all eat homemade ice cream and put down towels on the driveway, and he'd shoot off fireworks for 30 or 45 minutes, and it was such a good time.
2: Yeah, he's playing that numbers game. It's Ryan Fox on American Country Countdown.
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3: President Trump is preparing to attend the upcoming NATO summit in Turkey later this week. He's also speaking to several world leaders ahead of the trip. According to a Kremlin spokesperson, Trump offered to help find a solution to the Ukraine war during a nearly 90-minute phone call with Russian leader Vladimir Putin on Saturday. The U.S. men's soccer team is getting a star player back for the round of 16 match against Belgium on Monday. Details from Lisa Carton.
4: Striker Fuller and Balogun will be available for the Stars and Stripes after having his one-match ban suspended by FIFA's disciplinary committee. Balogun was given a red card during the second half of the United States' victory over Bosnia-Herzegovina. The U.S. is now looking to move on to the World Cup quarterfinal round for the first time since 2002. I'm Lisa Carton.
3: And several Waymo vehicles had to be towed after their batteries died while stuck in heavy 4th of July traffic in San Francisco. Video showed more than a dozen stationary Waymo cars lined up following the city's fireworks display at the Golden Gate Bridge. I'm Mark Mayfield.
5: For Northwest Indiana, mainly cloudy overnight with a low of 66 degrees. For the daytime on Monday, partly to mostly clear with a high of 76 degrees. Skies remaining mostly clear for Monday night with a low in the low 60s. The outlook for Tuesday, partly to mostly clear, a high in the low 80s. Mainly clear Tuesday night, a low of 64. For Wednesday, partly to mostly clear, warmer, a high in the mid 80s. And for Thursday, partly to mostly cloudy, a chance of a shower, thunderstorm, and a high in the mid 80s.
6: This is McGruff the Crime Dog, and I need you to help me take a bite out of crime. Another teenager fell victim to fake pills. Smells like big crime that needs to be stopped. 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And how are kids getting them? 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So before buying pills online, think about this. 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
2: All the hottest country stars are invading our ACC 4th of July party this weekend. And frankly, I'm thankful they all brought their folding chairs. I'm starting to run out of places for people to sit here in our ACC O'Reilly Auto Parts studio. I'm Ryan Fox. By the way, this hour we bring you Tyler Hubbard, Eric Church, and Luke Bryan, plus we serve up the biggest hits fresh off the grill, including this one from John Morgan. He's up 3 this weekend with Kid Myself, American Country Countdown.
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made myself number 15, John Morgan, on American Country Countdown. I'm Ryan Fox, and congratulations. We are now more than halfway to Christmas, passing the halfway point here this past week. And according to new research, approximately 12% of folks buy their Christmas gifts before September. Well, I got some work to do. Meanwhile, these guys have been gifted a couple big hits in the past year or so. Low Cash, Wrong Hearts, and ACC.

hard not to sing along with that one. Still a lefty. Number 14, Boston on American Country Countdown. Ryan Fox with the hits. And up next, tell me if you can hear the pride and Luke Bryan's voice when he talks about this. He reveals what it is after he sets the mood with Country On. American Country Countdown. Hey,

0: former ACC number one and Luke's 30th number one overall. Country on American Country Countdown. Ryan Fox, Independence Day weekend. Luke Bryan, hang out with us here on the show, revealing one of his favorite 4th of July memories.
1: Some of my favorite 4th of July memories were spent on Lake Blackshear down in Georgia with all my family. 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It was always a

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3: This is McGruff the Crime Dog, and I need you to help me take a bite out of crime. Another teenager fell victim to fake pills. 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
1: 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This is

Kenny Chesney continues his rise with his brand new song, Up 3 to 13 on American Country Countdown. Let's carry on. I'm Ryan Fox. Now, Kenny was planning on working this weekend at his residency at Sphere in Las Vegas, but then he had a change of heart, saying he wants, quote, his crew and fans to celebrate the holiday with friends and family. I mean, it could be because he had other plans this weekend, or maybe he just wanted to sit back and listen to Taylor Swift. Sing, that is. I knew it. I knew you. American Country Countdown.

So good to have Taylor Swift back on American Country Countdown. Big weekend for her, huh? Number 12. I knew it. I knew you. ACC. I'm Ryan Fox, and there are certain songs that you must play this weekend. As I check my official countdown rulebook here, and yes, this is definitely one of them. Toby Keith and his smash from July of 2002, courtesy of the Red, White, and Blue American Country Countdown. There is-

0: Toby Keith, part of a lot of folks, 4th of July holiday soundtrack this weekend, courtesy of the Red, White, and Blue on American Country Countdown.
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0: It's Ryan Fox, and in this weekend's ACC Inside America, we stick with the patriotic theme. And if you put up a flag in your yard this weekend at America, there's a good chance it was made in the USA. 94% of American flags are made in the USA, with an estimated 150 million U.S. flags made annually. The largest fireworks display this 4th of July weekend happens in the nation's capital, Washington, D.C. Get this, 850,000 fireworks are being lit in sync for barges stationed along the Potomac River. And this year, because of the 250th, that will blow away any previous Guinness World Record. As far as patriotic cities this weekend, there's American Fork, Utah, Independence, Missouri, Freedom, Pennsylvania, and of course, Flagstaff, Arizona, where American Country Countdown is proudly heard every weekend on 92.9 Calf Country. 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
3: For Northwest Indiana, overnight skies remaining mostly cloudy with a low in the mid-60s. For the daytime on Monday, partly to mostly clear with a high of 76 degrees. Mainly clear Monday night with a low in the low 60s. For Tuesday, partly to mostly clear.

0: Clear, a high in the low 80s. Mainly clear Tuesday night, a low of 64. For Wednesday, partly to mostly clear and warmer with a high in the mid to upper 80s. And for Thursday, a chance of a shower thunderstorm, partly to mostly cloudy and a high in the mid 80s.
1: This is McGruff the Crime Dog, and I need you to help me take a bite out of crime. Another teenager fell victim to fake pills. Smells like big crime that needs to be stopped. Where are these pills coming from, and how are kids getting them? 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

0: Ride, Ride, Ride. George Burge, Luke Bryan, number 11 on American Country Countdown. Ryan Fox, Independence Day weekends with the biggest names in country, hanging with us every hour on this weekend show. And if you're listening to us coast to coast across the United States this weekend, did you grow up celebrating July 4th the way Eric Church did? Well, Don, he opens up in two songs after Bailey Zimmerman, Chevy Silverado. American Country Countdown.
1: 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Why?

0: Eric Church and Keith Urban rocking their former ACC number one from May of 2015. Raise them up on American Country Countdown. You got Ryan Fox. And if you're a head to the lake kind of person this 4th of July weekend, then well, you're just like Eric Church.
1: 4th of July growing up for me was always, we would always go to the lake and had a buddy who had a pontoon. You go out and you tie all the pontoons together and, you know, and just have a big time. I was younger then. The adults were having more fun than we were. But, you know, it was go out and swim in the water and shoot off fireworks and basically water tailgating. It's what it was, you know. And then as we got older, same thing. We were just young. Us younger kids had our own boat, and we had the same amount of fun as the adults. But, you know, it's just a neat time just to kind of get away and celebrate. I think sometimes we forget what the holiday's about, because it can be about a party, and it's really not. It's about especially the soldiers that I come in contact with on the road and play. And not only that, I mean, to be able to make the music that I'm able to make and to say what I want to say, that freedom to be able to do those things and be in a country where we're allowed to do that and be in a country where we're allowed to play that stuff on the radio, I don't think you're going to have any American argue that America's not the best place to live, and I'm certainly one of them. I'm very proud to be from here and very proud that we have the soldiers, and there's a lot of other countries out there in the world that don't want to live the way we do, and that's fine. They can just keep living the way they are. I'm very proud of it. And I think that's a time to celebrate being proud to be an American and celebrate those freedoms and celebrate the people that are over there fighting for this freedom.
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3: 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Another teenager fell victim to fake pills. 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

ACC Next Track, New and Now from Ashley McBride. What if we don't? American Country Countdown. Ryan Fox with all the hits and the stars, coast to coast and around the world. And one of the best things about this year so far is that we've gotten to see Florida-Georgia Line reunite. They brought the house down at CMA Fest, and they're promising more of that to come in 2027. Can't wait. And we got one half of FGL joining us in just minutes, Tyler Hubbard. It's coming up in two songs after Kane Brown. This is Woman, American Country Countdown. Number

0: Florida Georgia Line. Tim McGraw, number one here in ACC back in 2016. At least may we all. And Ryan Fox on this Independent Day weekend. And Tyler Hubbard of Florida Georgia Line is hanging with us right now. And Tyler, growing up, what was 4th of July like for you? Was it a good time with you and the fam?
1: Yeah, I love the 4th of July. A lot of great memories growing up, you know, watching fireworks, being with family, hanging out. And even to this day, we have a tradition where we try to go to Sun Valley, where my wife is from, and hang out in the mountains, take the kids, and just spend a week out there just kind of enjoying life and taking it all in. And obviously, we still love to do the fireworks and hang out, but also just kind of reflect and be thankful for the country we live in, the sacrifice that's made so that we can live here and be free. And it's just a special holiday. And we're always so grateful and thankful for the people who serve this country and the sacrifice that's made, you know, with their families and everything else, and, you know, pay honor and tribute to those who fight so hard for that freedom.
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4: President Trump is set to attend the upcoming NATO summit with leaders gathering in Turkey starting this Tuesday as Washington continues to scrutinize the transatlantic alliance. Member states last year committed to spending 5% of their GDP on defense by 2035. The ongoing Russia-Ukraine war also expected to be in focus. Federal health officials are seeing the earliest start to the West Nile virus season in the U.S. More from Lisa Carton.
5: According to the Centers for Disease Control and Prevention, at least 48 cases have been reported as of June 30th, and most of those involve severe neuroinvasive disease. The CDC recommends using insect repellent, wearing long, loose-fitting clothing, and avoid being outside between dusk and dawn to reduce the risk of mosquito bites, which can spread the virus. I'm Lisa Carton.
4: And an investigation is underway after a man was shot to death in Memphis by two members of the National Guard. It happened early Sunday morning in the downtown area. I'm Mark Mayfield.
6: For Northwest Indiana, skies remaining mostly cloudy for the overnight with a low of 66 degrees. For the daytime on Monday, it will be partly to mostly clear. We'll see a high in the mid-70s. Mostly clear for Monday night with a low in the low 60s. The outlook for Tuesday, partly to mostly clear, warming up a bit with a high of 82 degrees. Mostly clear Tuesday night, a low 64. For Wednesday, partly to mostly clear, warmer, a high in the mid-80s. And for Thursday, partly to mostly cloudy, chance of a shower or thunderstorm and a high in the mid-80s.
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0: Here we are, the fourth and final hour of this 4th of July weekend edition of American Country Countdown. I'm Ryan Fox with Riley Green stopping by the show here this hour, plus details on how you can see Tim McGraw on tour for free. That's thanks to our friends at O'Reilly Auto Parts. More on that coming up from the ACC O'Reilly Auto Parts studio. And sliding up three spots this weekend, it's Megan Maroney. 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

Megan Maroney, Beautiful Things, number 8 on American Country Countdown. And Ryan Fox, with the price of everything going up, it's good to see the price of propane has actually come down versus this time last year. According to the National Propane Gas Association, the price is actually 22 cents cheaper per gallon versus a year ago. Well, in that case, I'm firing up the grill again. Anyone want a hot dog? Shane Proffitt, Long Live Country, place now. American Country Countdown. Hell.

Corey Kent and Co Wetzel sliding up two spots to number 7 on American Country Countdown. That's Rocky Mountain Low and Ryan. And it's been another massive year for Riley Green as he takes time to celebrate this 4th of July. And speaking of the holiday, there's something about the state that Riley grew up in that makes it ideal for having 4th of July fun. Hang on, he explains after his former ACC number one with Luke Combs. Different round here. American Country Countdown.

0: One of the biggest songs of 2024 and a former ACC number one from Riley Green and Luke Combs. Different round here on American Country Countdown. And Ryan, celebrating America's birthday this weekend, coast to coast, across the United States. And Riley says, when it comes to his home state of Alabama, it's got a leg up on the others this time of year.
1: You know, in Alabama, you can buy fireworks. I don't know that you can do that everywhere. It's like when you go to Georgia and Florida, as soon as you cross the line, there's lottery tickets everywhere. I feel like everybody comes to Alabama to get fireworks. So that was definitely a big part of 4th of July for us, was getting out and setting stuff on fire or shooting off and blowing stuff up. I feel like any kid that grew up in the country's got to love that kind of stuff.
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3: This is McGruff the Crime Dog, and I need you to help me take a bite out of crime. Another teenager fell victim to fake pills. 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

Ella Langley back at it again with Morgan Wallen at number 6 on American Country Countdown. I can't love you anymore. I'm Ryan Fox, and this weekend we got a lot to celebrate, but the party you can experience when you win our free flyaway to see this guy just might reach bucket list status. Stay close. I'm going to tell you how you could score our exclusive trip to see Tim McGraw after he sings a song that he has released specifically for America's 250th birthday this weekend. It's Song for America on American Country Countdown.

0: special song made especially for this weekend, America's 250th birthday. 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It's Ryan Fox. And how would you like to see Tim live at his Pawn Shop Guitar Tour Stop in West Palm Beach, Florida? 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
3: For Northwest Indiana, mainly cloudy overnight with a low of 66 degrees. For the daytime on Monday, partly to mostly clear with a high of 76 degrees. Skies remaining mostly clear for Monday night with a low in the low 60s. The outlook for Tuesday, partly to mostly clear, a high in the low 80s. Mainly clear Tuesday night, a low of 64. For Wednesday, partly to mostly clear, warmer, a high in the mid 80s. And for Thursday, partly to mostly cloudy, a chance of a shower, thunderstorm, and a high in the mid 80s.
4: This is McGruff the Crime Dog, and I need you to help me take a bite out of crime. Another teenager fell victim to fake pills. 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

An ACC sure shot. That one should join the countdown very soon. Russell Dickerson, Worth Your Wild on American Country Countdown. You got Ryan Fox with all the hits. And let's play a little hypothetical for a moment, shall we? If you won the lottery, what would you do? Would you keep all of it? Would you do something for your friends? What about your neighbors? Well, wait to hear what one woman did when she struck it rich. Hang on as we take a look at the bright side after Luke Combs, Be By You, American Country Countdown.

0: America, Aaron Tippin with Stars and Stripes and the Eagle Fly on American Country Countdown. And time for a new segment here on the show we call The Bright Side, where we simply give you good news that may make your weekend a little brighter. This weekend, we travel across the pond to the UK, and a 48-year-old woman who recently won the lottery, taking home a cool $1 million. Honorata Jemarquise scooped up the life-changing prize money and then immediately started giving it away. In fact, she gave some of that money to a neighbor so they could take a family vacation, something that family has never done before. Of her $1 million prize winnings, Honorata says, "It's a life-changing prize for us, but also for our friends and family." What else does she plan to use the money for? Well, she's going to use it for what she does best, fostering kids who have no home of their own. That's pretty cool. And I especially love what she said about her neighbors who she gave some of that money to. She says, quote, "Good neighbors are one of life's true blessings. They've been wonderful since the day we moved in, and they feel like family to us." Isn't that great? It's people like that that make us love taking a look on the bright side as the countdown rolls on.
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2: This is McGruff the Crime Dog, and I need you to help me take a bite out of crime. Another teenager fell victim to fake pills. 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

0: After four straight weeks at the top of ACC Mountain, Ella Langley drops three spots to number four this weekend. On American Country Countdown, let's be her. You got Ryan Fox and Ella's touring buddy, hitmaker Morgan Wallen is staying busy here this summer. We'll tell you what his plans are. After Morgan sings Don't We on ACC.
1: Number

Morgan Wallen, number three on ACC. That's Don't We? I'm Ryan Fox. And even though we're in the dog days of summer, that's not stopping Morgan from sweating and singing on tour. He'll play five dates here this month in July, and they're all outdoors. First up, on the 17th and 18th, he heads to Baltimore to play the home of the Ravens with two shows with Brooks and Dunn and Ella Langley. Then he heads to the home of the Michigan Wolverines in Ann Arbor for back-to-back dates, July 24th and 25th. And then after that, he wraps up his I'm Still the Problem tour, July 31st and August 1st in Philadelphia at Lincoln Financial.

0: This is McGruff the Crime Dog, and I need you to help me take a bite out of crime. Another teenager fell victim to fake pills. Smells like big crime that needs to be stopped. Where are these pills coming from, and how are kids getting them? 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
6: Welcome back to American Country Countdown. It's Ryan. And before we get to number one, we got to tell you who our runner-up is this weekend. It's none other than Jason Aldean knocking on the door with Don't Tell On Me, American Country Countdown.
5: Number two.

Jason Aldean up two spots this weekend on American Country Countdown. That's Don't Tell Me. It's Ryan. And now we have arrived to the number one song in America. And it's by an artist who has never had a number one song on our chart. However, he did come close in the summer of 2025 when he notched a second place finish with his breakout debut hit, Single Again. And in his home country of Canada, they have sang the praises of his current hit for a while. In fact, the song that's at number one this week on ACC originally hit number one in Canada all the way back in December. But now, thanks to the staying power of this massive hit, for the first time ever in his career, this rising star has finally staked his claim at the top of ACC Mountain. The brand new number one song in America on American Country Countdown belongs to Josh Ross. This is Hate How You Look. Number

And there you have it, the brand new number one song in America on American Country Countdown. It's Josh Ross and Hate How You Look.

0: American Country Countdown is the longest-running country countdown show in the USA. Broadcasting this week and every week from our ACC O'Reilly Auto Parts studio, the countdown was created by Casey Kasem, Dom Bastani, and Tom Rounds. ACC is a production of Westwood One. Special thanks to Chris Carson, Dingo O'Brien, Corey Linton, and Susan Stevens for helping us bring you the biggest hits and the biggest stars every weekend right here. And make sure you join us next week when more big stars will be dropping by. 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Will we have a brand new number one song next week? Well, you just have to tune in and find out. Until then, this is Ryan Fox saying be safe, take care of each other, and we'll see you then.
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3: A man is dead in Memphis, shot by two members of the National Guard. It happened early Sunday morning in the downtown area. Authorities say local police officers were in pursuit of an armed suspect when National Guard soldiers assigned to the Memphis Safe Task Force joined the chase. They say 20-year-old Tyron Johnson opened fire with a handgun and was fatally shot in response. The U.S. men's soccer team getting a star player back for the round of 16 match against Belgium today. Here's Lisa Carton.
4: Striker Fuller and Balogun will be available for the Stars and Stripes after having his one-match ban suspended by FIFA's disciplinary committee. Balogun was given a red card during the second half of the United States' victory over Bosnia-Herzegovina. The U.S. is now looking to move on to the World Cup quarterfinal round for the first time since 2002. I'm Lisa Carton.
3: And Joey Chestnut has won his 18th title at the Nathan's Hot Dog Eating Contest in New York City. He ate 66 hot dogs and buns in 10 minutes. I'm Mark Mayfield.
5: For Northwest Indiana, overnight skies remaining mostly cloudy with a low in the mid-60s. For the daytime on Monday, partly to mostly clear with a high of 76 degrees. Mainly clear Monday night with a low in the low 60s. For Tuesday, partly to mostly clear, a high in the low 80s. Mainly clear Tuesday night, a low of 64. For Wednesday, partly to mostly clear and warmer with a high in the mid to upper 80s. And for Thursday, a chance of a shower thunderstorm, partly to mostly cloudy and a high in the mid-80s.

0: for Northwest Indiana, skies remaining mostly cloudy for the overnight with a low of 66 degrees. For the daytime on Monday, it will be partly to mostly clear. We'll see a high in the mid-70s. Mostly clear for Monday night with a low in the low 60s. The outlook for Tuesday, partly to mostly clear, warming up a bit with a high of 82 degrees. Mostly clear Tuesday night, a low 64. For Wednesday, partly to mostly clear, warmer, a high in the mid-80s. And for Thursday, partly to mostly cloudy, chance of a shower or thunderstorm and a high in the mid-80s. 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
1: At least 25 people are dead because of the extreme heat that's been gripping half of the nation. Over 150 million Americans across the eastern U.S. were subjected to record-breaking heat on the 4th of July, with heat alerts issued from the Midwest to the Deep South and to the Northeast. NASA Administrator Jared Isaacman says the U.S. is in a space race with China. Appearing on CBS Face the Nation, Isaacman warned the Chinese program is moving at incredible speeds.
2: Chinese will land their Taikonauts on the moon. There's no question. The question is, will the United States return before them? And will we do so in a different way this time? Will we build the base, establish that enduring presence? I think the answer is yes.
1: He also argued for maintaining an American presence in space, pointing to possible scientific and economic benefits. And the United States continues its World Cup run today. The team battles Belgium in the round of 16 from Seattle. The U.S. is trying to make its first quarterfinals appearance at the World Cup since 2002. I'm Mark Mayfield.
3: The Gary Police Department says multiple people were injured and a 10-year-old boy was killed in two different shootings early Sunday morning. Just after 12:30 a.m., officers were called to the area of 19th Avenue and Hanley Street after a report of multiple shots fired. As they were responding, they learned six gunshot victims transported themselves to Methodist Northlake Hospital. Then around 12:50 a.m., officers were called to the 200 block of Chase Street for a gunshot victim. While on their way to that call, they learned a 10-year-old boy and a 50-year-old man had also transported themselves to Methodist North Lake. That's where the 10-year-old, a boy from Chicago, tragically died. The 50-year-old was transported to a Chicago hospital and is in critical condition. Officers say the incidents are unrelated and both are under investigation. Anyone with information is asked to call the Gary Police Department. The FAA is investigating after a Delta Airlines plane was hit by a firework while landing at Midway Airport on the 4th of July. The airline says the aircraft was hit by a firework Saturday night while coming from Atlanta. The plane landed without any issues. No injuries or damage were reported. A Hoosier is a winner again after competing in Nathan's famous hot dog eating contest on Coney Island this 4th.

0: 4th of July. Joey Chestnut won his 18th mustard belt on Saturday. He ate 66 hot dogs and buns in 10 minutes. Chestnut, who lives in Westfield, Indiana, holds the all-time record for the hot dog eating contest with 76 hot dogs and buns in 2021. Congratulations to Joey. For the Region News Team, I'm Jamie Foster. 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
2: Checking the roadways, 8094, the eastbound and westbound ramps to southbound Klein Avenue remain closed for extended road work. Also, this message coming at us from the South Shore line. Passengers advised that the South Shore continues to operate Lakeshore Corridor and Monon Corridor service on a weekend holiday train schedule as a result of that June 24th freight train derailment and subsequent power loss near East Chicago. Extra Monday through Friday train service will be making all stops beginning today. And again, that kicking off today, and temporary busing substitution between Hammond and East Chicago will continue until further notice. Also, outbound on the Bishop Ford Freeway, we've got overnight road work, lane closures between 130th and Sibley Boulevard, and that should be picking up at any moment. If you see a traffic trouble spot, you can let us know on the traffic tip hotline at 219-405-7743. Please be sure that it's safe to call before you do so. South Shore Trains reporting on time. I'm Carl Berner, Region News Team Traffic.
0: For Northwest Indiana, mostly sunny this afternoon with highs in the upper 80s. We'll be mostly clear overnight tonight with temperatures falling into the low 60s. We'll be in the low 80s on Tuesday with lots of sunshine, more sunshine Wednesday with highs in the mid 80s. Mid 80s again on Thursday with mostly sunny skies to start the day. Then there's a slight chance of storms in the afternoon. Friday, showers and storms likely with highs around 80. That's your region forecast.
3: 505, good morning. Taking a look around Northwest Indiana, Valparaiso at 68, Winfield 69, and Lowell at 69.

Dierks Bentley on the country station. It is Indiana 105. I'm Katie. I hope you had a great 4th of July weekend and that you were able to see a ton of different fireworks, celebrate with family and friends. And I know for sure you had to have more fireworks than in Massachusetts. They are the one state that has permanently banned fireworks from being used by consumers. So Boston, well, they had their own firework display by the professionals. You wouldn't have seen it in anyone's backyard. On a train.

Riley Green on the Country Station. It is Indiana 105. Good morning. I'm Katie, and I hope you had a good weekend. Mondays can be tough, especially after a holiday, and that is exactly why we get the week started off together.

0: but we're feeling all right.
1: We're feeling good. Question of the day is going to go up on Facebook here in about an hour around 6 o'clock at Indiana 105. We'll take a look at what is trending online with the Viral Spiral at 7:30. And gamers may not like this new change. You'll hear why next.
2: Checking the roadways, 8094, the eastbound and westbound ramps to southbound Klein Avenue remain closed for extended road work. Also, this message coming at us from the South Shore line. Passengers advised that the South Shore continues to operate Lakeshore Corridor and Monon Corridor service on a weekend holiday train schedule as a result of that June 24th freight train derailment and subsequent power loss near East Chicago. Extra Monday through Friday train service will be making all stops beginning today. And again, that kicking off today and temporary busing substitution between Hammond and East Chicago will continue until further notice. Also, outbound on the Bishop Ford Freeway, we've got overnight road work lane closures between 130th and Sibley Boulevard, and that should be picking up at any moment. If you see a traffic trouble spot, you can let us know on the Traffic Tip Hotline.

0: 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Please be sure that it's safe to call before you do so. South Shore Trains reporting on time. I'm Carl Berner, Region News Team Traffic.
1: For Northwest Indiana, finally a break from the heat today. Mostly sunny with highs in the upper 70s. North winds will be at 5 to 10 miles per hour with gusts as high as 20. Temperatures will drop into the low 60s tonight under mostly clear skies. Will be sunny on Tuesday with highs in the low 80s. Wednesday, sunny with highs in the mid 80s. Mostly sunny Thursday with a slight chance of thunderstorms in the afternoon. Highs in the mid 80s again. Friday, showers and thunderstorms likely with highs around 80. That's your region forecast.
2: 518, good morning. Taking a look around Northwest Indiana, Valparaiso at 69, Munster at 70, Michigan City 69. Indiana.
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Not the news you want to hear on a Monday, but your favorite gaming tradition could be on its last life. Hey, it's Katie on Indiana 105, and PlayStation is reportedly pressing pause on creating physical game disc. Starting in 2028, new PlayStation games are expected to be digital only, meaning no more standing outside of GameStop hoping to get a hard copy. It's kind of sad if you love collecting those game cases, but if you've been waiting to do a purge of your games on the gaming shelf, now you can, because the future of gaming isn't on the shelf, it's actually on your hard drive.

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1: In Highland, scary moments at the town's fireworks display Sunday night. The police department says one firework detonated early within a launch tube. The force of the malfunction caused a neighboring tube, which was prepared for firing, to be knocked over, resulting in a low-altitude aerial detonation. Officers and fire department personnel who were already on scene for the event responded immediately and secured the area. Thankfully, no one was injured, and officials say it was an isolated equipment failure. Officials say the incident will be reviewed by event organizers and the fireworks contractor as part of the normal post-event process. A reminder for drivers in LaPorte County, NDOT says a stretch of US 35 between LaPorte and Michigan City will be closed for about a month starting today. Crews will be replacing a small structure and a detour will be provided. Once work is complete, US 35 will be resurfaced between State Road 39 and US 20. The roadway will be reduced to one lane with flaggers directing traffic. Construction will be ongoing through the end of October. The Pope is receiving a gift from the Chicago Bears star quarterback. Caleb Williams sent Pope Leo XIV an autographed jersey. The jersey was delivered by a U.S. ambassador as a 4th of July gift. The Pope was born in Chicago and is an avid fan of the White Sox, Bears, and other local teams. For the Region News Team, I'm Jamie Foster. Your forecast is coming up next.
2: Checking the roadways, outbound Bishop Ford Freeway between Sibley Boulevard and 130th at the Steel Bridge. We've got the road closed there until 8:30 this morning due to road construction. We'll continue to keep you updated on that road closure. Both directions of the Borman Expressway moving at posted speed so far this morning here in Northwest Indiana. No major issues to tell you about on Klein Avenue North up toward BP and the Marina. But speaking of Klein Avenue, the east and westbound exit ramps from 8094 to southbound Klein Avenue are closed for road work. Indiana Toll Road moving at posted speeds both directions between the Portage Toll and the State Line. And no major issues right now on I-65. Both directions looking good between 8094 and Rensselaer. And passengers advised that the South Shore Line continues to operate on a weekend holiday train schedule with extra trains making all stops beginning today. Temporary busing continues between Hammond and East Chicago. If you see a traffic trouble spot, let us know on the traffic tip hotline at 219-405-7743. Please be sure that it's safe to call before you do so. I'm Carl Berner, Region News Team Traffic.
1: For Northwest Indiana, mostly sunny today with highs in the upper 70s. Winds will be out of the north. Mostly clear with lows around 60 tonight. Sunny skies again on Tuesday with highs in the low 80s. Sunny again Wednesday with highs in the mid 80s. Mid 80s again Thursday with mostly sunny skies and a slight chance of thunderstorms in the afternoon. Friday, showers and thunderstorms with highs around 80. That's your region forecast.
3: 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Taking a look around Northwest Indiana, Valparaiso at 69, Crown Point 69, and Fair Oaks at 68.
2: I'm Carl Berner with sports.
4: Ground ball to third for Mean Field. Second left throw, and it gets away. One run scores. Another runner holds up at third, and on a defensive miscue from the Cardinals comes retake the lead. It's 4-3.
2: A Cardinals miscue on a Dansby Swanson grounder allowed the tying run to score as the Cubs salvaged the third game of their home series against the Cardinals with a 6-4 win. Nico Horner drove in the game tying run in the sixth. Jordan Walker slugged a 3-run homer and finished with 4 RBIs for St. Louis, which had a 3-game win streak come to an end. The Cubs snapped a 2-game slide and will visit Baltimore tomorrow night.
5: Colson Montgomery smokes one deep center field. Goodbye. Colson Montgomery's second home run in as many games, number 23 on the year, and this is a 2-run homer, making it a 3-run third, and the White Sox are up 6-3.
2: Colson Montgomery continued to reestablish his power form at the plate as the White Sox split their 4-game series with the Guardians following a 7-6 win.

in Cleveland. Kyle Teal and Tristan Peters also went deep for the Pale Hose. The Sox have won back-to-back games and vault back into first place in the AL Central and will host Boston tomorrow night. Major League Baseball announced All-Star Game rosters over the weekend. The White Sox Miguel Vargas joined the infielder reserves. Meanwhile, the Cubs Pete Crow Armstrong and Cardinals Jordan Walker made the National League reserves as outfielders. United States continues its World Cup run tonight, the team battling Belgium in the round of 16 from Seattle. The Stars and Stripes got some unexpected news from FIFA as Fuller and Balgan had his suspension overturned and is now eligible to play in the pivotal match. The star forward received a red card in last week's game against Bosnia, which usually carries an automatic suspension for the following game. The U.S. is trying to make its first quarterfinals appearance at the World Cup since 2002. And Chase Briscoe is taking home the checkered flag at the Eero 400. The driver of the number 19 car edged Christopher Bell to earn the victory at Chicagoland Speedway in the second race of NASCAR's in-season challenge. The Cup Series field heads to Georgia next Sunday for the Quaker State 400 at Echo Park Speedway. I'm Carl Berner with sports.

You're not really supposed to eat lipstick, but us ladies happen to accidentally eat a lot of it. But is it safe? You're going to hear more about that in just 6 minutes on Indiana 105. Here's Morgan Wallen.

0: If you wear lipstick even once in a while, you have likely accidentally consumed the makeup product. But new research shows just how much we accidentally eat in our lives. Hey, it's Katie on Indiana 105. And as someone who wears red lipstick pretty much every day, I found this to be a little concerning. Research shows the average woman will eat 4 pounds of lipstick in her lifetime. Obviously, it's not something you're supposed to really eat. So I looked up what is in it, and it's mostly wax. Not really great on the stomach, but on the bright side, lipstick is considered to be non-toxic in small amounts. So as long as you're not eating it in place of a granola bar, I think we're good.
1: Checking the roadways, inbound Bishop Ford Freeway. Some heavy volume on your approach to the Little Calumet River and stacked up from that spot up to 130th. On the outbound Bishop Ford Freeway, stacking up on your approach to the Steel Bridge. And we've got a road closure there between 130th and Sibley Boulevard on the outbound Bishop Ford Freeway until 8:30 this morning. We'll keep an eye on that for you. Both directions of the Borman Expressway looking good so far. In the region this morning, Klein Avenue up toward BP and the Marina, no major issues to tell you about. Indiana Toll Road looks good between the state line and the Portage Toll, both directions. And I-65 looking good as well, both directions between 8094 and Rensselaer. No major issues to tell you about yet this morning on US 30, US 231, US 41, US 6, Indiana 2, or State Road 49. If you see a traffic trouble spot, you can let us know about it on the traffic tip hotline at 219-405-7743. Please be sure that it's safe to call before you do so. South Shore trains and buses reporting on time. I'm Carl Berner, Region News Team Traffic.
2: For Northwest Indiana, mostly sunny today with highs in the upper 70s. We'll be mostly clear overnight tonight with temperatures falling into the low 60s. Low 80s on Tuesday with lots of sunshine.

0: sunny again Wednesday with highs in the mid-80s. We'll be in the mid-80s again on Thursday with mostly sunny skies and a slight chance of thunderstorms in the afternoon. Friday, showers and storms likely with highs around 80. That's your region forecast.
1: 548 in Northwest Indiana. Michigan City's at 69. Gary, 69. And Cedar Lake at 68.
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Bailey Zimmerman on the Country Station, Indiana 105. He's going to be at the Porter County Fair in a few weeks on Friday, July 24th. Still some tickets available at the Porter County Fair website. But just a year ago, it was Jordan Davis taking the stage at the Porter County Fair. And he's going to be kind of in the area again this weekend in Chicago. He's performing at United Center. And I just hope it goes smoother than his last travel incident. He was trying to come back into the States from Canada. And he got held up by the security at Border Patrol because Jordan Davis was a name that they had on their most wanted list. Turns out it was just a man in Indiana that did some shady stuff. And Jordan Davis, the country star, got the repercussions of being held up at the border for it. You can find out more about that and Jordan Davis' statement on our Facebook page at Indiana 105. I love a first-class

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1: President Trump will host officials from the New York Stock Exchange and NASDAQ in the Oval Office this morning to mark the launch of new investment accounts for children. The Treasury Department introduced the Trump accounts on July 4th, enabling contributions and providing an updated app for parents to fund accounts and access financial and educational tools. The FAA is investigating after a Delta Airlines plane was hit by a firework while landing at Chicago's Midway Airport on the 4th of July. The airline says the aircraft was hit by a firework Saturday night while coming from Atlanta. The plane landed without any issues. And Dolly Parton is giving her thanks to Taylor Swift and Travis Kelce for their donation to her Imagination Library. Swift and Kelce donated $2 million to Parton's organization that provides free books to children. I'm Michael Kastner.
2: In Cedar Lake, firefighters were called to a house fire in the 12,800 block of Hess Street at around 10:30 Saturday night. Responding crews could see flames from a distance and called in additional resources. Officials say once they arrived on scene, they encountered heavy fire conditions in the attached three-car garage of the home. All the home's occupants were able to safely evacuate before emergency responders arrived. The cause of the fire is under investigation. In Crown Point, the Lake County Health Department clinic is closed today and tomorrow, July 6th and 7th, while staff participates in training. Officials say immunization and STI testing will be available at both the Gary Health Department and the East Chicago Health Department. The Crown Point Clinic will return to normal hours on Wednesday. More than 1,400 NIPSCO customers are still without power this morning as crews continue to work.

0: around the clock after this weekend's storms. The company says residents without service in Hammond, Munster, Griffith, Highland, Michigan City, and LaPorte should be restored by midnight tonight. Thankfully, temperatures are a little cooler today. Your complete forecast is coming up next. I'm Jamie Foster with the Region News Team.
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3: Checking the roadways, inbound Bishop Ford Freeway, some heavy volume on your approach to the Little Calumet River, and stacked up from that spot up to 130th. On the outbound Bishop Ford Freeway, stacking up on your approach to the Steel Bridge, and we've got a road closure there between 130th and Sibley Boulevard on the outbound Bishop Ford Freeway until 8:30 this morning. We'll keep an eye on that for you. Both directions of the Borman Expressway looking good so far in the region this morning. Klein Avenue up toward BP and the Marina, no major issues to tell you about. Indiana Toll Road looks good between the state line and the Portage Toll, both directions. And I-65 looking good as well, both directions between 8094 and Rensselaer. No major issues to tell you about yet this morning on US 30, US 231, US 41, US 6, Indiana 2, or State Road 49. If you see a traffic trouble spot, you can let us know about it on the traffic tip hotline at 219-405-7743. Please be sure that it's safe to call before you do so. South Shore trains and buses reporting on time. I'm Carl Berner, Region News Team Traffic.
0: For Northwest Indiana, mostly sunny this afternoon with highs in the upper 80s. We'll be mostly clear overnight tonight with temperatures falling into the low 60s. We'll be in the low 80s on Tuesday with lots of sunshine. More sunshine Wednesday with highs in the mid 80s. Mid 80s again on Thursday with mostly sunny skies to start the day. Then there's a slight chance of storms in the afternoon. Friday, showers and storms likely with highs around 80. That's your region forecast.
4: 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Taking a look around Northwest Indiana, Valparaiso 69, Crown Point 68, and Michigan City 68.

Toby Keith on the country station, Indiana 105. That song was said to be the most played song on the 4th of July this year, and I can't say I'm surprised. Toby Keith's team posted an old video of him back when he was still with us, of him talking about the song, and it's really, really a cool thing. If you want to go take a look at his Instagram, they always share some of the highlights from Toby Keith's life, and of course they did that over the weekend. Here's Luke Bryan. Everybody.

0: Luke Holmes on the Country Station. It's Indiana 105. Good morning. I'm Katie Day. And on the roads this morning, we have a traffic update coming your way in just a few minutes. Hope you had a great 4th of July weekend. Today, there are a few celebrities who are living it up for their birthday. And happy birthday wishes go out to Kevin Hart, who is 47 today. He's an actor and comedian who was first known for his stand-up comedy specials, but he's been in many films, including Ride Along, alongside of Ice Cube.
1: You want to know what tough looks like? I'm the definition of tough.
0: Jumanji.
1: What's happening? Something happening to me?
2: No.
1: Am I shaking? Uh-uh. Am I breaking out?
2: No.
0: And let's not forget the comedy, Get Hard.
1: You expect me to help you?
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0: Happy 47th birthday to Kevin Hart. Also celebrating a birthday today is 50 Cent. He's 51 today, and he is a rap sensation whose first hit basically took over the world in the 2000s.
4: Go Jordan. It's your birthday. We're gonna party like
0: fun fact, he actually performed that very song when he famously dropped in upside down during the halftime show for Super Bowl 56. Happy 51st birthday to 50 Cent. And Sylvester Stallone is the big 8-0 today. I cannot believe he's 80. He's a director, actor, and screenwriter, best known for playing the Italian-American boxer Rocky Balboa in the film series Rocky.
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0: Happy 80th birthday to Sylvester Stallone. Now, if you or somebody knows celebrating a birthday, you can always celebrate with us on The Country Station, Indiana 105. Just let us know your birthday's coming up on Facebook at Indiana 105. 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
6: Checking the roadways. Outbound Bishop Ford Freeway. Road closure between 130th and Sibley Boulevard. Supposedly opening back up around 8:30 this morning. On the inbound side, we've got some moderate to heavy volume on your approach to 142nd. Stacked up from that spot all the way to the Steel Bridge and 130th. Both directions of the Borman Expressway here in Northwest Indiana are moving at posted speeds at this time. No major issues to tell you about on the Indiana Toll Road. Both directions good between the state line and the Portage Toll. I-65, both directions looking good here in the region at this time this morning. And no major issues to tell you

0: About on US 30, US 231, US 41, US 6, Indiana 2, or State Road 49. If you see a traffic trouble spot, you can let us know about it on the traffic tip hotline at 219-405-7743. Please be sure that it's safe to call before you do so. Weekend and holiday train schedules continuing on the South Shore line with extra trains running and making all stops beginning today with temporary busing continuing between Hammond and East Chicago. I'm Carl Berner, Region News Team Traffic.
1: For Northwest Indiana, finally a break from the heat today. Mostly sunny with highs in the upper 70s. North winds will be at 5 to 10 miles per hour with gusts as high as 20. Temperatures will drop into the low 60s tonight under mostly clear skies. Will be sunny on Tuesday with highs in the low 80s. Wednesday, sunny with highs in the mid 80s. Mostly sunny Thursday with a slight chance of thunderstorms in the afternoon. Highs in the mid 80s again. Friday, showers and thunderstorms likely with highs around 80. That's your region forecast.
2: 618, good morning. Taking a look around Northwest Indiana, Valparaiso at 69, Munster 69, and Fair Oaks at 68.
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Zach Brown Band on the country station. It is Indiana 105. I'm Katie Day, and our question of the day up on Facebook. Feel free to join the conversation there. Today's question is, if you were a cartoon character, what would your outfit be? That means you have to wear the same thing every single day. Okay, so think about it for a second. Consider it the uniform that you get to choose, okay? And we're going to check in with some of your answers after Russell Dickerson on Indiana 105.

Russell Dickerson on the Country Station. It's Indiana 105. I'm Katie, and our question of the day up on Facebook. Feel free to join the conversation there. Today's question is, if you were a cartoon character, that means whether cartoon like a television show or say you're playing a video game and you have to use the same avatar character you choose, what would your outfit be? You have to wear the same thing every day, okay? Think about that. It could be the same outfit to work, at home. This is like your choice, okay? We got a post up on Facebook. I know I just posted it a few minutes ago, so I'm going to reveal my answer. If you were a cartoon character, what would your outfit be? Should this surprise anyone? Probably not. I'm going beanie, jeans, and a long sleeve shirt because I am perpetually cold. So if you were a cartoon character, what would your outfit be? You have to wear the same thing every single day. If you want to entertain that question, that post is on Facebook at Indiana 105. You want

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3: In Hammond, BP is no longer sponsoring the city's 2026 Festival of the Lakes. A post on the festival's Facebook page over the weekend thanked the company for their sponsorship, something BP has done for many years, but Hammond Mayor Thomas McDermott issued a follow-up statement saying, due to the ongoing lockout of the men and women of USW Local 71, accepting the sponsorship sends the wrong message. McDermott says his sympathy and loyalty lies with the locked out employees, and he instructed his team to immediately refund BP's sponsorship for the 2026 festival, remove the company as a sponsor, and take down the Facebook post thanking BP for their sponsorship. Save the Dunes announces a new project thanks to generous funding from the Healing Our Waters Great Lakes Coalition. They'll be gathering stories from constituents across Northwest Indiana to highlight the importance of Great Lakes restoration, wetlands protection, PFAS regulations, plastic pollution reduction, and other water policies. Officials say these stories will help demonstrate to members of Congress how these investments and protections benefit local communities and why their continued support is essential to protecting the Northwest Indiana region. If you'd like to share your story, we've shared a link with more information on the Region News Team Facebook page. The FAA is launching an investigation after a Delta Airlines flight was hit by a firework while landing at Chicago's Midway International Airport on the 4th of July. Air traffic control audio shows the pilot reported the aircraft was hit by the firework Saturday night while coming in from Atlanta.
4: The tower, we just had a firework hit our plane, Delta 1076. We're continuing.
5: Roger.
4: And we're just hoping it was just the mortar that went off underneath, but definitely felt the big bang.
3: The plane, an Airbus A319, was estimated to have been around 200 feet off the ground at the time. The plane landed without any issues, but officials say it was taken out of service to be inspected. No injuries or damage were reported. For the Region News Team, I'm Jamie Foster. Your forecast is next.
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7: Checking the roadways, US 6 north of Valparaiso, a complete road closure both directions between Bart's Road and North 350 East. The bridge closed in that area. Detour is in operation. Just follow the signs. Both directions of the Borman Expressway moving at posted speeds at this time in Northwest Indiana. No major issues to tell you about on the Indiana Toll Road. Klein Avenue up toward BP and the Marina. No major issues in or out. But we will tell you that the ramps from east and westbound 8094 to southbound Klein are closed for road work through early August. Inbound on the Bishop Ford Freeway stacked up from Dalton Road up to 130th. On the outbound side of the Bishop Ford Freeway, you're stacked up from Metro South to 130th, and the road closed in that spot on the outbound side of the Bishop Ford Freeway between 130th and Sibley Boulevard. Work should be wrapping up there early this morning around 8:30 a.m. And also taking a look at I-65. Both directions looking good at this time between 8094 and Rensselaer. If you see a traffic trouble spot, let us know on the traffic tip hotline at 219-405-7743. Please be sure it's safe to call before you do so. Busing continues on the South Shoreline between Hammond and East Chicago, with extra trains running today on that holiday weekend schedule as we continue on the South Shoreline with repairs from that train derailment in East Chicago. I'm Carl Berner, Region News Team Traffic.

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1: For Northwest Indiana, mostly sunny today with highs in the upper 70s. Winds will be out of the north. Mostly clear with lows around 60 tonight. Sunny skies again on Tuesday with highs in the low 80s. Sunny again Wednesday with highs in the mid 80s. Mid-80s again Thursday with mostly sunny skies and a slight chance of thunderstorms in the afternoon. Friday, showers and thunderstorms with highs around 80. That's your region forecast.
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3: I'm Carl Berner with sports.
4: Ground ball to third for Mean Field. Second, left throw, and it gets away. One run scores. Another runner holds up at third, and a defensive miscue from the Cardinals comes retake the lead. It's 4-3.
3: A Cardinals miscue on a Dansby Swanson grounder allowed the tying run to score as the Cubs salvaged the third game of their home series against the Cardinals with a 6-4 win. Nico Hoerner drove in the game tying run in the sixth. Jordan Walker slugged a three-run homer and finished with four RBIs for St. Louis, which had a three-game win streak come to an end. The Cubs snapped a two-game slide and will visit Baltimore tomorrow night.
5: Colson Montgomery smokes one deep center field. Goodbye. Colson Montgomery's second home run in as many games, number 23 on the year, and this is a two-run homer, making it a three-run third, and the White Sox are up 6-3.
3: Colson Montgomery continued to reestablish his power form at the plate as the White Sox split their four-game series with the Guardians following a 7-6 win in Cleveland. Kyle Teal and Tristan Peters also went deep for the Pale Hose. The Sox have won back-to-back games and vault back into first place in the AL Central and will host Boston tomorrow night. Major League Baseball announced All-Star Game rosters over the weekend. The White Sox Miguel Vargas joined the infielder reserves. Meanwhile, the Cubs Pete Crow Armstrong and Cardinals Jordan Walker made the National League reserves as outfielders. The United States continues its World Cup run tonight, the team battling Belgium in the round of 16 from Seattle. The Stars and Stripes got some unexpected news from FIFA as Follerin Balogun had his suspension overturned and is now eligible to play in the pivotal match. The star forward received a red card in last week's game against Bosnia, which usually carries an automatic suspension for the following game. The U.S. is trying to make its first quarterfinals appearance at the World Cup since 2002. And Chase Briscoe is taking home the checkered flag at the Eero 400. The driver of the number 19 car edged Christopher Bell to earn the victory at Chicagoland Speedway in the second race of NASCAR's in-season challenge. The Cup Series field heads to Georgia next Sunday for the Quaker State 400 at Echo Park Speedway. I'm Carl Berner with sports.

Nearly $10,000 is up for grabs, and it could be yours. However, there is one catch. You have to make a move to a place that has been already decided for on your behalf, okay? You're going to hear more about that in just 3 minutes after Scotty McCreary.

0: came home.
1: You could receive almost $10,000 worth in cash and other perks if you are willing to move to Fond du Lac. Hey, it's Katie on Indiana 105. And if you've never heard of Fond du Lac, it is a town in Wisconsin that's about an hour south of Green Bay. They are offering $9,500 in relocation and local experiences. That includes YMCA memberships, golf packages, local dining, and more. Or you could just opt to receive the cash. It's all part of the town's effort to welcome more younger workers and families as it works to address workforce needs and an aging population. Though the big question now is, how long do you gotta stay?
2: Checking the roadways, eastbound Mander Road in Jackson Township as part of that US 6 detour. Eastbound Mander Road, we have a report of an accident there with a truck in the roadway just before the hill leading up to the railroad tracks. You do want to be aware of that if you are using that US 6 detour. Again, eastbound Mander Road, report of an accident with a truck in the roadway just before the railroad tracks. We'll continue to keep an eye on that spot for you. Thanks to the tipster who called that one in. Both directions of the Borman Expressway here in the region, moving at posted speeds so far this morning. No issues Klein Avenue north toward BP and the marina. Eastbound 8094 and westbound 8094 ramps, though, to southbound Klein Avenue are closed for road work through early August. Indiana Toll Road moving at posted speeds between the state line and the Portage Tollway. Inbound Bishop Ford Freeway stacked up.

0: from the Little Calumet River up to 130th. And on the outbound side, you'll be stacking up from 115th south to 130th, and we do have a road closure from 130th south to Sibley Boulevard. Should be opening up at 8:30 a.m. Also, I-65, taking a quick look, both directions looking good between 8094 and Rensselaer. If you see a traffic trouble spot, you can let us know about it on the traffic tip hotline at 219-405-7743. Please be sure that it's safe to call before you do so. South Shore trains on a weekend holiday schedule, but with extra trains running today and making all stops, with busing continuing between Hammond and East Chicago. I'm Carl Berner, Region News Team Traffic.
1: For Northwest Indiana, mostly sunny today with highs in the upper 70s. We'll be mostly clear overnight tonight with temperatures falling into the low 60s. Low 80s on Tuesday with lots of sunshine. Sunny again Wednesday with highs in the mid 80s. We'll be in the mid 80s again on Thursday with mostly sunny skies and a slight chance of thunderstorms in the afternoon. Friday, showers and storms likely with highs around 80. That's your region forecast.
2: 647, good morning. Taking a look around the region, Valparaiso 69, Munster 70. And Michigan City at 69.
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0: Another Hoosier win for the Mustard Belt. That is Joey Chestnut, Terre Haute native. He snagged the title with 66 hot dogs, and he talked about how he was trying to break the record, which is 76, but it didn't really go as planned.
1: Hey, I knew I was going to be able to get the win, but I knew also early I wasn't going to break the record, so I just had to stay calm, don't push things, don't make any big mistakes.
0: Well, as you can imagine,

0: It was a pretty hot day for the 4th of July where they were having this contest for the Nathan's Hot Dog Eating Competition. And the heat does play a bit of a role for that.
1: Oh, yeah, it did. But I'm not going to go into it and say I'm looking for excuses. But it slowed me down. But you know what? There's room for improvement. I'm going to find a way to improve.
0: Well, I have a feeling he is going to break that hot dog eating contest record. He does also do a popcorn contest eating competition in around Memorial Day. So we'll see. Maybe he'll break the popcorn record and then go for the hot dog eating competition. Oh,

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3: NATO leaders meet in Turkey this week for a summit. The summit kicks off Tuesday in Ankara, where European officials are bracing for a future in which the U.S. plays a smaller role in security and defense. President Trump welcomes New York Stock Exchange and NASDAQ officials in the Oval Office today to mark the launch of new investment accounts for children. The Treasury Department introduced the Trump accounts on July 4th. Enabling contributions and providing an updated app for parents to fund accounts. Joey Chestnut has won his 18th title at the Nathan's Hot Dog Eating Contest in New York City. More from Mark Mayfield.
4: Chestnut dominated the men's competition on Saturday by eating 66 hot dogs and buns in 10 minutes. That's 10 short of his record of 76, but the 42-year-old Chestnut remains unbeaten since 2015. In the women's competition, Nikki Sudo cruised to her 12th win, topping her own record by eating nearly 39 hot dogs and buns.
3: I'm Michael Kastner.
5: The Gary Police Department says multiple people were injured and a 10-year-old boy was killed in two different shootings early Sunday morning. Just after 12:30 a.m., officers were called to the area of 19th Avenue and Hanley Street after a report of multiple shots fired. As they were responding, they learned six gunshot victims transported themselves to Methodist Northlake Hospital. Then around 12:50 a.m., officers were called to the 200 block of Chase Street for a gunshot victim. While on their way to that call, they learned a 10-year-old boy and a 50-year-old man had also transported themselves to Methodist Northlake. That's

0: where the 10-year-old, a boy from Chicago, tragically died. The 50-year-old was transported to a Chicago hospital and is in critical condition. Officers say the incidents are unrelated and both are under investigation. Anyone with information is asked to call the Gary Police Department. In Stark County, Kankakee Valley REMC says nearly 2,000 members are without power this morning thanks to a transmission outage affecting the company's Yellow River Station. They say crews are en route to the area and they're working with their transmission provider as they work to identify the cause and restore service. A Hoosier is a winner again after competing in Nathan's Famous Hot Dog Eating Contest on Coney Island this 4th of July. Joey Chestnut won his 18th mustard belt on Saturday. He ate 66 hot dogs and buns in 10 minutes. Chestnut, who lives in Westfield, Indiana, holds the all-time record for the hot dog eating contest with 76 hot dogs and buns in 2021. Congratulations, Joey. Your forecast is coming up next. I'm Jamie Foster with the Region News Team.
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2: Checking the roadways, reports of widespread fog across the region this morning. Just be aware of that before you begin your commute this morning. Inbound on the Bishop Ford Freeway, stacking up just north of Dalton Road, all the way up past 130th on your trip into the city. If you're outbound on the Bishop Ford Freeway, stacking up just south of 115th, moderate to heavy from that spot south of 130th, and we do have a road closure there. The entire outbound Bishop Ford Freeway closed from 130th to Dalton Road, and we will hopefully have that road reopened by 8:30 this morning. We'll keep an eye on that stretch of road for you. Both directions of the Borman Expressway looking good here in Northwest Indiana. No trouble spots. Klein Avenue up toward BP and the Marina. I-65 clear in both directions between 8094 and Rensselaer. On westbound US 30, starting to stack up just a bit past St. John Road on your approach to Calumet Avenue this morning. If you see a traffic trouble spot, let us know on the traffic tip hotline at 219-405-7743. Please be sure it's safe to call before you do so. South Shore train still on a weekend holiday schedule due to that train derailment in East Chicago, with busing between Hammond and East Chicago continuing as well. I'm Carl Berner, Region News Team Traffic.
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0: For Northwest Indiana, mostly sunny this afternoon with highs in the upper 80s. We'll be mostly clear overnight tonight with temperatures falling into the low 60s. We'll be in the low 80s on Tuesday with lots of sunshine, more sunshine Wednesday with highs in the mid 80s. Mid 80s again on Thursday with mostly sunny skies to start the day. Then there's a slight chance of storms in the afternoon. Friday, showers and storms likely with highs around 80. That's your region forecast.
3: 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Taking a look around Northwest Indiana, Valparaiso at 70, Lowell 71, and Munster 69.

Is Gen Z the generation that changes toxic work culture, or are they just being difficult? A group of Gen Z employees walked out on the job, and you can decide if they had a valid reason for it in just 6 minutes on Indiana 105. Here's Parker McCollum.

You can have the best job in the world, but every worker has those days when you ask yourself the question, do I have to actually put up with this? Well, if it's in regards to faulty air conditioning, you could lead a silent protest. It's Katie on Indiana 105. Now, some people might think this is over the top or risky because, after all, you need to have some kind of regular income if you want to pay your monthly bills. But that didn't stop the group of Gen Z workers from staging a walkout after the air conditioning stopped working last week while they were on the job. Eventually, with it being a hot day, the workplace conditions became unbearable for these workers, and these younger employees refused to work any longer in the discomfort. So the entire Gen Z group walked across the street to a nearby cafe. They informed their HR team that they would return.

0: as soon as they fixed the air conditioning. And here's what's crazy. HR actually sided with the employees and backed them up on it. So was it a bold move or just common sense? 219-531-0105. Either way, they got the AC fixed, so I'd call that a win.
1: Checking the roadways, reports of widespread fog across the region this morning. Just be aware of that before you begin your commute this morning. Inbound on the Bishop Ford Freeway, stacking up just north of Dalton Road, all the way up past 130th on your trip into the city. If you're outbound on the Bishop Ford Freeway, stacking up just south of 115th, moderate to heavy from that spot south of 130th, and we do have a road closure there. The entire outbound Bishop Ford Freeway closed from 130th to Dalton Road, and we will hopefully have that road reopened by 8:30 this morning. We'll keep an eye on that stretch of road for you. Both directions of the Borman Expressway looking good here in Northwest Indiana. No trouble spots. Klein Avenue up toward BP and the Marina. I-65 clear in both directions between 8094 and Rensselaer. On westbound US 30, starting to stack up just a bit past St. John Road on your approach to Calumet Avenue this morning. If you see a traffic trouble spot, let us know on the traffic tip hotline at 219-405-7743. Please be sure it's safe to call before you do so. South Shore train still on a weekend holiday schedule due to that train derailment in East Chicago, with busing between Hammond and East Chicago continuing as well. I'm Carl Berner, Region News Team Traffic.
2: For Northwest Indiana, finally a break from the heat today. Mostly sunny with highs in the upper 70s. North winds will be at 5 to 10 miles per hour with gusts as high as 20. Temperatures will drop into the low 60s tonight under mostly clear skies. Will be sunny on Tuesday with highs in the low 80s. Wednesday, sunny with highs in the mid 80s. Mostly sunny Thursday with a slight chance of thunderstorms in the afternoon. Highs in the mid 80s again. Friday, showers and thunderstorms likely with highs around 80. That's your region forecast.
0: 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Taking a look around the region. Valparaiso at 70, Gary 69, and Lowell at 70.
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1: Or Cedar Lake, Crown Point, and Valparaiso. 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

We might have a few months still before you need to fulfill all those Christmas wish lists, but we are getting ready for Christmas a little early in the month of July with some Christmas movie spectaculars. You're going to hear more about that in 3 minutes on Indiana 105. Yeah.

0: It is the Country Station, Indiana 105. I'm Katie Day. Hopefully this spares you from the inevitable social media scroll later today.
1: The viral spiral, come and see. Trending feels like destiny.
0: I don't know if this has ever happened before, but it happened over the weekend. A Delta flight was apparently struck by fireworks as it descended into the Chicago Midway International Airport on Saturday evening. It landed safely, but the pilots heard a big bang, and the plane is currently being checked out to see if there was any further damage. In divorce news, we heard the shocking news about Jelly Roll and his wife Bunny XO just a few weeks ago. I don't think anyone would have thought we'd have another love casualty, but here we are. John Party and his wife Summer announced that they would be separating. The two promised to prioritize their daughters and work together to co-parent them. Right now, their daughters are aged 2 and 3. But in wedding news, Taylor Swift and Travis Kelce seem to have tied the knot over the weekend. Ahead of the wedding, they donated $26 million to various charities, including 9 in New York, where the wedding was held. Among the 20 charities that received a gift were Brad Paisley's The Store and Dolly Parton's Imagination Library, so that is pretty cool. And is it too early for Christmas? Hallmark Channel says, no way, Jose. Hallmark Channel's Christmas in July has officially begun. A new original movie is expected to premiere every Saturday night for 4 consecutive weeks. Oh, Little Christmas Market is next, okay? That is this coming Saturday, 7 o'clock Central Time. It went viral and we spiraled right here on Indiana 105.
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2: In Highland, scary moments at the town's fireworks display Sunday night. The police department says one firework detonated early within a launch tube. The force of the malfunction caused a neighboring tube, which was prepared for firing, to be knocked over, resulting in a low-altitude aerial detonation. Officers and fire department personnel who were already on scene for the event responded immediately and secured the area. Thankfully, no one was injured, and officials say it was an isolated equipment failure. Officials say the incident will be reviewed by event organizers and the fireworks contractor as part of the normal post-event process. A reminder for drivers in LaPorte County: NDOT says a stretch of US 35 between LaPorte and Michigan City will be closed for about a month starting today. Crews will be replacing a small structure and a detour will be provided. Once work is complete, US 35 will be resurfaced between State Road 39 and US 20. The roadway will be reduced to one lane with flaggers directing traffic. Construction will be ongoing through the end of October. The Pope is receiving a gift from the Chicago Bears star quarterback. Caleb Williams sent Pope Leo XIV an autographed jersey. The jersey was delivered by a U.S. ambassador as a 4th of July gift. The Pope was born in Chicago and is an avid fan of the White Sox, Bears, and other local teams. For the Region News Team, I'm Jamie Foster. Your forecast is coming up next.
3: Checking the roadways, reports of widespread fog across the region this morning. Just be aware of that before you begin your commute this morning. Inbound on the Bishop Ford Freeway, stacking up just north of Dalton Road all the way up past 130th on your trip into the city. If you're outbound on the Bishop Ford Freeway, stacking up just south of 115th, moderate to heavy from that spot south of 130th, and we do have a road closure there. The entire outbound Bishop Ford Freeway closed from 130th to Dalton Road, and we will hopefully have that road reopened by 8:30 this morning. We'll keep an eye on that stretch of road for you. Both directions of the Borman Expressway looking good here in Northwest Indiana. No trouble spots. Klein Avenue up toward BP and the Marina. I-65 clear in both directions between 8094 and Rensselaer. On westbound US 30, starting to stack up just a bit past St. John Road on your approach to Calumet Avenue this morning. If you see a traffic trouble spot, let us know on the traffic tip hotline at 219-405-7743. Please be sure it's safe to call before you do so. South Shore train still on a weekend holiday schedule due to that train derailment in East Chicago, with busing between Hammond and East Chicago continuing as well. I'm Carl Berner, Region News Team Traffic.
4: This is Region News Team Meteorologist Matt Wintz with a look at your forecast for Northwest Indiana. You're enjoying the less humid air, at least temporarily. Yeah, it's still humid outside, but it does feel a lot more comfortable here this morning, and that will continue in the afternoon. Looking at a beautiful Monday around here. Temperatures getting into the mid to upper 70s this afternoon. It will be a little bit cooler near the lakeshore. We'll have a little bit of a breeze coming off the lake as well. If you are jumping into Lake Michigan, keep in mind we will have a little risk of rip currents today with that north wind. So if you're not a good swimmer, best to be just off the shore there as you get on to the sand tonight. Nice and cool. High pressure settles in, mainly clear. We're back down into the low to mid 60s. And then sunshine continues on Tuesday. A few clouds at times. We'll make our way into the low 80s. And then we continue to warm up out into Wednesday. Dry weather continues, mid 80s for highs. And then once we get towards Thursday and Friday, that's our next chance of showers and thunderstorms around here. Some of those storms we'll keep an eye on. Could be strong. We'll be in the mid 80s both Thursday into Friday before temperatures start to fall behind that front. We'll keep you updated. I'm meteorologist Matt Wintz for Region News.
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5: Ground ball to third for Mean Field. Second throw, and it gets away. One run scores.

0: Now the runner holds up at third, and on a defensive miscue from the Cardinals comes retake the lead. It's 4-3.
1: A Cardinals miscue on a Dansby Swanson grounder allowed the tying run to score as the Cubs salvaged the third game of their home series against the Cardinals with a 6-4 win. Nico Hoerner drove in the game tying run in the sixth. Jordan Walker slugged a 3-run homer and finished with 4 RBIs for St. Louis, which had a 3-game win streak come to an end. The Cubs snapped a 2-game slide and will visit Baltimore tomorrow night.
2: Colson Montgomery smokes one deep center field. Goodbye. Colson Montgomery's second home run in as many games, number 23 on the year, and this is a 2-run homer, making it a 3-run third, and the White Sox are up 6-3.
1: Colson Montgomery continued to reestablish his power form at the plate as the White Sox split their 4-game series with the Guardians following a 7-6 win in Cleveland. Kyle Teal and Tristan Peters also went deep for the Pale Hose. The Sox have won back-to-back games and vault back into first place in the AL Central and will host Boston tomorrow night. Major League Baseball announced All-Star Game rosters over the weekend. The White Sox Miguel Vargas joined the infielder reserves. Meanwhile, the Cubs Pete Crow Armstrong and Cardinals Jordan Walker made the National League reserves as outfielders. The United States continues its World Cup run tonight, the team battling Belgium in the round of 16 from Seattle. The Stars and Stripes got some unexpected news from FIFA as Follerin Balogun had his suspension overturned and is now eligible to play in the pivotal match. The star forward received a red card in last week's game against Bosnia, which usually carries an automatic suspension for the following game. The U.S. is trying to make its first quarterfinals appearance at the World Cup since 2002. And Chase Briscoe is taking home the checkered flag at the Eero 400. The driver of the number 19 car edged Christopher Bell to earn the victory at Chicagoland Speedway in the second race of NASCAR's in-season challenge. The Cup Series field heads to Georgia next Sunday for the Quaker State 400 at Echo Park Speedway. I'm Carl Berner with sports.

0: A broken heart.
1: 8 out of 10 married people say that they cannot trust their spouse to do this. What do you think that is? Drop your guess on Facebook at Indiana 105, and we'll see if you're right in just 3 minutes.

0: Your spouse may have your back more than anyone else in the world, but that doesn't mean that we can always trust them.
1: It's a stat attack. I can't believe it.
0: Hey, it's Katie Day, and 8 out of 10 married people that were surveyed say that they cannot trust their spouse to do this. What do you think this is? Around this time, we take your guesses from our Facebook page, and Peyton and Valparaiso said you cannot trust them to not eat your leftovers. That is a great guess. Not the answer here. Lori of Wanata said loading the dishwasher properly, and Catherine in North Judson said grocery shopping. All great guesses, but the answer, 8 out of 10 married people say that they cannot trust their spouse to wake them up on time. And it was Bonnie in Chesterton who got it right. Bonnie, you deserve the buzzer of celebration. I think I have a theory as to why here. It's because opposites are said to attract, right? So one of you might be a morning person, whereas the other one is not. I get up early, so I'm always the emergency backup phone call for my boyfriend. But if I needed to make sure that I'm up on time, I could never ask him. Thankfully, though, my mom has my back on that one. 8 out of 10 married people say that they cannot trust their spouse to wake them up on time. That's a stat attack.
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3: Inbound Bishop Ford Freeway is slowing down on your approach to Dalton Road. Stacked up from that spot all the way up to 130th. We've got some flooded lanes that we're dealing with on the inbound side. Outbound Bishop Ford Freeway stacking up just south of 115th and jammed up to 130th, and also road work going on until about 8:30 this morning, as once again we're dealing

0: with road construction and flooding on the Bishop Ford Freeway in that spot between Sibley Boulevard and 115th. Both directions of the Borman Expressway looking good so far here in the region. No major issues inbound or outbound. Klein Avenue up toward BP and the Mills and back out. Indiana Toll Road looks good both directions between the state line and the Portage Toll. No major issues on I-65. Both directions looking good between 8094 and Rensselaer. And no major issues to tell you about on US 30, US 41, US 231, US 6, Indiana 2, or State Road 49. Of course, we have that bridge closure in Jackson Township on US 6 between Barbary Lane and 350 East. Detour signs are posted. If you see a traffic trouble spot, let us know on the traffic tip hotline at 219-405-7743. Please be sure that it's safe to call before you do so. South Shore trains still on a weekend holiday schedule due to the train derailment project in East Chicago, with busing still happening between Hammond and East Chicago. I'm Carl Berner, Region News Team Traffic.
1: For Northwest Indiana, mostly sunny today with highs in the upper 70s. Winds will be out of the north. Mostly clear with lows around 60 tonight. Sunny skies again on Tuesday with highs in the low 80s. Sunny again Wednesday with highs in the mid 80s. Mid 80s again Thursday with mostly sunny skies and a slight chance of thunderstorms in the afternoon. Friday, showers and thunderstorms with highs around 80. That's your region forecast.
2: 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Valparaiso at 70. 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

0: Sometimes you have to take a stand, even if that means going up against your boss. Hey, it's Katie, and earlier this morning I was telling you about this group of Gen Z employees. They walked down on the job because the air conditioner broke, and they said, these are uncomfortable conditions, we're not working here. They waited it out across the street at a nearby cafe. HR took their side, and it ended up working out for them. But Kevin, you said you got two words for this group of Gen Z employees.
1: I say boo-hoo to them.
0: Kevin, do you have AC at your work?
1: Yes and no. I work in a steel mill.
0: Oh, okay.
1: Yeah, so when the guys are working out on the coke battery, sometimes it's 40-degree difference. If it's 90, it could be 120 or 130 on the coke battery.
0: Well, the steel mill is hard work. And I think a lot of people, if they had to work your job for just one day, they would be emotionally distressed. So I give you credit.
1: We have air conditioning like in the break room. Besides that, you're in the heat all day long.
0: Well, if you're used to AC at your workplace, you kind of forget that it's a privilege to have it. And in a way, it makes you a little bit spoiled because you get used to it.
1: Yeah.
0: I remember my dad growing up, he used to not turn on the AC until it absolutely had to be turned on. So it'd be like mid-July and we would be suffering.
1: I grew up without it.
0: See? We've roughed it.
1: I didn't get AC in my house until I think I was late teens.
0: And then you were like, whoa, this is what I've been missing?
1: I know.

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2: Fresh off celebrating America's 250th birthday, President Trump is preparing to travel to this week's NATO summit in Turkey. Leaders are gathering there as the Trump administration continues to scrutinize the transatlantic alliance. At least 25 deaths are being blamed on the extreme heat that's been gripping half of the nation. Over 150 million Americans across the eastern U.S. were subjected to record-setting heat on the 4th of July, with heat alerts issued from the Midwest to the Deep South and to the Northeast. In Washington, D.C., National Guard members were seen rendering aid to heat victims attending the America 250 festivities. Taylor Swift and Travis Kelce donated $26 million to various charities ahead of their Manhattan wedding. More from Mark Mayfield.
3: The charities include 9 food banks, an animal cruelty organization, 7 educational programs, and 3 children's hospitals.
2: The announcement was made just before their wedding on Friday. I'm Michael Kastner.
4: In LaPorte County, a house fire claimed the life of a 23-year-old woman over the weekend. Just after midnight Saturday morning, first responders were called to the home in the 2700 West block of County Road 1650 South. The first officer on the scene wasn't able to safely enter due to excessive smoke. It took firefighters from multiple departments to extinguish the fire. Once the fire was out, 23-year-old Catherine Zabel was located inside the residence, deceased. The cause of the fire is under investigation. In Cedar Lake, firefighters were called to a house fire in the 12,800 block of Hess Street at around 10:30 Saturday night. Responding crews could see flames from a distance and called in additional resources. Officials say once they arrived on scene, they encountered heavy fire conditions in the attached 3-car garage of the home. All the home's occupants were able to safely evacuate before emergency responders arrived. The cause of the fire is under investigation. In Crown Point, the Lake County Health Department clinic is closed today and tomorrow, July 6th and 7th, while staff participates in training. Officials say immunization and STI testing will be available at both the Gary

0: Health Department and the East Chicago Health Department. The Crown Point Clinic will return to normal hours on Wednesday. More than 1,400 NIPSCO customers are still without power this morning as crews continue to work around the clock after this weekend's storms. The company says residents without service in Hammond, Munster, Griffith, Highland, Michigan City, and LaPorte should be restored by midnight tonight. Thankfully, temperatures are a little cooler today. Your complete forecast is coming up next. I'm Jamie Foster with the Region News Team.
1: 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Heinold & Feller has been curing baldness since 1958 on Lincoln Way in Valparaiso and on 421 in La Crosse. 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
2: Checking the roadways inbound Bishop Ford Freeway, stacked up from Dalton Road up to 130th. Construction and flooded lanes, according to IDOT. Outbound Bishop Ford Freeway, stacked up just south of 115th all the way to 130th. And we have closures from 130th south to Sibley Boulevard, portions of which will remain closed until early this afternoon. We'll continue to keep you updated on that stretch of roadway. Both directions of the Borman Expressway looking okay here in the region so far this morning. Klein Avenue North up toward the marina, no troubles in. On the outbound side, you'll be slowing down just south of the toll road interchange on your approach to US 20. Some slowdowns in that spot as you head toward 8094. And the ramps from east and westbound 8094 to southbound Klein are closed for road work through early August. No issues on the Indiana Toll Road between the state line and the Portage Toll and I-65. Both directions looking pretty good between 8094 and Rensselaer. If you see a traffic trouble spot, let us know on the traffic tip hotline, 219-405-7743. Please be sure that it's safe to call before you do so. South Shore trains remaining on a weekend holiday schedule with busing between Hammond and East Chicago. I'm Carl Berner, Region News Team Traffic.
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0: For Northwest Indiana, mostly sunny today with highs in the upper 70s. We'll be mostly clear overnight tonight with temperatures falling into the low 60s. Low 80s on Tuesday with lots of sunshine. Sunny again Wednesday with highs in the mid 80s. We'll be in the mid 80s again on Thursday with mostly sunny skies and a slight chance of thunderstorms in the afternoon. Friday, showers and storms likely with highs around 80. That's your region forecast.
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It finally happened. Taylor Swift got married, and you have likely seen every article about any and all minor details of the big day on your social media feed throughout the weekend. And while I have told you before that I am a Swiftie, I am all for a gal who has been generally unlucky in love finding her soulmate, and that has been Taylor Swift. I mean, she's gotten that reputation over the years, so I am a sucker for a good love story like that one. But even I think that this might have been a little over the top for Swifties to do. More on that in 6 minutes on Indiana 105. I threw it in.

0: I've read so many comments online about Taylor Swift and Travis Kelce's wedding over the weekend, and one of the biggest questions that the naysayers had was, do they really need such a big venue and all that extra security for the wedding? It might have seemed over the top, but a family in Indiana actually proved exactly why it might have been necessary. It's Katie on Indiana 105, and the most hardcore Swifties traveled to New York City for Taylor Swift's wedding day, which might make sense if you were, I don't know, invited, or maybe even had a chance of seeing something. But because all the wedding details were under lock and key, there was no getting in or out of that place unless you were on the guest list. But a woman from Indianapolis turned it into a road trip weekend for her and her kids. And I think it's safe to say that the kids were not as excited as mom was for this.
1: We drove 12 hours to be here for these celebrations.
2: You are such a good mom. Whose idea was it?
1: It was absolutely mine. This is a piece of history. And these kids, they might not appreciate it now in the 100 degree heat, but I feel like they'll be like, we were outside of Madison Square Garden during Taylor's wedding, and that's something that they'll be talking about for years to come.
0: I think the kids are going to be saying, remember that time years ago when mom drug us out in the middle of a heat wave to stand outside of a building for a wedding that we were not invited for? See, people like that are exactly why there was an increase in security. Though if you've been hoping to see Taylor's dress, maybe to get ideas for your own, there was a strict no phone policy in Madison Square Garden, but I'm sure professional photos will be released at some point by Taylor and Travis.
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4: Checking the roadways inbound, Bishop Ford Freeway stacked up from the Little Calumet River up to 130th. Construction and some flooded lanes there. Southbound side or the outbound side of the Bishop Ford Freeway stacked up just south of 115th all the way past 130th due to construction and lane flooding. As well, we have the entire southbound side of the Bishop Ford Freeway closed between 130th and Sibley Boulevard. Portions opening back up at 830, but further south towards Sibley Boulevard, we have closures in that spot up until 12:30 this afternoon. We'll continue to keep an eye on that spot for you here this morning. Both directions of the Borman here in the region looking good so far this morning. No issues Klein Avenue north toward BP and the Marina. Indiana Toll Road clear between the Portage Toll and the state line. And no issues on I-65. Both directions looking pretty good between 8094 and Rensselaer. If you see a traffic trouble spot, you can let us know about it on the Traffic Tip Hotline at 219-405-7743. Please be sure that it's safe to call before you do so. South Shore trains on a weekend holiday schedule once again, but with extra trains mixed in, stopping at every South Shore stop, and busing continues on the South Shore line between Hammond and East Chicago. I'm Carl Berner, Region News Team Traffic.
5: For Northwest Indiana, mostly sunny this afternoon with highs in the upper 80s. We'll be mostly clear overnight tonight with temperatures falling into the low 60s. We'll be in the low 80s on Tuesday with lots of sunshine. More sunshine Wednesday with highs in the mid 80s. Mid 80s again on Thursday with mostly sunny skies to start the day. Then there's a slight chance of storms in the afternoon. Friday, showers and storms likely with highs around 80. That's your region forecast.
0: 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Taking a look around the region. Jim Valparaiso 71, Portage 69, and Lowell at 72.
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Alan Jackson on the Country Station. It is Indiana 105. I'm Katie. Our question of the day up on Facebook. Feel free to join the conversation there. Today's question is, if you were a cartoon character and you had to wear the same outfit every single day, what outfit are you wearing? Now, you have to think. It has to be for work, for home life, for just sleep. Let us know. We're going to read some of your answers after Diamond Rio. So kissable.

0: It is another Monday morning in the region. I'm Katie Day, and you're listening to The Country Station from Chicago to South Bend, Indiana 105. Around this time, we check in with your answers for the question of the day. And today's question is, if you were a cartoon character, what would your outfit be? Now, this means that you have to have the same outfit every day for everything you do. That means work. That means just being around the house, sleeping overnight. What do you got for me? Okay, Robin Hobart, an interesting choice here. Rob says that his go-to outfit, if he had to be the same outfit every single day for everything, he's going with a Speedo, a red, white, and blue cape, and his source of superpower, a Cubs baseball cap. Okay, so we're picturing like a patriotic Speedo here and a Cubs baseball cap to top it off. I don't know why, but I'm picturing you trying to do the hokey pokey with this.
1: You put your whole self in, whole self out.
0: You'd see your whole self.
1: Whole self in and shake it all about.
0: Just walking into work like that? I don't know. You might get some stares, Rob. What would your outfit be if it had to be the same every single day? Lisa in Valparaiso, I like your answer. Sweatpants, baggy shirt, and slides. All for comfort here. Suzanne in Chesterton said shorts and a sweatshirt. That is so comfy to sleep in, too. You're set. And then Jamie and Portage, still in the same realm. Sweatpants, a t-shirt, and some fuzzy socks. Yes, it cannot go wrong with the fuzzy socks. Doesn't matter if it's 90 degrees outside, I'm wearing the fuzzy socks. If you were a cartoon character, what would your outfit be if it had to be the same outfit every day for everything you do? Let us know on Facebook at Indiana 105. Visit
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2: South Shoreline passengers are advised that Millennium Station and South Bend Airport ticket vending machines are currently out of service. Passengers are advised to utilize the South Shore mobile app for ticket purchases or use cash to purchase on board the train while teams work on a resolution. In Hammond, BP is no longer sponsoring the city's 2026 Festival of the Lakes. A post on the festival's Facebook page over the weekend thanked the company for their sponsorship, something BP has done for many years. But Hammond Mayor Thomas McDermott issued a follow-up statement saying, due to the ongoing lockout of the men and women of USW Local 71, accepting the sponsorship sends the wrong message. McDermott says his sympathy and loyalty lies with the locked out employees, and he instructed his team to immediately refund BP's sponsorship for the 2026 festival, remove the company as a sponsor, and take down the Facebook post thanking BP for their sponsorship. Save the Dunes announces a new project thanks to generous funding from the Healing Our Waters Great Lakes Coalition. They'll be gathering stories from constituents across Northwest Indiana to highlight the importance of Great Lakes restoration, wetlands protection, PFAS regulations, plastic pollution reduction, and other water policies. Officials say these stories will help demonstrate to members of Congress how these investments and protections benefit local communities and why their continued support is essential to protecting the Northwest Indiana region. If you'd like to share your story, we've shared a link with more information on the Region News Team Facebook page. The FAA is launching an investigation after a Delta Airlines flight was hit by a firework while landing at Chicago's Midway International Airport on the 4th of July. Air traffic control audio shows the pilot reported the aircraft was hit by the firework Saturday night while coming in from Atlanta.
3: In tower, we just had a firework hit our plane, Delta 1076. We're continuing.
4: Roger.
3: And we're just hoping it was just the mortar that went off underneath, but definitely felt the big bang.
2: The plane, an Airbus A319, was estimated to have been around 200 feet off the ground at the time. The plane landed without any issues, but officials say it was taken out of service to be inspected. No injuries or damage were reported. For the Region News Team, I'm Jamie Foster. Your forecast is next.
5: Checking the roadways inbound Bishop Ford Freeway, stacked up from the Little Calumet River up to 130th. Construction and some flooded lanes there. Southbound side, or the outbound side of the Bishop Ford Freeway, stacked up just south of 115th all the way past 130th due to construction and lane flooding. As well, we have the entire southbound side of the Bishop Ford Freeway closed between 130th and Sibley Boulevard. Portions opening back up at 830. But further south towards Sibley Boulevard, we have closures in that spot up until 12:30 this afternoon. We'll continue to keep an eye on that spot for you here this morning. Both directions of the Borman here in the region looking good so far this morning. No issues. Klein Avenue north toward BP and the Marina. Indiana Toll Road clear between the Portage Toll and the state line. And no issues on I-65. Both directions looking pretty good between 8094 and Rensselaer. If you see a traffic trouble spot, you can let us know about it on the Traffic Tip Hotline at 219-405-7743. Please be sure that it's safe to call before you do so. South Shore trains on a weekend holiday schedule once again, but with extra trains mixed in, stopping at every South Shore stop, and busing continues on the South Shore line between Hammond and East Chicago. I'm Carl Berner, Region News Team Traffic.
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1: For Northwest Indiana, finally a break from the heat today. Mostly sunny with highs in the upper 70s. North winds will be at 5 to 10 miles per hour with gusts as high as 20. Temperatures will drop into the low 60s tonight under mostly clear skies. Will be sunny on Tuesday with highs in the low 80s. Wednesday, sunny with highs in the mid 80s. Mostly sunny Thursday with a slight chance of thunderstorms in the afternoon. Highs in the mid 80s again. Friday, showers and thunderstorms likely with highs around 80. That's your region forecast.
2: 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Taking a look around the region. Valparaiso at 71, Portage at 70, and Crown Point 72.

The Porter County Fair is going to be here before you know it, and they just introduced us to their Miss Porter County Fair contestants. This year, there are 13 incredible ladies who are going to be competing in the Miss Porter County Fair Queen Pageant. That is going to be happening next Saturday, July 18th. They're going to show off their skills at the Miss Porter County Fair Queen Pageant. That is going to be right there at the fairgrounds, and it's happening at 7 o'clock that evening. But you can follow along on the Porter County Fair official Facebook page.

0: 8:46 in Northwest Indiana, and you know what time it is. It's time to shout out some of the region birthdays. Your region birthday shout-outs are brought to you by Datagraphic in Chesterton. 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Happy birthday to several people in the region today. Happy birthday to Kaylee and Rebecca's mom, Christina Wright. And happy birthday to Kaylee's son, Mylan, who is 3 today. Happy birthday over the weekend to Kathy Baker Seago in Greenwood. Hope you had a great birthday. Happy birthday to Tanner, who turned 14 over the weekend. Hope you had a great day. Happy birthday to Elisa Pinks, who celebrated over the weekend. Happy birthday to Megan's sister-in-law, Madison Paige Goodman, who celebrated over the weekend. A happy heavenly birthday to Matt's aunt, Charlotte Doppel. And happy wedding anniversary to 2 amazing couples. Hal and Vicky celebrated their 10-year anniversary over the weekend in Merrillville. And happy wedding anniversary, 29 years married, to Chuck and Pam McClure. Hope you have a great wedding anniversary. Now, if you or somebody you know is celebrating a birthday, you can always celebrate with us by finding us on Facebook. Here's how.
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1: Inbound Bishop Ford Freeway, the right lane is blocked with flooding just before 130th, and we're showing traffic backing up from Dalton Road up to that spot on the inbound side of the Bishop Ford Freeway. Outbound Bishop Ford stacking up just south of 115th. Most of that road we've been talking about between 130th and Sibley Boulevard has been reopened. Just a little portion of that roadway between the Little Calumet River and Dalton Road remains closed. We'll keep an eye on that spot for you. Both directions of the Borman Expressway looking good here in the region. Klein Avenue up toward BP and the Marina. No troubles inward. Both directions of the toll road look good between the State Line and the Portage Toll Plaza. And no big problems on I-65. Both directions look good between 8094 and Rensselaer. If you see a traffic trouble spot, let us know on the Traffic Tip Hotline at 219-405-7743. Please be sure it's safe to call before you do so. South Shore trains remain on a weekend holiday schedule, and busing continues between Hammond and East Chicago. I'm Carl Berner, Region News Team Traffic.
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3: For Northwest Indiana, mostly sunny today with highs in the upper 70s. Winds will be out of the north. Mostly clear with lows around 60 tonight. Sunny skies again on Tuesday with highs in the low 80s. Sunny again Wednesday with highs in the mid 80s. Mid 80s again Thursday with mostly sunny skies and a slight chance of thunderstorms in the afternoon. Friday, showers and thunderstorms with highs around 80. That's your region forecast.
2: 850, good morning. Taking a look around the region, Valparaiso 72, Dyer 71, and Fair Oaks at 74.

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2: A man is dead in Memphis, shot by two National Guard members. It happened early Sunday morning in the downtown area. Authorities say local police officers were in pursuit of an armed suspect when National Guard soldiers assigned to the Memphis Safe Task Force joined the chase. They say 20-year-old Tyren Johnson opened fire with a handgun and was fatally shot in response. The funeral for Iranian Supreme Leader Ali Khamenei continues in Tehran. Richard Engel is there.
3: I managed to speak to a member of Iran's powerful Revolutionary Guard. They almost never talk to foreign journalists.
4: Do you think the war is over, or do you think this is just a pause?
3: We believe this war ends when we avenge the blood of Sayyid Ali Khamenei and his soldiers. This war is not over for us, he said.
2: And President Trump will join leaders of NATO countries for a summit this week in Turkey. The summit kicks off Tuesday in Ankara. I'm Michael Kastner.
5: The Griffith Town Council formally declared a local emergency at its meeting last Wednesday, July 1st, related to damage from severe storms on June 24th. Officials say the local disaster emergency declaration supports the town's continued response, cleanup, documentation, and recovery efforts. They encourage Griffith residents to report any and all storm damage to Indiana 211, even if the damage seems minor, as the reports help the state understand the full impact of the storm and determine next steps for recovery assistance. In Gary, city officials say changes to its residential recycling program went into effect July 1st, with collection now being done every other week. The changes follow a year-long review of recycling operations that included active engagement with local leaders, neighboring communities, industry professionals, and community groups. To ensure the program remains sustainable and effective, compliance will be closely monitored. The city says all existing recycling customers must notify Gary's recycling department of their intent to continue participating in the program by July 31st. Governor Braun extended the state's gas tax holiday for another month. He says affordability is his top priority, and he's taking action to make life more affordable for

0: Hoosiers. Governor Braun's suspension of the gasoline usage tax and gasoline excise tax will last for an additional 30 days. Last week, the governor directed his administration to make local governments whole for any gas tax revenues missed while the ongoing energy emergency is in effect. He says his office is running government more efficiently, and as a result, they have the resources to offer tax relief while supporting local partners. For the Region News Team, I'm Jamie Foster. 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
3: Checking the roadways inbound Bishop Ford Freeway. Moderate to heavy volume from Dalton Road up toward 130th through the construction zone, as they're also dealing with some flooded lanes in the area. Outbound Bishop Ford Freeway starting to clear up there. You'll be hitting the brakes on your approach to 130th. And a couple of areas still closed on the outbound side due to flooding in the construction zone. But it looks as if the outbound Bishop Ford Freeway is opening up yet again. Both directions of the Borman Expressway moving at posted speeds in the region at this time this morning. No major issues on the Indiana Toll Road to tell you about as well. I-65 looks good both directions between 8094 and Rensselaer. If you see a traffic trouble spot, you can always let us know about it on the Traffic Tip Hotline at 219-405-7743. Just please be sure it's safe to call before you do so. As far as South Shore trains, they have a weekend holiday schedule that they are continuing to work on while they deal with that derailment in East Chicago and busing continuing between Hammond and East Chicago stations. I'm Carl Berner, Region News Team Traffic.
0: For Northwest Indiana, mostly sunny today with highs in the upper 70s. We'll be mostly clear overnight tonight with temperatures falling into the low 60s. Low 80s on Tuesday with lots of sunshine. Sunny again Wednesday with highs in the mid 80s. We'll be in the mid 80s again on Thursday with mostly sunny skies and a slight chance of thunderstorms in the afternoon. Friday, showers and storms likely with highs around 80. That's your region forecast.
4: 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Taking a look around the region. Valparaiso 72, Crown Point 72, and Fair Oaks at 75.

Newest one from Cody Johnson. That's Cricket on a Hook off his latest album, and you heard it here on Indiana 105. I'm Katie, and I am a Cubs fan, born and raised, have been my entire life. But I do have to give kudos where kudos is due. The Chicago White Sox split the series with Cleveland Guardians last night, and they won the last game 7-6. That means the Chicago White Sox are on top of the American League Central. So celebrate while you can. Here's Darius Rucker. Well, I ain't

Megan Maroney on the Country Station. It is Indiana 105. I'm Katie Day, and I hope you had a good 4th of July weekend. Mondays can be tough, especially tougher when you have an extra day off, and that's why we're getting the week started off together.

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1: We're feeling so good. Question of the day up on Facebook at Indiana 105. Today's question is, if you were a cartoon character, what would your outfit be? Now, it has to be the same outfit every day for everything you do. So let us know when you get a moment today on Facebook at Indiana 105. And it happens to just under half of married couples. But is it really worth celebrating? We'll see what you think next on Indiana 105.
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1: Some words just have a negative connotation to them, and one that has had that for years is the big D. And I don't mean Dallas. It's Katie on Indiana 105, and just saying the word divorce, most people would say it carries a strong negative connotation with it. And I can attest to that. When my parents got divorced, I was just 8 years old. Pretty sure I was the first kid with divorced parents among my classmates. And I remember the gossip train that began. 7 and 8 year old classmates came up to me and apologized, and I'm like, trust me, they get along better as friends anyway. And while it may have been the best move for the sake of the home atmosphere, I don't know if it warrants a party. My friend Crystal announced on Facebook a few weeks ago that she and her husband were wrapping up the divorce paperwork and court agreements. And over the weekend, it became official. She posted this photo of a custom cake that she had made. It said, "Happily divorced." Along with that photo, Crystal said her reasoning for the cake. She says she can celebrate the divorce however she wants to. But she's not the only one doing this. A lot of divorcees have been participating in this trend to commemorate a fresh start and a new beginning to finding themselves again, which proves that the big D doesn't always have to stand for disaster. Sometimes it just stands for dessert and apparently really good cake.
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2: A town in Wisconsin is remembering three children who died after a boat capsized during severe weather. Hundreds of people gathered Saturday in Lake Geneva to honor the three victims whose identities have not been released. The local county sheriff's office says the storm hit around noon on Friday and overwhelmed a boat that had six adults and four children. The boat sank and seven people were rescued before emergency crews learned of the three missing children. The children were recovered later and pronounced dead at the hospital. A new state law has taken effect designed to improve animal safety. Civil and criminal liability has been removed for people who forcibly enter a vehicle to rescue an animal they believe is in imminent danger. Region Rail fans are getting ready for Big Boy's return this month. Laura Velushko has more.
3: The world's largest operating steam locomotive, Union Pacific's famed Big Boy, traveled through Northwest Indiana last month on its way to the East Coast as part of a historic coast-to-coast tour to celebrate America's 250th anniversary. Before reaching its planned whistle stop in Argus and Marshall County June 5th, the train rolled through Lake Porter and LaPorte counties with numerous region residents anticipating the appearance. The return trip has a whistle stop scheduled in Knox in Stark County on July 16th. We have a link to the full schedule and to track where the locomotive currently is at our website. The eastern leg of the tour is operating on the Norfolk Southern Network, marking a historic collaboration between the two railroads. For the Region News Team, I'm Laura Velushko.
2: Your forecast is coming up next. I'm Jamie Foster.
4: Now there's traffic alert inbound on the Bishop Ford Freeway. The right lane still blocked with flood water just before 130th, and currently we're showing traffic stacked up from the Little Calumet River up past 130th. Outbound Bishop Ford Freeway also jamming up on your approach to 130th due to floodwaters there, and a couple of areas near the ramps of 142nd Street and also at Sibley Boulevard. We've got some lane closures there on the outbound side as well due to flooding in the construction zone. We'll continue to keep an eye on that spot for you this morning. I'm Carl Berner with a Region Traffic Alert.
2: For Northwest Indiana, mostly sunny this afternoon with highs in the upper 80s. We'll be mostly clear overnight tonight with temperatures falling into the low 60s. We'll be in the low 80s on Tuesday with lots of sunshine. More sunshine Wednesday with highs in the mid 80s. Mid 80s again on Thursday with mostly sunny skies to start the day. Then there's a slight chance of storms in the afternoon. Friday, showers and storms likely with highs around 80. That's your region forecast.
1: 9:34, good morning. Taking a look around Northwest Indiana, Valparaiso at 74, Gary 71, and DeMont at 74.

You may have watched it over the weekend for the 4th of July, the Nathan's Hot Dog Eating Competition. Joey Chestnut took home the mustard belt for the 18th time, but by the time the 10 minutes were up, you may have had the same question I did, which was, how many calories did he just eat? We've got that answer for you in 6 minutes on Indiana 105 at the Daily Fact.

0: Joey Chestnut represented us Hoosiers well over the weekend as he scarfed down 66 hot dogs to take home the title yet again in the Nathan's Hot Dog Eating Contest. And there's no question that 66 hot dogs is an insane amount of dogs to eat in one sitting, but just how many calories is that? Hey, it's Katie Day, and this is your favorite part of the day. It is time for the Daily Fact. What is the daily fact, you might ask? It's a fun bit of knowledge to pass along to your friends and coworkers as a way to break the ice. And after Joey Chestnut won the competition, he shocked us all with this unforgettable statement.
1: Dang it, man, I got so much room left.
0: Had room left is crazy. But it's even more shocking when you hear the nutritional estimates for his hot dog totals. Here it is, the daily fact. Did you know those 66 hot dogs and the buns that Joey Chestnut scarfed down for the most recent Nathan's Hot Dog Contest registered to be more than 19,000 calories? That's over six times the daily amount of recommended calories. Those 66 hot dogs had a total of 1,100 grams of fat. But hey, it's not all bad, because those 66 hot dogs are said to also have 726 grams of protein. And I know your doctor may recommend more protein at your annual visit, but I doubt 66 hot dogs in 10 minutes is what they had in mind. Visit
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0: Days Like These with Luke Combs on Indiana 105. I'm Katie. Thanks for waking up with me on a Monday. And on days like today, a Monday morning after a holiday weekend, you might not feel like picking out your outfit. That's why today's question of the day up on Facebook is, if you had to wear the same outfit every single day, what are you wearing? Jacob, you are going to model yourself after one of your favorite video games.
1: I would say Thor from Kingdom Hearts, just because, like, I know he has the big goofy shoes, but he has, like, a nice, like, vest and pants and stuff like that. I can always overlook the shoes.
0: I like the way you thought it out. Mine would definitely include a beanie because I'm obsessed with them.
1: But... oh, yeah, I love beanies.
0: Yes, same.
1: Okay, question for you. Do you think beanies are better for the summer? Or are they better, like, all year round? Or do you think they're better for, like, more cooler weathers?
0: Well, you're asking somebody that has 73 beanies currently in her closet. So I think they're good year round.
1: Oh, wow. That's a lot more than what I have. Even then, I feel like I have a lot of beanies.
0: You can't go wrong with a good beanie. You can let us know what you would wear every single day. That is on Facebook at Indiana 105, and Alicia Tassone is in next.

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1: President Trump is marking the launch of his new investment accounts for children. While speaking from the Oval Office today, the president said the accounts are absolutely incredible for children.
2: And it's something I'm very proud of. Some people think it's going to be go down as one of the most important things we've done during the administration.
1: He also claimed the accounts will help children become very wealthy people. Trump rang the opening bell from the Oval Office as he hosted officials from the New York Stock Exchange and NASDAQ to commemorate the launch. A Newport Beach, California police union official is now blaming a so-called TikTok takeover for rioting on the 4th of July that resulted in over 400 arrests. Newport officials say 10 fires were set, a store was looted, and several fights broke out along a portion of the Balboa Peninsula. 44 people were transported to local hospitals, and there were at least a half dozen trauma cases. I'm Michael Kastner.
3: In Hammond, the city's sanitary district was hit hard by the storms on July 3rd. Officials say power outages and electrical surges damaged critical equipment at the wastewater treatment plant. The plant received 3 inches of rain in just 90 minutes. Officials say this combination of events led to some unavoidable basement backups in the community. Crews restored electric service overnight, but the computer and phone systems are still down. If you need to report a backup or any sewer issue, you can file it online. We've shared a link and more information on the Region News Team Facebook page. Kankakee Valley REMC members are invited to take a membership survey and share feedback on their experiences, communication preferences, and the services that matter.

0: matter most. The company says member input helps them improve the way they serve their cooperative community. They say the survey takes about 10 minutes to complete and is due by August 3rd. Participants will be entered for a chance to win a share of $850 in bill credits. We've shared more information on our Facebook page. The Indiana Department of Natural Resources announces a new rewards program that gives participants an opportunity to earn points by engaging in different activities at DNR-managed properties across the state. The DNR Rewards Pass is part of the Indiana DNR app, and points can be redeemed for gift cards that can be used for camping or stays at Indiana State Park Inns. For the Region News Team, I'm Jamie Foster. 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
0: For Northwest Indiana, finally a break from the heat today. Mostly sunny with highs in the upper 70s. North winds will be at 5 to 10 miles per hour with gusts as high as 20. Temperatures will drop into the low 60s tonight under mostly clear skies. Will be sunny on Tuesday with highs in the low 80s. Wednesday, sunny with highs in the mid 80s. Mostly sunny Thursday with a slight chance of thunderstorms in the afternoon. Highs in the mid 80s again. Friday, showers and thunderstorms likely with highs around 80. That's your region forecast.

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1: Kenny Chesney, the country station, Indiana 105. Somehow already Monday again. The holiday weekend went by so fast. I hope you had a nice, safe 4th of July. And now it's time for the fireworks to stop, right? It's Dustin Lynch, Indiana 105. Let's get through this Monday work.

0: Going back to the classic, Toby Keith and Should Have Been a Cowboy, Indiana 105. Thanks for hanging out today. 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
2: Outbound Bishop Ford Freeway. Still some areas of road closure between 130th Street and Sibley Boulevard. We'll continue to keep an eye on that spot, dealing with floodwaters and construction zone issues. So you're going to be backing up on the outbound Bishop Ford just south of 115th Street to the areas where the roads are closed. They're going to make you get off at 130th and further down at Sibley Boulevard. If you are inbound on the Bishop Ford Freeway, you're still dealing with some volume issues there from the Little Calumet River up past 130th through one of those areas there where we've got flooding. The right lane reportedly is flooded as well in that spot, which is causing some delays in that spot. We'll continue to keep you up to date with the latest. I'm Carl Berner with a region traffic alert.
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The Country Station, Indiana 105 with Kane Brown. Not quite as hot this week, still on the humid side, typical January, but as long as it doesn't feel like it's 105, it's an improvement from last week, and the AC won't have to work so hard this week. Game.

0: The Rona Back with Alan Jackson, Indiana 105. It's Alicia with you through your Monday midday. Hope you're having a nice start to your work week. Thank you so much for letting us be a part of your day today. Hey, we've got some giveaways going on this Friday. 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You know, we always post a bunch of fun questions and stuff too, but we do some surprise giveaways, especially now with the fair coming up in just a few weeks. We've got your chance Friday to win tickets to each of the country shows, Bailey Zimmerman, Max McNown, and Trace Adkins. 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
3: 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Officials say the policy reflects Indiana's ongoing commitment to programs that promote personal responsibility, long-term stability, and stronger health outcomes for Hoosiers. We've shared more information on the Region News Team Facebook page. In Valparaiso, an inmate died at the Porter County Jail over the weekend. Officers say at about 7:40 Sunday morning, officials discovered a 70-year-old male inmate was having a medical emergency. Jail personnel and first responders attempted life-saving measures, but the man passed away while at the jail. The incident and cause of death are under investigation. A New Jersey Fire Department's boat sank Saturday afternoon after being hit by a whale. It happened around 4:30 p.m. in Raritan Bay between New York and New Jersey. The fireboat was helping with fireworks safety. Firefighters on board realized it was sinking and abandoned it. A jet skier and two other boats came to the firefighters' rescue. For the Region News Team, I'm Jamie Foster. Your forecast is next. For Northwest Indiana, mostly sunny today with highs in the upper 70s. Winds will be out of the north. Mostly clear with lows around 60 tonight. Sunny skies again on Tuesday with highs in the low 80s. Sunny again Wednesday with highs in the mid 80s. Mid 80s again Thursday with mostly sunny skies and a slight chance of thunderstorms in the afternoon. Friday, showers and thunderstorms with highs around 80. That's your region forecast.

0: There's Corey Kent and Co-Wetzel, the country station. It's Indiana 105. Thank you so much for hanging out today on your Monday. Back at it. Another weekend underway. I hope your town got its fireworks show in. I know lots were canceled, postponed due to the showers and storms over the weekend. You know, DeMott doesn't have a fireworks show. We do ours with a touch of Dutch, so no worries about that. But everybody was still getting in their fireworks in between the storms. In between the rain, that's for sure. Find us over on our Facebook page today. This is going to be a fun one. So head to our Facebook page. I want to know what kinds of things, what kinds of activities should be on a summer bingo card in Northwest Indiana. The things that we should be doing for the summer in Northwest Indiana, like maybe going to the beach, visiting the dunes, watching a fireworks show. That would be a good one, going to like Michigan, bike ride, going out on the lake, country concert, the Porter County Fair, the Lake County Fair. What things should be on a summer bingo card in Northwest Indiana? Trip to the ice cream truck? Or the ice cream truck coming through your neighborhood? What about you? Answer over on our Facebook page today and let me know what you think. Music on the way as we get you through your Monday workday. We'll take you back with Chris Cagle, latest from Dan and Shay, new country from Jackson Dean, all on the way.
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0: Jason Aldean, Indiana 105, 18th career victory at the Nathan's Hot Dog Eating Contest for Joey Chestnut, eating 66 hot dogs in 10 minutes, 15 more than the runner-up. So, you know, he was just showing off at that point.
1: Ugh. I ain't

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1: President Trump is touting the launch of his new investment accounts for children. While speaking from the Oval Office today, the president said the accounts are, in his words, absolutely incredible for children. The president also rang the opening bell from the Oval Office as he hosted officials from the New York Stock Exchange and NASDAQ to commemorate the launch. The man accused of killing conservative activist Charlie Kirk is in a Utah courtroom today for a hearing. Prosecutors aim to convince a judge they have enough evidence to try Tyler Robinson and seek the death penalty. Details surrounding Taylor Swift and Travis Kelce's wedding at Madison Square Garden are slowly emerging in New York City. Natalie Migliori.
2: Adam Sandler officiated the wedding as Swift's brother Austin served as the man of honor, while Kelce's brother Jason was the best man. Guests say you would have never known you were in Madison Square Garden, saying they first walked through a tunnel that featured photos of the couple.
1: I'm Michael Kastner.
3: The Gary Police Department says multiple people were injured and a 10-year-old boy was killed in two different shootings early Sunday morning. Just after 12:30 a.m., officers were called to the area of 19th Avenue and Hanley Street after a report of multiple shots fired. As they were responding, they learned six gunshot victims transported themselves to Methodist Northlake Hospital. Then around 12:50 a.m., officers were called to the 200 block of Chase Street for a gunshot victim. While on their way to that call, they learned a 10-year-old boy and a 50-year-old man had also transported themselves to Methodist North Lake. That's where the 10-year-old, a boy from Chicago, tragically died. The 50-year-old was transported to a Chicago hospital and is in critical condition. Officers say the incidents are unrelated and both are under investigation. Anyone with information is asked to call the Gary Police Department. The FAA is investigating after a Delta Airlines plane was hit by a firework while landing at Midway Airport on the 4th of July. The airline says the aircraft was hit by a firework Saturday night while coming from Atlanta. The plane landed without any issues. No injuries or damage were reported. A Hoosier is a winner again after competing in Nathan's famous hot dog eating contest on Coney Island this 4th of July. Joey Chestnut

0: won his 18th mustard belt on Saturday. He ate 66 hot dogs and buns in 10 minutes. Chestnut, who lives in Westfield, Indiana, holds the all-time record for the hot dog eating contest with 76 hot dogs and buns in 2021. Congratulations to Joey. For the Region News Team, I'm Jamie Foster. 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
0: For Northwest Indiana, mostly sunny today with highs in the upper 70s. We'll be mostly clear overnight tonight with temperatures falling into the low 60s. Low 80s on Tuesday with lots of sunshine. Sunny again Wednesday with highs in the mid 80s. We'll be in the mid 80s again on Thursday with mostly sunny skies and a slight chance of thunderstorms in the afternoon. Friday, showers and storms likely with highs around 80. That's your region forecast.

There's Tyler Hubbard, the country station. It's Indiana 105. Hope you're having a fantastic start to your Monday, if that is possible. We appreciate you listening in today. Birthday shout-out post for tomorrow, July 7th, over on our Facebook page. We're brought to you by Datagraphic. If anyone you know, or maybe you are celebrating your birthday tomorrow, make sure you get your comment over on our Facebook post for tomorrow morning. Shout-out. Bailey Zimmerman going to be at the Porter County Fair in just 2 weeks from Friday.

0: You know, really, we're only a few weeks into summer, but, you know, I don't even want to talk about it. Only a month away? A little over a month from back to school time? No, we're not talking about it. It's Indiana 105. Why do the summers always go by so much faster than the rest of the year? Crazy. Thank you so much for hanging out today. Let us be a part of your Monday. It's Alicia hanging with you through your midday. So sometime last week, the new Domino's opened in DeMott. And it is absolutely wild to me that everybody just flocks to the new place, even though it's not, you know, a new thing. I'm sure most people have had Domino's before. There's plenty of other ones around the region. But it was the same thing when Wendy's opened, when Scooter's opened. The first few days, it is just absolutely jam-packed, backed up onto the road. Nobody can get into the parking lot, that kind of thing. Everybody just rushes. I have no desire to rush. You know, it's still going to be there within a few weeks, a month, when they've, you know, worked out all the kinks and it's less crowded. It's still going to be there. But no, everybody was getting Domino's this weekend in DeMott. I saw those Domino's cars driving around all weekend long. I'll have to get there eventually, but, you know, I'll wait a little while. Ella Langley, John Morgan, Jared Neiman, all on the way before 11:30 as we get you through your Monday. It's Indiana 105.
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down at a local beer joint with a few of the guys. And this cute little country girl called mine. And boy, let me tell you, she was the prettiest thing I'd ever seen in a pair of boots. Well, she walked right up to me, handed me a beer. 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And that's when I realized that she was every cowboy's dream come true.

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Oh, today's National Fried Chicken Day. Maybe we should have saved those fried chicken ice cream treats for today. Enjoy some fried chicken today. John Morgan now, kid myself, it's Indiana 105.

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1: 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Hope you're having a nice start to your Monday. This is going to be a fun one over on our Facebook page. If you normally answer our questions, you're not seeing it show up in your feed, make sure you just head over to our page. What things should be on a summer bingo card in Northwest Indiana? So many good things. Amy's saying eating sweet corn for sure. Definitely going to the fair. Elephant ear at the fair. Spending the day at the lake, watching the sunset over the lake, going to the beach. The ice cream truck coming down your street, getting a treat from the ice cream truck. Yeah, what things should be on a summer bingo card in Northwest Indiana? Picking blueberries? Mm-hmm. Answer over on our Facebook page today. Region news on the way next. Music coming up from Parmalee and the latest from Luke Combs, Indiana 105.
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7: 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Meta will fund the 4 to 5 week boot camp covering all tuition, airfare, lodging, and providing a daily stipend. Meta says every graduate will leave with a verified industry standard credential in high demand fields such as electrical work, mechanical systems, and plumbing. In LaPorte, Safe Kids Northwest Indiana is hosting its third annual Safe Kids Day in LaPorte County this Friday, July 10th. It's from 11 a.m. to 2 p.m. at the LaPorte County Family Resource Center on State Road 2. 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We've shared more information on the Region News Team Facebook page. America's most common last names tell the story of a changing nation. Monica Nelson reports.
8: In 1790, the top surnames were names like Smith, Brown, Johnson, Davis, Jones, and Williams, reflecting the country's early English and European roots. More than two centuries later, the 2020 census shows some familiar leaders. Smith, still number one, while Johnson, Williams, Brown, Miller, Davis, and Wilson remain in the top ranks. But the list continues to diversify with names like Garcia, Rodriguez, Martinez, Lopez, and Gonzalez now ranking among America's most common surnames. I'm Monica Nelson.
7: 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I'm Jamie Foster with the Region News Team.
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1: For Northwest Indiana, mostly sunny this afternoon with highs in the upper 80s. We'll be mostly clear overnight tonight with temperatures falling into the low 60s. We'll be in the low 80s on Tuesday with lots of sunshine. More sunshine Wednesday with highs in the mid 80s. Mid 80s again on Thursday with mostly sunny skies to start the day. Then there's a slight chance of storms in the afternoon. Friday, showers and storms likely with highs around 80. That's your region forecast.

0: The Country Station, Indiana 105, with Luke Combs and his latest Be By You. Hey, if you ever wanted to live like Batman, now's your chance. The iconic Wayne Manor from the original Batman TV series has hit the market in Pasadena, California. The mansion, built in 1928, sits on nearly 5 gated acres, spans almost 19,000 square feet, 10 bedrooms, a private theater, a resort-style pool, and a pickleball court. The estate also has starred in numerous other movies and TVs over the years, making it one of Southern California's most famous homes. You know, does it have a bat cave in it? Because it's got to, right? No Batmobile, I don't think, comes with it. They did not say the price, though. I gotta look this up now. It's taking me to Zillow's website. Okay, $32 million for that house.
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We're Shane Proffitt, the country station. It's Indiana 105. Thank you so much for hanging out today. Happy Monday to you. Work week this week looking mostly dry as we had last week for the first half of the week. Then scattered storm chances again as we had Thursday, Friday, Saturday. This looks like almost a repeat week of last week, except for the temperatures are about 10 degrees cooler. Matt Wentz has our forecast details on the way at noon.

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2: Prosecutors have started calling witnesses at a preliminary hearing related to the murder of Charlie Kirk in Utah. This comes as Kirk's widow, Erica, and his parents are attending a hearing in the case for the first time. Prosecutors aim to convince a judge that they have enough evidence to try Tyler Robinson and seek the death penalty. Kirk's family is expected to attend hearings all week, where prosecutors will outline their case against Robinson. He's accused of fatally shooting Kirk at Utah Valley University last September. President Trump is cheering the launch of his new investment accounts for children. While speaking today from the Oval Office, he said the accounts are absolutely incredible for children. He also said the accounts will help them become very wealthy people. Trump rang the opening bell from the Oval Office as he hosted officials from the New York Stock Exchange and NASDAQ to commemorate the launch. The Treasury Department introduced the Trump accounts on July 4th, enabling contributions and providing an updated app for parents to fund accounts and access financial education tools. I'm Chris Karaji.
3: In Highland, scary moments at the town's fireworks display Sunday night. The police department says one firework detonated early within a launch tube. The force of the malfunction caused a neighboring tube, which was prepared for firing, to be knocked over, resulting in a low-altitude aerial detonation. Officers and fire department personnel, who were already on scene for the event, responded immediately and secured the area. Thankfully, no one was injured, and officials say it was an isolated equipment failure. They say the incident will be reviewed by event organizers and the fireworks contractor as part of the normal post-event process. In LaPorte County, a house fire claimed the life of a 23-year-old woman over the weekend. Just after midnight Saturday morning, first responders were called to the home in the 2700 West block of County Road 1650 South. The first officer on the scene wasn't able to safely enter due to excessive smoke. It took firefighters from multiple departments to extinguish the fire. Once the fire was out, 23-year-old Catherine Zabel was located inside the residence, deceased. The cause of the fire is under investigation. In Cedar Lake, firefighters were called to a house fire in the 12,800 block of Hess Street at around 10:30 Saturday night. Responding crews could see flames from a distance and called in additional resources. Officials say once they arrived on scene, they encountered heavy fire conditions in the attached three-car garage of the home. All the home's occupants were able to safely evacuate before emergency responders arrived. The cause of that fire is also under investigation. For the Region News Team, I'm Jamie Foster. 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
5: Alicia, to some of the region traffic update. We've got some slowdowns on 8094 westbound from I-65 over to Kennedy as usual. Eastbound delays are mainly on the Illinois side of the state line, but we do have a slowdown from an earlier stalled vehicle east of I-65, so watch out for some heavy traffic there. But then really be careful on the Bishop Ford, where we still have a closure, it looks like, between 130th and Sibley due to flooding concerns. So it looks like traffic is still having to get off at 130th Street there. So either direction as you're exiting outbound Bishop Ford at 130th, very jammed up and backed up on the expressway. And then inbound, we have the right lane still reporting flooding there, approaching 130th in that same area. So just stay out of that right lane if you're inbound on the Bishop Ford north of Sibley. 219-405-7743 is our hotline. Alicia Tassone with the region traffic update.
6: This is Region News Team meteorologist Matt Wintz with a look at your forecast as we go throughout the rest of our Monday here in Northwest Indiana. What a beautiful day and what a break after all that heat and humidity. We're going to be in the mid to upper 70s this afternoon. The sunshine's going to continue. We have a decent breeze out of the north and humidity that is just downright manageable. It's not super comfy. It's still humid, but at least it's manageable. Tonight, mainly clear. High pressure settles in. Temperatures will cool down. A nice cool night. We're back down to the low 60s. Maybe give the AC a break. Overall, we'll continue with that sunshine on Tuesday. We're looking at high temperatures in the low 80s, very light wind expected tomorrow. And then we'll start to heat up again. Sunshine continues with some late-day high clouds on Wednesday. Temperatures will jump back to near average in the mid-80s. It will be a little bit more humid as well, but at least we stay dry for the next couple days. Once we get towards Thursday, though, our next front approaches. We'll have some pop-up storms possible during the day with a round of storms sometime late Thursday and early Friday with a front. Temperatures will get up into the 80s on Thursday, and then by Friday, that front will push out with a lingering chance of rain. We'll be up near 80, and then the weekend does look good behind that front. Humidity comes

comes down temporarily. We're back down into the low 80s for the upcoming weekend. Does look dry right now, as I mentioned. And then all eyes on next week. It does look like that heat and humidity returns in a big way. So enjoy the comfortable air that we have here today. I'm meteorologist Matt Wintz for Region News.

There's Jordan Davis, Indiana 105, as we get into your Monday afternoon. Thanks for hanging out today. It's Alicia. Now that the 4th of July weekend is over, I guess next up is focusing on the fairs. LaPorte County Fair kicks off this Saturday, so hopefully the weather stays not 90 degrees or above. We stay in the 80s. Here's Kenny Chesney, Indiana 105.

The Country Station, Indiana 105 with Travis Denning. And after a few, I hope you had a few relaxing days off. Hopefully the fireworks didn't keep you awake at night. I know for all of those who work early in the morning with the fireworks going.

0: going off even last night with some shows being pushed back. Probably a tough night to sleep, but I hope you at least got enough energy to get through this Monday. We're halfway through. Find us over on our Facebook page today. I want to know what things should be on a summer bingo card in Northwest Indiana. Things here in the region that you should do during the summer. Maybe visit a pool or a splash pad or stop at the ice cream parlor, whatever it may be. Adam says pool. Sharon says going to Pork Fest in Couts. That's a good one. Naomi says Brew Fest. Eating sweet corn. That's a very popular answer. Mass is construction sites. Road construction, you mean? Yes, that's good. Robin says buying lemonade from the neighborhood kids. I love that. What things should be on a summer bingo card in Northwest Indiana? You got to put going to the fairs on there, right? Answer on our Facebook. Kane Brown, latest from Lainey Wilson. I'm going to throw back from George Burge all on the way. Indiana 105.
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Be good as you. First came down the country station, Indiana 105. So many country stars attending Taylor Swift and Travis Kelce's wedding on a Friday at Madison Square Garden. I don't know if I saw Lainey Wilson in any of the pictures. Here's Stone Keys Wallet, Indiana 105.

0: There's George Strait, the country station. It's Indiana 105. We're online too at Indiana105.com. Thank you so much for hanging out today. I hope you're having a fantastic start to your work week, if that is possible. I just said to Jamie in the newsroom, isn't it Friday yet? Just felt like the weekend went by so fast. And then Mondays just always are long. They always feel long, but we're making it. We're halfway through our Monday. Find us over on our Facebook page today. I wonder if there's a vegetable that you just can't do. I was talking about this with a few people last week. I feel like I've expanded my veggie choices from obviously when I was a kid where I didn't like most vegetables. I mean, what kid does? But I feel like I pretty much will try or eat any vegetable. There's just a few of them that I can't do. And the first one that comes to mind is cauliflower. I don't know what it is, something about the smell of cauliflower that just deters me, but even the taste of it. I'm a broccoli fan, but not a cauliflower fan. That's the first one that comes to mind. And there are a couple of others. Is there a vegetable you just can't do? You've tried, but you can't like it. Let me know over on our Facebook page. Discount, discount, discount,
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2: In Hammond, BP is no longer sponsoring the city's 2026 Festival of the Lakes. A post on the festival's Facebook page over the weekend thanked the company for their sponsorship, something BP has done for many years. But Hammond Mayor Thomas McDermott issued a follow-up statement saying, due to the ongoing lockout of the men and women of USW Local 71, accepting the sponsorship sends the wrong message. McDermott says his sympathy and loyalty lies with the locked out employees, and he instructed his team to immediately refund BP's sponsorship for the 2026 festival, remove the company as a sponsor, and take down the Facebook post thanking BP for their sponsorship. Save the Dunes announces a new project thanks to generous funding from the Healing Our Waters Great Lakes Coalition. They'll be gathering stories from constituents across Northwest Indiana to highlight the importance of Great Lakes restoration, wetlands protection, PFAS regulations, plastic pollution reduction, and other water policies. Officials say these stories will help demonstrate to members of Congress how these investments and protections benefit local communities and why their continued support is essential to protecting the Northwest Indiana region. If you'd like to share your story, we've shared a link with more information on the Region News Team Facebook page. The FAA is launching an investigation after a Delta Airlines flight was hit by a firework while landing at Chicago's Midway International Airport on the 4th of July. Air traffic control audio shows the pilot reported the aircraft was hit by the firework Saturday night while coming in from Atlanta.
3: Mid Tower, we just had a firework hit our plane, Delta 1076, we're continuing.
4: Roger.
3: And we're just hoping it was just the mortar that went off underneath, but definitely felt the big bang.
2: The plane, an Airbus A319, was estimated to have been around 200 feet off the ground at the time. The plane landed without any issues, but officials say it was taken out of service to be inspected. No injuries or damage were reported. For the Region News Team, I'm Jamie Foster. Your forecast is next.
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2: For Northwest Indiana, finally a break from the heat today. Mostly sunny with highs in the upper 70s. North winds will be at 5 to 10 miles per hour with gusts as high as 20. Temperatures will drop into the low 60s tonight under mostly clear skies. Will be sunny on Tuesday with highs in the low 80s. Wednesday, sunny with highs in the mid-80s, mostly sunny Thursday with a slight chance of thunderstorms in the afternoon, highs in the mid-80s again. Friday, showers and thunderstorms likely with highs around 80. That's your region forecast.

Jason Aldean, Indiana 105. Talking sports, the MLB All-Star rosters were announced over the weekend. It feels like there are a lot of snubs. For the White Sox especially, they've had a lot of really good players like Davis Martin, who did not make it. Just one player each from the Cubs and the White Sox going to the All-Star game next week, and that is Miguel Vargas and Pete Crow Armstrong. The White Sox back in first place after beating Cleveland 2 out of 3 over the weekend, 7-6 yesterday. They're off today and will host the Red Sox tomorrow. Noah Schultz will pitch. The Cubs also off today. They lost 2 of 3 to the Cardinals over the weekend. 6-4 win, though, yesterday to avoid the sweep. Matthew Boyd will pitch for the Cubs in Baltimore on Tuesday. The Lake County Corn Dogs tonight, 7 o'clock, visiting the Little Calumet Beavers. And let's see, the Indiana Fever. They beat Vegas yesterday 84-68. They will visit LA on Wednesday. The Chicago Sky play in Phoenix tomorrow. And looks like the USA will play Belgium tonight in the World Cup, round of 16. I haven't really been keeping up, but USA playing Belgium tonight at 7 p.m. Central Time in Seattle. And the Williams sisters Wimbledon reunion ended before it began after Serena suffered a knee injury during her singles comeback. They dropped out of the doubles tournament. What a bummer. Brooks and Dunn. And the latest from John Party on the way, moving through your Monday afternoon, Indiana 105.

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0: There's Parker McCollum, Indiana 105. Lots of rain for some over the weekend, causing flooding concerns over on the Illinois side on the Bishop Ford that we've been seeing today. Hopefully that will recede as we move through the rest of today and at least the early part of this week. Just like last week, no rain chances until Thursday. Still quite humid out there, though. Forecast details on the way at 1. New country now from Cody Johnson.
1: He's a ranch hand in a pinch, man. Hotter than the red on the cattle brand. Because she's a gold digger with a quick trigger. A cast iron skillet swinging lid flipper. Now he's a double wide on the county line.

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2: Prosecutors have started calling witnesses at a preliminary hearing related to the murder of Charlie Kirk in Utah. This comes as Kirk's widow Erica and his parents are attending a hearing in the case for the first time. Prosecutors aim to convince a judge that they have enough evidence to try Tyler Robinson and seek the death penalty. Kirk's family is expected to attend hearing.

0: hearings all week, where prosecutors will outline their case against Robinson. He's accused of fatally shooting Kirk at Utah Valley University last September. President Trump is cheering the launch of his new investment accounts for children. While speaking today from the Oval Office, he said the accounts are absolutely incredible for children. He also said the accounts will help them become very wealthy people. Trump rang the opening bell from the Oval Office as he hosted officials from the New York Stock Exchange and NASDAQ to commemorate the launch. The Treasury Department introduced the Trump accounts on July 4th, enabling contributions and providing an updated app for parents to fund accounts and access financial education tools. I'm Chris Karaji.
1: In Highland, scary moments at the town's fireworks display Sunday night. The police department says one firework detonated early within a launch tube. The force of the malfunction caused a neighboring tube, which was prepared for firing, to be knocked over, resulting in a low-altitude aerial detonation. Officers and fire department personnel, who were already on scene for the event, responded immediately and secured the area. Thankfully, no one was injured, and officials say it was an isolated equipment failure. They say the incident will be reviewed by event organizers and the fireworks contractor as part of the normal post-event process. In LaPorte County, a house fire claimed the life of a 23-year-old woman over the weekend. Just after midnight Saturday morning, first responders were called to the home in the 2700 West block of County Road 1650 South. The first officer on the scene wasn't able to safely enter due to excessive smoke. It took firefighters from multiple departments to extinguish the fire. Once the fire was out, 23-year-old Catherine Zabel was located inside the residence, deceased. The cause of the fire is under investigation. In Cedar Lake, firefighters were called to a house fire in the 12,800 block of Hess Street at around 10:30 Saturday night. Responding crews could see flames from a distance and called in additional resources. Officials say once they arrived on scene, they encountered heavy fire conditions in the attached three-car garage of the home. All the home's occupants were able to safely evacuate before emergency responders arrived. The cause of that fire is also under investigation. For the Region News Team, I'm Jamie Foster. 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
3: Alicia, to some of the region traffic alert, we have a crash on the westbound side of US 30 at Industrial Drive. That's just before State Road 49. Westbound side of US 30 in Velpo is getting pretty backed up there. Be careful for that crash. Approaching Industrial Drive past the airport on the westbound side of US 30. We're also seeing traffic backing up westbound Toll Road from the Portage Toll Plaza, continuing to find the delays westbound 8094 through the I-65 corridor all the way across the state line. And then we also still have some delays on the inbound Bishop Ford between Sibley and 130th with flooding reported in the right lane. It looks like they have reopened the lanes of the outbound Bishop Ford. 219-405-7743 is our hotline. Alicia Tassone with a region traffic update.
1: Northwest Indiana, highs in the upper 70s today with lots of sunshine. Temperatures will drop into the low 60s tonight under mostly clear skies. Sunny again on Tuesday with highs in the low 80s. Mid 80s on Wednesday with lots of sunshine. Mostly sunny Thursday with a chance of storms in the afternoon. Highs will be in the mid 80s. Friday, showers and storms likely with highs around 80. That's your region forecast.

Days going by. It's Keith Urban, Indiana 105. Another chance with the Mega Millions jackpot tomorrow after nobody won Friday. Tomorrow's drawing will be worth at least $576 million. Cash option, $254 million. I think we'd all take that. I'd take half of that. I'd take a quarter of that. There's Morgan Wallen, Indiana 105.

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It's Indiana 105. 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We are 17 days away from the Porter County Fair kicking off. It really feels like we were just there last year. Already 17 days away from the 10 best days of summer again this year. And we've got your chance to win tickets to all of the country artists coming to the fair this year, this Friday. Bailey Zimmerman, Max McNown, Trace Adkins. 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

0: the 27th. 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

0: There's Lady A, the country station is Indiana 105. On our Facebook page today, I want to know if there is a vegetable that you just can't do. You just can't get yourself to like. Cauliflower for me, but I'm seeing some other ones now that other people are commenting. Asparagus. Yeah, I just don't think I could do asparagus. I don't know if I've ever tried it, honestly. Sharon says lima beans. See, I could do lima beans if they're like in something. To eat a whole portion of lima beans, maybe not. Sandra says okra. The slimy. Lori says peas, Brussels sprouts, and beets. I love peas. Brussels sprouts and beets, maybe not. Amanda says peas. Marty says tomatoes, you know, if we consider those veggies. Kelly says eggplant. Brenda says Brussels sprouts, okra, and most beans. Hope going with lima beans. Vanessa, nope, love them all. A lot of people going with okra. Yeah, I probably wouldn't want to eat a whole serving of okra either. Patty says beets. And Pam says any veggie that is pickled is an absolute no. What about you? Is there a vegetable that you just can't do? It's cauliflower for me. You can answer over on our Facebook today.
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3: The Griffith Town Council formally declared a local emergency at its meeting last Wednesday, July 1st, related to damage from severe storms on June 24th. Officials say the local disaster emergency declaration supports the town's continued response, cleanup, documentation, and recovery efforts. They encourage Griffith residents to report any and all storm damage to Indiana 211, even if the damage seems minor, as the reports help the state understand the full impact of the storm and determine next steps for recovery assistance. In Gary, city officials say changes to its residential recycling program went into effect July 1st, with collection now being done every other week. The changes follow a year-long review of recycling operations that included active engagement with local leaders, neighboring communities, industry professionals, and community groups. To ensure the program remains sustainable and effective, compliance will be closely monitored. The city says all existing recycling customers must notify Gary's Recycling Department of their intent to continue participating in the program by July 31st. Governor Braun extended the state's gas tax holiday for another month. He says affordability is his top priority, and he's taking action to make life more affordable for Hoosiers. Governor Braun's suspension of the gasoline usage tax and gasoline excise tax will last for an additional 30 days. Last week, the governor directed his administration to make local governments whole for any gas tax revenues missed while the ongoing energy emergency is in effect. He says his office is running government more efficiently, and as a result, they have the resources to offer tax relief while supporting local partners. For the Region News Team, I'm Jamie Foster. Your forecast is coming up next.
2: Alicia Tisome, the Region Traffic Alert. We have a crash on the westbound side of US 30 at Industrial Drive. That's just before State Road 49. Westbound side of US 30 in Valpo is getting pretty backed up there. Be careful for that crash. Approaching Industrial Drive past the airport on the westbound side of US 30. We're also seeing traffic backing up westbound Toll Road from the Portage Toll Plaza. Continuing to find the delays westbound 8094 through the I-65 corridor all the way across the state line. And then we also still have some delays on the inbound Bishop Ford between Sibley and 130th with flooding reported in the right lane. It looks like they have reopened the lanes of the outbound Bishop Ford. 219-405-7743 is our hotline. Alicia Tisone with a region traffic update.
3: Northwest Indiana will enjoy highs in the upper 70s this afternoon with sunny skies, mostly clear tonight with temperatures falling into the low 60s. Sunny again on Tuesday with highs in the low 80s. Lots of sunshine Wednesday with highs in the mid 80s. Mid 80s again Thursday with mostly sunny skies and a slight chance of thunderstorms in the afternoon. Showers and storms are likely on Friday with highs around 80. That's your region forecast.

0: She's back on the country charts, Taylor Swift from Toy Story 5, I Knew It, I Knew You, Indiana 105. Okay, so let's talk about it once, Taylor Swift and Travis Kelce. And if you haven't been living under a rock, you know that they got married over the weekend, Friday, at Madison Square Garden, where they didn't have a traditional bridal party, but Jason Kelce served as best man for Travis, and Taylor's brother Austin served as her man of honor. I mean, there would be too many people for them to include in their bridal party, right? Makes sense. The one thing that threw me off of all of the details and stuff that came out is the fact that they were married by Adam Sandler. Yes, the comedian. He officiated. That one threw me off. Didn't see that one coming. Stevie Nicks performed. Tim McGraw apparently also took the stage. Paul McCartney brought the house down by performing I Want to Hold Your Hand. The first time he'd sung the Beatles classic live in about 60 years, reportedly. Taylor Swift also reportedly sang part of her vows. And then also, apparently, they were raffling off items, which is a little weird to me. They raffled off items during their reception. Guests played games throughout the night to earn raffle tickets for prizes that included Cartier watches, designer handbags, and a vintage car. Lots of country artists attending, including Kelce Ballerini, Little Big Town, Maren Morris, and a bunch more. And of course, Tim McGraw, who performed. He's on the way next. It's Indiana 105.
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0: Her name is Stella Lefty. It's called Boston, the country station, Indiana 105. This Thursday and every Thursday with the Mullet Man at 440, he's got your chance to win a free car pass to an upcoming showing at the 49er Drive-In. They're still showing Minions and Monsters and Toy Story 5 through this Thursday. They will be announcing, usually they do on Mondays, the new movies that will start on Friday that run through next Thursday. So we'll let you know about that tomorrow. Your chance to win 49er Drive-In car pass again Thursday at 440 with the Mullet Man.
1: 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It brings the heat.
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1: Prosecutors have started calling witnesses at a preliminary hearing related to the murder of Charlie Kirk in Utah. It comes as Kirk's widow, Erica, and his parents are attending a hearing in the case for the first time. Prosecutors aim to convince a judge they have enough evidence to try Tyler Robinson and seek the death penalty. Kirk's family is expected to attend hearings all week, where prosecutors will outline their case against Robinson. He's accused of fatally shooting Kirk at Utah Valley University last September. President Trump says the U.S. will either make a deal with Iran or they will finish the job. While speaking from the Oval Office today, Trump said it won't be tough to finish the job, but he would rather make a deal. He also reiterated that Iran cannot have a nuclear weapon. Peace talks between the two countries are set to resume after the funeral for Iran's supreme leader. And the U.S. will battle Belgium tonight in the round of 16 from Seattle at the World Cup. FIFA overturned the suspension of the U.S.'s Valeron Balogun, so he's now eligible to play tonight in the pivotal match. I'm Chris Caraggio.
2: In Hammond, the city's sanitary district was hit hard by the storms on July 3rd. Officials say power outages

0: and electrical surges damaged critical equipment at the wastewater treatment plant. The plant received 3 inches of rain in just 90 minutes. Officials say this combination of events led to some unavoidable basement backups in the community. Crews restored electric service overnight, but the computer and phone systems are still down. If you need to report a backup or any sewer issue, you can file it online. We've shared a link and more information on the Region News Team Facebook page. Kankakee Valley REMC members are invited to take a membership survey and share feedback on their experiences, communication preferences, and the services that matter most. The company says member input helps them improve the way they serve their cooperative community. They say the survey takes about 10 minutes to complete and is due by August 3rd. Participants will be entered for a chance to win a share of $850 in bill credits. We've shared more information on our Facebook page. The Indiana Department of Natural Resources announces a new rewards program that gives participants an opportunity to earn points by engaging in different activities at DNR-managed properties across the state. The DNR Rewards Pass is part of the Indiana DNR app, and points can be redeemed for gift cards that can be used for camping or stays at Indiana State Park Inns. For the Region News Team, I'm Jamie Foster. Your forecast is next.
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0: For Northwest Indiana, a beautiful start to our work week. Sunny skies today with highs in the upper 70s. Mostly clear tonight with temperatures falling to around 60. Sunny again on Tuesday with highs in the low 80s. We'll be in the mid 80s on Wednesday with lots of sunshine. Mostly sunny Thursday with highs in the mid 80s. There's a chance for thunderstorms Thursday afternoon. Showers and thunderstorms are likely on Friday with highs around 80. That's your region forecast.
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Ah, those summer nights. It's Rascal Flatts, Indiana 105. Despite the daytime humidity, we've had some really nice nights over the past week, and except for the mosquitoes that are just in full bloom. Full bloom. Definitely got to put on that lotion or off or whatever you use. A mosquito repellent. Thanks so much for hanging out today. I hope you're having a fantastic start to your Monday. I was scrolling on Facebook and saw that on Friday, the Porter County Fair posted the food vendor list for this year and looking at some of the new vendors. I'm excited, Farmer Dave. Bring us some new food this year. Here's Farmily, Indiana 105. You never

0: There's Ella Langley and Morgan Wallen, Indiana 105. It's Alicia. Thank you so much for hanging out today, letting us be a part of your Monday workday. Hope it is off to a good start for you. I don't know about you, but I do not have a green thumb. I'm not good with plants. I can barely keep outdoor plants alive. Keeping indoor plants alive, not going to happen. Flowers, they just don't last that long. But apparently there's a way that you can revive your indoor plants, and it involves bananas. A woman says a leftover banana peel is the secret to reviving a dying plant in just hours. They say banana skins in a jar of water. You leave the jar for about 24 hours to infuse, and then you dump out the banana peel and you feed the water to your plants. And she says, my plants are so lush and green as a result. The reason why it works is because the banana acts as a natural fertilizer for plants, especially roses. You know, those don't always last that long. So next time your roses are on the way out, apparently banana peel and water, leave it for 24 hours and then water your plants that way. Who knew?
1: When you see this in your kitchen,
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We are taking it easy on this Monday afternoons. Travis Tritt, Indiana 105. Kind of have a feeling a lot of people may have taken today off of work too to get that extra long weekend. If that's you, good for you. Smart move. Find us over on our Facebook page today. I want to know if there's a veggie that you just can't get yourself to like. There's a few of them. The first one that popped to my mind was cauliflower. Joyce says Brussels sprouts. Simply gross. Jessica, mushrooms and olives. I've tried them, just don't like them. Tyler says olives. I can eat them on pizza and on an olive burger, but an Olive Garden salad or just by themselves, bleh. Kathy says onions. Deanne, spinach and eggplant. Lois, okra. That one makes complete sense. It's just the texture thing. Hard to get past. A lot of people, maybe the most popular answer, Linda, Rebecca, bunch of other people going with asparagus. Linda says it's evil. Lori says spaghetti squash. A lot of people also going with

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The Indiana Family and Social Services Administration released new information today about upcoming work requirements for certain members of the Healthy Indiana Plan. The requirements apply to eligible members ages 19 to 64 and begin January 1st, 2027. They must complete 80 hours a month in qualifying activities, including employment, job training, part-time education, or community service. Officials say the policy reflects Indiana's ongoing commitment to programs that promote personal responsibility, long-term stability, and stronger health outcomes for Hoosiers. We've shared more information on the Region News Team Facebook page. A town in Wisconsin is remembering three children who died after a boat capsized during a severe storm. Hundreds of people gathered Saturday in Lake Geneva to honor the three victims whose identities have not been released. The local county sheriff's office says the storm hit around noon Friday and overwhelmed a boat that had six adults and four children. The boat sank and seven people were rescued before emergency crews learned of the three missing children. The children were recovered later and pronounced dead at the hospital. A New Jersey fire department's boat sank Saturday afternoon after being hit by a whale. It happened around 4:30 p.m. in Raritan Bay between New York and New Jersey. The fireboat was helping with fireworks safety. Firefighters on board realized it was sinking and abandoned it. A jet skier and two other boats came to the firefighters' rescue. Your forecast is coming up next. I'm Jamie Foster with the Region News Team. Lots of sunshine in the region today, but much cooler than it has been. Highs will be in the upper 70s, mostly clear overnight tonight with temperatures falling into the low 60s. We'll be in the low 80s on Tuesday with lots of sunshine, sunny again on Wednesday with highs in the mid 80s, mid 80s again on Thursday with mostly sunny skies and a slight chance of thunderstorms Thursday afternoon. Friday, showers and storms likely with highs around 80. That's your region forecast.

0: Valparaiso, it is Max McNown, and I will be playing the Porter County Fair on July 23rd. You can get your tickets for that show right now, and I hope to see y'all there.
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0: was done for.
1: There's new from Max McNown. It's called Done For, Indiana 105. We are just getting started in fair season, and we've got more giveaways, too. So make sure you're listening in this Friday. Your chance to win tickets for all of the country artists at the Porter County Fair. 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Keep up with us on social media to find out how you can win. It's Alicia with you for a few more minutes here until 3 o'clock. Dairy Queen bringing out their new Summer Blizzard menu about a week ago. The Mexican-style hot chocolate blizzard, yum. Biscoff cookie blizzard. Apparently that is like the trendiest flavor these days. Biscoff cookie. Honestly, is that bad that I don't even really know what that tastes like? And then strawberry mango-flavored mochi blizzard treat. Is it also bad that I have no idea what mochi is? Strawberry mango sounds good to me. So I've got to look up this mochi thing.
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The Country Station, Indiana 105. That is going to wrap it up for me today. It's Alicia. Thank you so much for letting us be a part of your Monday. The Mullet Man is in next at 3 to get you through the rest of your workday. Here's Megan Maroney.

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2: Prosecutors have started calling witnesses at a preliminary hearing related to the murder of Charlie Kirk in Utah. This comes as Kirk's widow, Erica, and his parents are attending a hearing in the case for the first time. Prosecutors aim to convince a judge that they have enough evidence to try Tyler Robinson and seek the death penalty. Kirk's family is expected to attend hearings all week, where prosecutors will outline their case against Robinson. He's accused of fatally shooting Kirk at Utah Valley University last September. President Trump is cheering the launch of his new investment accounts for children. While speaking today from the Oval Office, he said the accounts are absolutely incredible for children. He also said the accounts will help them become very wealthy people. Trump rang the opening bell from the Oval Office as he hosted officials from the New York Stock Exchange and NASDAQ to commemorate the launch. The Treasury Department introduced the Trump accounts on July 4th, enabling contributions and providing an updated app for parents to fund accounts and access financial education tools. I'm Chris Caraggio.
3: The Gary Police Department says multiple people were injured and a 10-year-old boy was killed in two different shootings early Sunday morning. Just after 12:30 a.m., officers were called to the area of 19th Avenue and Hanley Street after a report of multiple shots fired. As they were responding, they learned six gunshot victims transported themselves to Methodist Northlake Hospital. Then around 12:50 a.m., officers were called to the 200 block of Chase Street for a gunshot victim. While on their way to that call, they learned a 10-year-old boy and a 50-year-old man had also transported themselves to Methodist Northlake. That's where the 10-year-old, a boy from Chicago, tragically died. The 50-year-old was transported to a Chicago hospital and is in critical condition. Officers say both incidents are under investigation and anyone with information is asked to call the Gary Police Department. In Valparaiso, an inmate died at the Porter County Jail over the weekend. Officers say at about 7:40 Sunday morning, officials discovered a 70-year-old male inmate was having a medical emergency. Jail personnel and first responders attempted life-saving measures, but the man passed away while at the jail. The incident and cause of death are under investigation. A Hoosier is a winner again after competing in Nathan's Famous Hot Dog Eating Contest on Coney Island this 4th of July. Joey Chestnut won his 18th mustard belt on Saturday. He ate 66 hot dogs and buns in 10 minutes. Chestnut, who lives in Westfield, Indiana, holds the all-time record for the hot dog eating contest with 76 hot dogs and buns in 2021. Congratulations to Joey. For the Region News Team, I'm Jamie Foster. 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
5: Alicia DeSone with the Region Traffic Alert. Traffic is really jammed up on the westbound side of 8094, approaching I-65 and continuing all the way past Indianapolis Boulevard, where we have a crash blocking the left lane. Westbound 8094 again past Indianapolis Boulevard. So really jammed up as you move past I-65 all the way to Indianapolis Boulevard. Also watch out for some slowing traffic southbound 65 off of 8094 down past Ridge Road. We've got delays as well on the toll road approaching the toll plaza near the state line. Pretty backed up. 219-405-7743 is our hotline. Alicia Tassone with a region traffic alert.
6: Well, not a bad week. We're done with the 90s, still on a humid side. Here's the question, though. Who's going to pick up all the fireworks debris, all the paper, the wrappers in the streets and the front lawns and all that? Oh, wait a minute. They're doing it again tonight. Oh, that's right. What are the days of blown fireworks off after the 4th? Is it 3 days afterwards? Are all the fireworks stands discounting everything half off? Everybody, yeah. Hopefully they're done before midnight, because people do have to sleep in the morning. All right, anyhow, that being said, we have some spotty showers. Stark County, you're getting wet. English Lake, North Judson, to the south. South Bend seeing some rain showers. The rest of us just breezy and mild for tonight, down to 63. Humidity is at 71%.

Tomorrow, sunny, will be in the low 80s. Comfortable tomorrow night, low 60s. And then the return of the heat on Wednesday, sunny and hot, will be in the mid 80s. And thunderstorms on Thursday. Right now, Dyer at 77. Dunes National Lakeshore, a little bit cooler, 71, 74. Portage, it's 80 in Rensselaer.

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2: Aren't you boiling hot in that outfit?
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2: It's like 80 degrees in this hallway. Where are you from, the South?
3: Yes, the Deep South.
4: Mike Summers.

0: And you got the mullet man. Welcome back from the holiday weekend. It's Indiana 105. Yeah, so who's picking up all the fireworks debris? Man, oh, man. I wasn't around. Tammy and I were with my mom in South Bend during the 4th of July holiday. The neighbors in my mother's neighborhood were lighting off stuff. But I had to laugh because one of her next-door neighbors to the house that was blowing out fireworks turned on their sprinkler systems just in case if any hot ash was flying down. Hopefully you had a wonderful time. You were safe. Nothing, the house didn't blow up, or you didn't burn your house down, because a lot of accidents happen. Hopefully the ER rooms were uneventful and first responders didn't have to put out any fires over the weekend. And the Mother Nature had her own rain, so a lot of things were kind of postponed to the next day. Valpo had to have their fireworks yesterday since it rained. But anyhow, so nobody got invited to the Taylor Swift, Travis Kelce wedding. I know. I didn't get an invite either. But during Country Music News, we'll talk about the ceremony. Music on the way from Luke Bryan. We'll get to Gabby Barrett next. Welcome to your Monday.
1: Hi, it's Brooke Hunter with Matt McCann from Affordable.

0: Hi, it's Brooke Hunter with Matt McCann from Affordable Appliances. Hey, Matt.
1: Hey, Brooke. Thanks for having me.
0: What about stoves? I was in there one time and I saw a really cool Viking stove.
1: Yeah, we sell a whole bunch of different types of stoves. 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We did sell that Viking. Your refrigerator is a workhorse in your kitchen. It's constantly running 24 hours a day, 7 days a week. Your stove takes a lot of abuse with sauces and doors slamming and knobs being turned left and right and upwards and people pressing buttons too hard and things like that. Your stove goes through a lot of work. And believe it or not, we're halfway through 2026. It's going to be baking season before you know it. And right now we've got a ton of stoves available.
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0: Oof.
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0: can never, ever find a person in there.
1: It's a bummer. 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

Worth Your Wilds, Russell Dickerson, Facebook topic today. What famous song would you pick? Would you pick as a theme song of your life? Think about that one. It's Luke Bryan. I got

0: I think I would pull the year 1985 off the shelf and pass it around. Oh, yeah. Back in the bottle. Rocket. That's Randy Houser. Hope you're doing all right. Here we are, Monday. I know it's a little slow today after the holiday. Wow. 4th of July just here and gone. That's it. Wow. Well, I hope you had a wonderful celebration with your family and friends. All right, as we move forward now, looking forward to the Porter County Fair. We're a couple of weeks away. Can you believe it? LaPorte County Fair. Are they next week? July 16th is Dylan Scott already. Wow. Usually when the LaPorte County Fair runs, their duration of their fair, it's like, get ready, the 10 best days of summer with Porter County Fair. In fact, I saw on Facebook, they already had the 4-H Queens announcements already. That tells you it's almost here. And Friday, we are going to give you a chance to call in on the radio. If you want to win tickets, let's see, who's starting the ticket blitz on Friday? Bailey Zimmerman Show. You'll be able to win tickets with Katie for July 24th. Alicia on Friday will give you a chance to call in to win Max McNown concert tickets for July 23rd. That's the opening night. And I'll have Trace Atkins tickets for you on Friday for the July 26th show. That's going to be awesome. Tickets on all shows are available at PorterCountyFair.com. So we have a Porter County Fair ticket blitz. Make sure you tune in all day Friday to win tickets. And don't miss this year's Porter County Fair, July 10th. All right, on Friday. We'll have those tickets for you. All right, coming back, let's see here. We'll get that forecast details out of the way. Jamie with all the stories around the region next. 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
3: In Gary, the city says it's been awarded a $300,000 USDA grant to implement a pilot food composting program that will support local gardens and community farmers. About 100 households throughout Gary will participate over 24 months. They'll receive training, a household composter, compost bin, and collection schedule to track the quantity and quality of compost produced. Home or community gardens can then use the compost. It's free to take part. The Michigan City Parks and Recreation Department is seeking public input for their five-year master plan. They've put together a survey to gather information from residents and park patrons to learn more about their recreational interests and to provide an opportunity to express opinions about the program's activities and quality of parks within the city. Surveys will be collected until October 16, 2026. Which state troopers have the best-looking cruisers? Voting is underway in the American Association of State Troopers 13th annual Best Looking Cruiser Contest, and Indiana State Police are vying for the title. Last year, the Florida Highway Patrol Cruiser was voted the 2026 Best Looking Cruiser, which earned them the cover page of the 2026 Trooper Cruisers Wall Calendar. The association says the contest began as a friendly competition between state agencies and is proving to be a fun and engaging way to allow residents to support and interact with law enforcement in a positive way. Online voting continues through Friday, July 13th. We've shared more information on all these stories on the Region News Team Facebook page. 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I'm Jamie Foster.
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0: 24 hours a day, 7 days a week. Your stove takes a lot of abuse with sauces and doors slamming and knobs being turned left and right and upwards and people pressing buttons too hard and things like that. Your stove goes through a lot of work. And believe it or not, we're halfway through 2026. It's going to be baking season before you know it. And right now we've got a ton of stoves available.
1: Don't wait until the last minute when everyone's in a panic.
0: We have sold stoves on Christmas, Thanksgiving Day. 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
2: Hey, let's send some shouts out to our truck-driving men and women. 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Hello to our farmers. Hey, the corn crops are looking mighty nice. And if you're in Stark County, Pulaski County, we have some pop-up showers in North Judson. You're getting wet. Madarieville, Francisville, get ready for the rain. That's all moving out of here to the south. No big deal. For tonight, though, breezy and mild. The humidity is at 72%. Yeah, you can blame all the corn causing that, too, as well. 63 will be our low temperature for tonight. Sunny skies tomorrow. 81 will be the high. And then tomorrow night, very comfortable conditions. Have the windows open down to 61. Give the AC a rest. And then Wednesday, we're back into the heatness or the hotness. Wednesday, sunny and 86 with the next chance of rain. Looks like Thursday, thunderstorms. 60% chance will be in the mid-80s on Thursday afternoon. Right now, St. John, home of St. John Fest, kicking off this Thursday. 77 degrees, Hebron 78, Malden 78, little cooler near Lake Michigan, Michigan City. Lighthouse at 73 degrees.

If you're at work today and the boss isn't looking, hit us up on our Facebook topic today. What famous song would you pick as a theme song of your life? Think about that one. 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It's Luke Combs. Got a

0: Cornbread and Chicken. Alan Jackson, Where I Come From. That was one of his encore songs. He performed for the finale of the last show. And NBC will have the rights to a TV special. I knew someone was going to pick up on this because it was a sold-out show. Tickets went on sale. When was it back? Like, I want to say April? Or even earlier than that this year. And they sold out within like 10 minutes. So NBC will have the rights to air the entire concert that we missed sometime in December. And according to Alan's longtime record label, Last Call, One for the Road, the finale will be live on a compact disc. That's cool. And I guess you can pre-order. So he played 25 songs, and Where I Come From was his last song. I saw him with Trace Atkins perform the Capitol 4th. Tammy and I were watching. It was hot. It was like the noise outside and the sulfur smell. I just said, hey, let's watch this PBS special. It was hosted by Alfonso Ribeiro. He's the guy in the funniest videos. And he introduced Alan, but they cut away. Alan played at the Ryman, and he did a wonderful rendition of America the Beautiful. And Trace Atkins also performed for the Capitol 4th. I'm sure they're going to re-air that on the public broadcasting station. Yeah. On PBS over the holiday. All right, there you go. Let's go to socials here, and we want to know, I've been talking about this topic for now, about a song that's your theme song, your life theme song. What is it? Trucker Dave says, The Cowboy in Me by Tim McGraw. That's his song. Our question is, what famous song would you pick as a theme song of your life? Naomi, Everything's Gonna Be All Right or Knee Deep. Okay, David Lee Murphy, Kenny Chesney, or even the Zac Brown song. Beautiful Crazy, says Jody. Luke Combs. Outside of the country genre, Patty says Billy Joel, My Life. And Matt says Journey, Wheel in the Sky. All right, rocking out, Matt. I think my dad, his song would have been Frank Sinatra, I Did It My Way. Absolutely. There you go. Get on our post today. What famous song would you pick as a theme song of your life? We'll compare notes this afternoon. I don't know. I've got a few. I got to narrow it down to maybe one. But there you go. That's our Facebook topic for today. Coming back with Dan and Shay, Hardy and Friends, and Trisha Yearwood from the 90s, all on the way next with Indiana 105.
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1: The USA's round of 16 match against Belgium is now hours away. The Stars and Stripes are looking to advance to the World Cup's quarterfinals for the first time since 2002. The match begins at 8 p.m. Eastern in Seattle. This all comes as U.S. striker Flo Balogun had his red card ban suspended, so he will be eligible to play tonight. Earlier, President Trump applauded the decision and said he had asked for a review of the situation. Meantime, Portugal is taking on Spain in Dallas. The winner of the two matches today will face off on Friday. Prosecutors in Utah are trying to make their case against the man accused of murdering Charlie Kirk as Kirk's widow looks on. The team of prosecutors aim to convince a judge they have enough evidence to try Tyler Robinson and seek the death penalty. The week-long preliminary hearing marks the first time Kirk's widow Erica and his parents are in the same room with the man accused of killing Charlie Kirk. The family exited the proceedings when an officer began describing the shooting. Robinson is accused of fatally shooting Kirk at Utah Valley University last September. I'm Chris Caraggio.
2: The Northern Indiana Regional Planning Commission says Meta has chosen Indiana as one of just four locations nationwide to host its new America's Workforce Academy. The program aims to fast-track long-term careers in skilled trades for AI infrastructure jobs. The cost-free program supports participants while they learn and then guarantees a job for all graduates. No degree or prior experience is required. Meta will fund the 4 to 5 week boot camp covering all tuition, airfare, lodging, and providing a daily stipend. Meta says every graduate will leave with a verified industry standard credential in high demand fields such as electrical work, mechanical systems, and plumbing. In LaPorte, Safe Kids Northwest Indiana is hosting its third annual Safe Kids Day in LaPorte County this Friday, July 10th. It's from 11 a.m. to 2 p.m. at the LaPorte County Family Resource Center on State Road 2. The free event features interactive safety booths, games, food, and live entertainment. 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Registration is encouraged. We've shared more information on the Region News Team Facebook page. America's most common last names tell the story of a changing nation. Monica Nelson reports.
3: In 1790, the top surnames were names like Smith, Brown, Johnson, Davis, Jones, and Williams, reflecting the country's early English and European roots. More than two centuries later, the 2020 census shows some familiar leaders. Smith still number one, while Johnson, Williams, Brown, Miller, Davis, and Wilson remain in the top ranks. But the list continues to diversify with names like Garcia, Rodriguez, Martinez, Lopez, and Gonzalez now ranking among America's most common surnames. I'm Monica Nelson.
2: 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I'm Jamie Foster with the Region News Team.
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6: Checking in on the roads this afternoon, finding heavy traffic, 8094 westbound from I-65, continuing all the way across the state line, moving well under posted speed, slow and go, stop and go at times. Eastbound side of 8094 from the Illinois side, again, slow and go, up to about Kennedy Avenue, and then things do open up on from there. Southbound side of I-65, though, be careful right off of 8094. So as you're merging off, southbound down past Ridge Road, it's really jammed up there on the southbound side of I-65. Some lanes coming to a stop at times. Westbound side of I-94, we've got some slowdowns right around State Road 249. Not sure what we've got going on there. And then also out in LaPorte County between US 20 and US 421, that's due to ongoing road work. Indiana Toll Road, be careful near the toll plaza, near the state line if you're headed towards Chicago. We've got delays along the southbound side of Klein Avenue from north of the toll road all the way down to 15th Avenue, stop and go. On the outbound Bishop Ford, it's now just road work again, slowing things down, approaching 130th Street down past Sibley. US 30, usual delays, especially through the Dyer-Shererville area. If you see a traffic trouble spot, you can let us know on our hotline at 219-405.

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1: And now the local weather. We have some spotty showers. Jasper County, no big deal. 421, Madarieville, Francisville, Rensselaer to the south. These are pop-ups. For the rest of the night, breezy and mild, down to 63. Humidity, though, still at 72%. All that moisture in the air. Tomorrow, sunny, 81, 61 tomorrow night. And then the heat arrives again Wednesday. We'll be in the mid-80s. Cedar Lake, 78. LaPorte, 78. Munster, 76. Gary Miller. Miller Beach at 75. So, what time did they wrap up their Thunder Boomers last night in DeMont? That's the question.
2: Well, as you know, DeMont does not have a fireworks show. Okay. So it's just everybody doing their
1: Have said the amateurs.
2: And
1: the
2: that's been going on for 72 hours straight.
1: Right. Well, minimum. Last night they were at it because we got home from South Bend. I wasn't around. But Jasper County, fireworks until Thursday, 5 p.m. until 2 hours after sunset. That's the ordinance. They can light fireworks until 10:30 tonight. So all those half-price deals and
2: the poor people who have to work early in the morning. I feel so bad for all of our staff that's trying to sleep.
1: All the dogs are hiding and all that. I just can't understand why people light them in the streets.
2: Yeah.
1: Why do that?
2: That's not nice.
1: Don't do that. Yeah. Or those that have to pick up the skyrockets and the... Have you seen our backyard?
2: No.
1: We've got skyrockets. Those guys that are mowing are probably going to mulch them up anyways. But yeah.
2: That's not good. All
1: over the place, so... All right, well, that notes, Jasper County, you can blow off fireworks. Just make sure you're done before midnight.
2: Be respectful.
1: Be respectful, that's right.

0: Phone, keys, wallet, check, check, and check, along with John Mayer and Lainey Wilson, her latest. It's Indiana 105. Welcome back. Welcome back. Welcome back. All right, just like you, I didn't get an invite either. New details are emerging from Taylor Swift and Travis Kelce's wedding. And according to guests, it was the groom who became the most emotional. Taylor and Travis wrote their own vows on Friday's ceremony at Madison Square Garden, where it was secured by everybody. My goodness, they spent $1 billion on this. Taylor even sang part of her vows. Guests of the heartfelt exchange left many in the crowd in tears. It was Travis Kelce who reportedly struggled the most to keep his emotions in check. It's an emotional situation. Paul McCartney gave Taylor Swift and Travis and wedding guests a once-in-a-lifetime performance by singing the Beatles' classic, I Want to Hold Your Hand. And Stevie Nicks also performed a song at the ceremony. Others reported highlights included Adam Sandler officiating the ceremony. Can you imagine that? Adam Sandler, I wonder if he broke in character, like Little Nicky or... Anyhow, 2026 Good Morning America Summer Concert Series returns. Keith Urban's going to kick things off on Friday. And look for Dan and Shay on July the 31st. Megan Maroney is almost at number one with the song Beautiful Things. She talks about the inspiration on how she wrote the song.
1: Beautiful Things was a song that I wrote with Connie Harrington, Jesse Alexander, and Jesse Joe Dillon on our annual trip to the mountains. And Connie actually came up with the title and kind of brought the idea to us. And we all just immediately loved it. And I kind of wrote it with my niece in mind. She's like 2 years old. And I was just thinking of how precious and perfect she is

0: and how she's going to get older and maybe one day, you know, she won't get invited to a party, or inevitably she's going to get her heart broken. And I just wanted her to have a song that she could listen to when and if she ever needs it.
1: Beautiful Things going for number one next week. Sad news. We never thought this was going to happen. John Party and his wife Summer have announced that they are ending their marriage after 5 years. In a joint statement shared publicly, the couple said their two daughters remain the main focus as they move forward separately. They describe the decision as difficult and ask for privacy while they focus on their family. Coming back with Josh Ross, Chris Stapleton next on Indiana 105. You want?
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0: We should do some of the region traffic alert tips. You're letting us know we have a crash on US 30 eastbound in the Velpo area between Hayes Leonard Road and Coolwood Drive in the left lanes. Be careful there. Traffic is backing up a bit. Emergency on the scene. And then we also have a crash on the westbound side of 8094 just off of the merge ramp at I-65. So that is really causing things to stack up there now on the westbound side of 8094 through the I-65 corridor. Alicia, to some of the region traffic alert.
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How you look, move. Thank you, Josh Ross. Took that song to number one. Hate how you look, but you're going to like the way you look. I guarantee it. It's a mullet man. All right, so we're already compiling the list of events going on for this weekend, whether it be in car shows, concerts. 4th of July is a blur already. Wow, it's like in the rearview mirror already. St. John Festival kicks off Thursday through Sunday, and we'll put that on the list. It's going to take place at the St. John Evangelist Church parking lot, corner of 41 and 93rd Avenue, as they always do. Nightly entertainment under the big tent. Indoor beer garden. They're going to have gambling casino. Wow. Bingo, expanded kids games, big ticket raffle, and carnival rides. Mr. Funny Man and Dick Diamond and the Dusters.

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1: In Hammond, BP is no longer sponsoring the city's 2026 Festival of the Lakes. A post on the festival's Facebook page over the weekend thanked the company for their sponsorship, something BP has done for many years. But Hammond Mayor Thomas McDermott issued a follow-up statement saying, due to the ongoing lockout of the men and women of USW Local 71, accepting the sponsorship sends the wrong message. McDermott says his sympathy and loyalty lies with the locked out employees, and he instructed his team to immediately refund BP's sponsorship for the 2026 festival, remove the company as a sponsor, and take down the Facebook post thanking BP for their sponsorship. Save the Dunes announces a new project thanks to generous funding from the Healing Our Waters Great Lakes Coalition. They'll be gathering stories from constituents across Northwest Indiana to highlight the importance of Great Lakes restoration, wetlands protection, PFAS regulations, plastic pollution reduction, and other water policies. Officials say these stories will help demonstrate to members of Congress how these investments and protections benefit local communities and why their continued support is essential to protecting the Northwest Indiana region. If you'd like to share your story, we've shared a link with more information on the Region News Team Facebook page. The FAA is launching an investigation after a Delta Airlines flight was hit by a firework while landing at Chicago's Midway International Airport on the 4th of July. Air traffic control audio shows the pilot reported the aircraft was hit by the firework Saturday night while coming in from Atlanta.
2: In tower, we just had a firework hit our plane, Delta 1076. We're continuing.
3: Roger.
2: And we're just hoping it was just the mortar that went off underneath, but definitely felt the big bang.
1: The plane, an Airbus A319, was estimated to have been around 200 feet off the ground at the time. The plane landed without any issues, but officials say it was taken out of service to be inspected. No injuries or damage were reported. For the Region News Team, I'm Jamie Foster. Your forecast is next.
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5: Another check on the roads. We've got a crash on the westbound side of 8094 off to the right shoulder near I-65 involving multiple vehicles. We have traffic stacking up pretty good approaching Central Avenue and continuing all the way across the state line. Again, watch out for that crash, though, off to the right side as you merge on from northbound 65. We've got the ramp pretty slow as well. Eastbound delays on 8094 from the Illinois side, slow and go all the way to Kennedy Avenue, and then east of I-65 between about Central and Ripley, finding some slowdowns there. Everything looking okay again. Southbound 65 off of 8094. We're still finding some delays in the westbound side of 94 out in LaPorte County from US 20 to US 421 with the ongoing road work. Southbound side of Klein Avenue from Chicago Avenue all the way down to 15th Avenue, slow and go, stop and go with road work. Tips are reporting a crash US 30 in Velpo between Hayes Leonard Road and Coolwood Drive. Left lane is blocked there due to that two-car crash. Be careful there. Traffic is slowing down. Eastbound side of US 30 headed towards Velpo. And then the usual delays in the Merrillville area through the I-65 corridor and then between Sherrillville and Dyer as well along US 30. 219-405-7743 is our hotline. Only call when safe to do so. Alicia Tassone, Region News Team Traffic.
6: Right on time, 4:35, and we have some spotty showers. Stark, Pulaski counties, no big deal. Humidity at 72%. So is it the heat or is it the humidity? Because today I was like, okay, a little bit of a breeze, but it's very humid.
5: It's very humid still, yeah.
6: Yeah. So we're running the AC. What's your AC set so far?
5: At home?
6: Yeah.
5: 77.
6: We're at 76. But yeah. Over the weekend, boy, it was really trying to catch up.
5: It just kept running.

0: running, yeah.
1: It's like, well, open the windows and smell sulfur? No, no. Nah. Or try to have the AC running and all that. So hopefully, well, we have one more hot day coming up. Days, we have rain too Thursday. 63 our low temperature. That's going to be nice. But the sound of fireworks, part two.
0: Part yeah. Eight.
1: All the fireworks stands are like, half price blowout sale.
0: Yeah. Blow up and blow out sale.
1: Look for the big truck. That sounds like a commercial, doesn't it?
0: Doesn't it? Sounds familiar.
1: Raider shine. Tomorrow's sunny and 81. Tomorrow night down to 61. That's the night you can have the windows open. Wednesday, we hot days, 86, and then 67. The humidity kicks on Wednesday night. Thursday, 60% chance of rain. Highs around 86. The lawns look nice. Corn crops look great.
0: Is the corn more than knee high now since we're past the 4th of July?
1: Farmer Dave would say chest high.
0: Is it chest high by the 4th of July? Chest high. I've always heard knee high by the 4th of July.
1: He always said chest because he wears his bib overalls.
0: So where is he talking here with his overalls?
1: Chest high by the 4th of July. Lansing Airport 77, Woodland Park 74, DeMott at 78 degrees. Here's a story I thought you would enjoy. If you ever wanted to live like Bruce Wayne, now's your chance. If you got deep pockets, the iconic Wayne Manor from the original Batman TV series has hit the market in Pasadena. Can you imagine the realtor who's trying to come on in?
0: Yeah.
1: You know? The 1928 mansion sits on 5 gated acres, spans almost 19,000 square feet, features 10 bedrooms. This was seen in the Batman series. Private theater, a resort-style pool, pickleball court, and sweeping views of the, is it Arroyo? What does that mean? Arroyo Seco?
0: That's something like
1: no
0: that.
1: No idea what that is.
0: I don't know.
1: The estate also starred in numerous movies and TV shows over the years, one of the Southern California's most famous homes. It's being called one of Pasadena's greatest estates. And for the right buyer, it could include the ultimate bat cave with the poles that you slide down.
0: Right. Yeah. Does it include a Batmobile?
1: That could be the man cave then. No, it does not, without the Batmobile, because the Batmobile is somewhere else. It's at the Zolo, or where is that place in Illinois?
0: I don't know. It's at some museum.
1: Yeah, some museum. Yeah. I think Phil's seen it a few times, but can you imagine having your own Batman Batcave?
0: That would be pretty cool.
1: Butler not included, though.
0: Did you look up the price for that?
1: You know, I have not. 19,000 square feet, I'm thinking it's got to be...
0: It's $32
1: million. $32
0: million? Yeah.
1: Who's got that kind of money?
0: I don't even have $32.
1: $32 million for that. Well, but it's 1928, so I understand it's haunted too.
0: Yeah.

just lying here. Sundown 825, LaPorte County Fair kicks off, believe it or not, this Saturday. I know. When Dylan Scott performs Thursday night, July the 16th. Here's the latest from Dylan and Dear Big City on Indiana 105.

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It's Indiana 105, 10 minutes away from 5, Mullet Man. 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

0: The first movie begins at 7, or box office opens at 7. 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All right, let's go back to social media. Today we wanted to know on Facebook, what famous song would you pick? It's got to be your song, your theme song of your life. Amanda says, taking care of business. That's a good song. Bachman Turner Overdrive, that's a good one. Rick says, the Eagles, take it to the limit. Hello, Brandon. He says, like the rain, my favorite from Clint Black. That's his theme song of his life. Chris, drinking and dreaming. Another great classic from Waylon right there. Ed, hey Ed, what's happening? Garth, much too young to feel this damn old. Good one. Beautiful Crazy says Jody. There you go. What famous song would you pick as a theme song of your life? Post your comments on our Facebook page, Indiana105.com. Coming back with Luke Bryan and that Chevy Silverado song from Bailey Zimmerman next. Have a safe ride home. 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

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Chevy Silverado. 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
1: It's do or die time tonight. Once again, for Team USA, the Stars and Stripes take on Belgium in the round of 16, looking to advance to the World Cup's quarterfinals for the first time since 2002. The game starts at 8 p.m. Eastern in Seattle. It all comes as U.S. striker Flo Balogun had his red card ban suspended, so he will be eligible to play tonight. Earlier, President Trump applauded the decision and said he asked for a review of the situation. Charlie Kirk's accused murderer is seeing the evidence against him and is facing Kirk's widow for the first time. A week-long evidentiary hearing kicked off today in Utah, where prosecutors are trying to make their case against Tyler Robinson. The team of prosecutors aim to convince a judge they have enough evidence to try Robinson and seek the death penalty. The hearing marks the first time Kirk's widow, Erica, and his parents are in the same room with the man accused of killing Charlie Kirk. The family exited the proceedings when an officer began describing the shooting. Robinson is accused of fatally shooting Kirk at Utah Valley University last September. I'm Chris Caraggio.
2: In Highland, scary moments at the town's fireworks display Sunday night. The police department says one firework detonated early within a launch tube. The force of the malfunction caused a neighboring tube, which was prepared for firing, to be knocked over, resulting in a low-altitude aerial detonation. Officers and fire department personnel, who were already on scene for the event, responded immediately and secured the area. Thankfully, no one was injured, and officials say it was an isolated equipment failure. They say the incident will be reviewed by event organizers and the fireworks

0: contractor as part of the normal post-event process. In LaPorte County, a house fire claimed the life of a 23-year-old woman over the weekend. Just after midnight Saturday morning, first responders were called to the home in the 2700 West block of County Road 1650 South. The first officer on the scene wasn't able to safely enter due to excessive smoke. It took firefighters from multiple departments to extinguish the fire. Once the fire was out, 23-year-old Catherine Zabel was located inside the residence, deceased. The cause of the fire is under investigation. In Cedar Lake, firefighters were called to a house fire in the 12,800 block of Hess Street at around 10:30 Saturday night. Responding crews could see flames from a distance and called in additional resources. Officials say once they arrived on scene, they encountered heavy fire conditions in the attached three-car garage of the home. All the home's occupants were able to safely evacuate before emergency responders arrived. The cause of that fire is also under investigation. For the Region News Team, I'm Jamie Foster. 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
2: Checking in on the roads, we have an overturned semi-trailer westbound side of I-94 through the work zone just into Porter County past County Line Road. So it's down to one lane there as the right lane is now blocked due to that overturned semi-trailer which went off the roadway. So at some point, they probably will have to close that direction down westbound I-94, both lanes. But right now, still the left lane getting through, although very stacked up westbound side of I-94 through that work zone. And Gaper slowing things down on the eastbound side as well, approaching County Line Road. Slowdowns on the westbound side of 80-94 with a crash just before Burr Street. Stop and go from I-65 again towards Burr and then between Klein Avenue and all the way across the state line onto the tri-state. Still finding heavy traffic as well. Also delays eastbound from the Illinois side to Kennedy Avenue. Southbound side of Klein, still stop and go. Chicago Avenue down to 15th Avenue with road work. Looks like we may have a train holding things up. Calumet Avenue and Columbia Avenue especially jammed up south of Michigan Street. So be careful there in the Hammond area. US 30, still finding some pretty heavy traffic. Eastbound near the state line. Westbound in the I-65 area past Broadway, finding really heavy traffic. Earlier crash has been cleared. Eastbound 30 in the Velpo area. 219-405-7743 is our traffic hotline. Only call when safe to do so. Alicia Tassone, Region News Team Traffic.
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4: All right, 505, low tonight, 63. Winds will be out of the north, gusting to 15. Tomorrow, not too bad, 82 the high. Humidity will be on the high side. Matt Winch tomorrow morning will give us the big picture about the heat and humidity that will arrive on Wednesday. 61 tomorrow night, Wednesday 86, Wednesday night 66, and then 60% chance of rain on Thursday. Thunderstorms 86, and now the extended forecast.
2: This looks like the same pattern we had last week. Thursday and Friday, showers and storms. Friday's high near 80, showers linger into Friday night, mid-60s, but then it looks like we do dry out for the weekend. Partly sunny both Saturday and Sunday, highs in the low to mid-80s, so looking nice.
4: Dyer at 79, Ogden Dunes 73, Lake Dale 73. Tomorrow is the day. Remember we talked about this Hallmark movie?
2: Yeah. Oh, right.
4: The Chicago Bears will be featured in a Hallmark movie. It's called A Bears Love Story, A Holiday Touchdown. 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
4: 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Good luck. And, wow, you could say, thanks, Mullet Man, for getting me my first gig.
2: Yeah.
4: All right.

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1: Oh, could it be today or tomorrow? It's Old Dominion. Sports highlights coming up after Corey Kett and Cole Wetzel together. 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

0: This is Rich King. Time to check in with a mullet man who is a huge, on the right side of town, a huge White Sox fan.
1: Colson Montgomery smokes one deep center field. Goodbye. Colson Montgomery's second home run in as many games. Number 23 on the year.
2: Yesterday in Cleveland, Colson Montgomery hit a two-run homer, his 23rd, and Kyle Teal and Tristan Peters added solo shots as the White Sox beat the Cleveland Guardians 7-6 to split a four-game series. Colson Montgomery.
3: We came out hot, and then we just had a little mistakes and things like that. The game's kind of slipped away from us, but I think these last two games kind of show a lot about us, kind of the urgency and, the kind of never back down mentality.
2: The White Sox host the Boston Red Sox on Tuesday night. Noah Schultz is scheduled to pitch at 6:40 p.m. Yesterday at Wrigley Field, Nico Horner drove in two runs. Pecro Armstrong had two hits, and the Cubs rallied for four runs in the sixth inning against the St. Louis Cardinals 6-4. The Cubs visit Baltimore on Tuesday afternoon at 5:35 p.m. Matthew Boyd will pitch. With the latest from the World Cup and more, here's Matt McCoy.
4: Team USA is in the spotlight at the World Cup tonight facing Belgium. The U.S. with a win would advance to the quarterfinals for only the third time in history and the first time in 24 years. The Americans will have leading scorer Flo Balogun. He had been suspended after his red card in the round of 32, but FIFA yesterday suspended the red card, making Balogun eligible tonight. World Cup action yesterday, Norway eliminated Brazil 2-1. After the match, Brazil legend Neymar announced his retirement from World Cup play, and England survived 3-2 over Mexico. And from golf, Chris Goddard won the PGA Tour's John Deere Classic.
2: The Gary Southshore Railcats are on the road to Lincoln, Nebraska, play a doubleheader on Tuesday against the Lincoln Salt Dogs. Tonight, the Lake County Corn Dogs visit Munster and play the Little Calumet Beavers at 7 p.m. NASCAR, Chase Briscoe captured the checkered flag at Chicagoland Speedway in Joliet.
5: Yeah, what an unbelievable weekend. I feel so American winning in the Bass Pro Shops red, white, and blue car. 4th of July weekend, 250 years. And, man, just what an unbelievable race car. James did a great job. Team did a great job. Yeah, just honestly did not see this coming. I kind of felt like I was struggling in practice and qualifying. But, yeah, James and the group did a great job. And, man, just so cool to get this paint scheme back in victory lane.
6: The Porter County Fair's
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9: Traffic alert. We've got the overturned semi-trailer westbound side of I-94 past County Line Road blocking the right lane of that work zone. So only the left lane getting by, crawling along there on the westbound side of I-94. Again, past US 421 through the work zone. Eastbound Gaper slowing things down as well. We also have a crash on the westbound side of 8094 near Burr Street. So be careful for heavy traffic there past I-65 all the way to Burr. 219-405-7743 is our hotline. Alicia Tassone with the region traffic update.
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0: you're doing all right. Joni Messina, it's 519 Mullet Man, Indiana 105. My catch of the day, we're going to remember the late greats, Charlie Daniels. We lost Charlie back on this day in 2020.
1: Playing a rodeo in Montana tonight. She's 2,000 miles away.

0: 526. Remember that one? Chris Cagle, Mullet Man, Breaker 19. We hope the driver's okay. We have an overturned semi westbound I-94 through the work zone. That's between 421 and State Road 49. The right lane is blocked, so only one lane getting through the westbound side. If you can avoid the area, do so. But it's westbound I-94 between 421 and 49.
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Jackson Dean, Indiana 105. Well, this Friday, Cops Cycling for Survivors 25th Annual Bicycle Tour is going to enter the region on Friday. 13-day, nearly.

0: or even part of the ride, you're invited to contact the organization. 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So show your respect on Friday when you see the COPS cycling survivors enter the region on Friday. And once again, they're going to, on this weekend, from Merrillville to Kentland, they'll probably take 41. You'll see that, a convoy of COPS cycling for survivors. It's a great cause, and once again, show your respect, too. All right, coming up, catch of the day. It was on this day back in 2020. We lost the great. We've met him how many times? How many times have we seen him in concert in Hammond, Star Plaza Theater, Porter County Fairgrounds? Charlie Daniels passed away at the age of 83. Classic Charlie coming up.
1: Right there. Right there. 25, 30, 40, now $50, 60.
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0: The Griffith Town Council formally declared a local emergency at its meeting last Wednesday, July 1st, related to damage from severe storms on June 24th. Officials say the local disaster emergency declaration supports the town's continued response, cleanup, documentation, and recovery efforts. They encourage Griffith residents to report any and all storm damage to Indiana 211, even if the damage seems minor, as the reports help the state understand the full impact of the storm and determine next steps for recovery assistance. In Gary, city officials say changes to its residential recycling program went into effect July 1st, with collection now being done every other week. The changes follow a year-long review of recycling operations that included active engagement with local leaders, neighboring communities, industry professionals, and community groups. To ensure the program remains sustainable and effective, compliance will be closely monitored. The city says all existing recycling customers must notify Gary's recycling department of their intent to continue participating in the program by July 31st. Governor Braun extended the state's gas tax holiday for another month. He says affordability is his top priority, and he's taking action to make life more affordable for Hoosiers. Governor Braun's suspension of the gasoline usage tax and gasoline excise tax will last for an additional 30 days. Last week, the governor directed his administration to make local governments whole for any gas tax revenues missed while the ongoing energy emergency is in effect. He says his office is running government more efficiently, and as a result, they have the resources to offer tax relief while supporting local partners. For the Region News Team, I'm Jamie Foster. Your forecast is coming up next.
1: Checking in again on the roads, it looks like right now crews have stopped all traffic on the westbound side of I-94, where that overturned semi-trailer is located. Past County Line Road through that work zone was down to one lane with the right lane closed, but now it looks like they have shut down the lanes, or at least temporarily blocked the lanes westbound side of I-94 there. So definitely avoid that area and get off in LaPorte. We've got backups on the eastbound side as well, as everybody's just slowing down headed by there.

0: Slowdowns as well due to a crash westbound 8094 near Burr Street, so between I-65 and Burr hitting the brakes, and then again between Klein Avenue across the state line. Slow and go, heavy traffic eastbound from Torrance Avenue towards Kennedy, and then also east of I-65 towards Ripley Street. Southbound side of Klein Avenue, continuing to find the delays north of the toll road. Slow and go down to 115th Avenue. Looks like we now have a train blocking things on Indianapolis Boulevard north of 165th, as well as the crossing on 165th east of Indianapolis Boulevard. Traffic is really backed up there, both directions of Indianapolis Boulevard. Heavy traffic US 30 still through the Dyer-Shererville area, and also light to light through the Maryville area between 55 and I-65. If you see a traffic trouble spot, let us know on our hotline, 219-405-7743, when safe to do so. Alicia Tassone, Region News Team Traffic.
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2: 536, if you're in the Hanna area, 30 to the south, State Road 39, just a big, big pop-up shower. Just enough to, hey, it's raining, only there. Yeah. And that's it. And then maybe to the south, 421. And Radioville, Sam Pier, Radioville.
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0: We're not in Radioville.
2: Right. Stark County, Madarieville, Winnemac, Pulaski County, Francisville to the south, Monticello, Indiana Beach. There's these little pockets of pop-ups. That's about it. The rest of the region, just mild, 63 tonight, 72% humidity. Tomorrow, sunny, 82. Tomorrow night, comfortable, down to 61. Wednesday, hot, 86. And the next shot at rain, 60% chance. Thunderstorms on Thursday, 86. Right now, Munster, 77. Roselawn, 79. North Judson, 79 degrees. And with all the standing water...
0: Oh, mosquitoes. They're everywhere.
2: They're everywhere. My goodness. All right, so there's a big ticket blitz. Did you get the email, the memo? Did you get that memo?
0: Friday. I guess I did, yes.
2: So Katie's going to start out with Bailey Zimmerman tickets in the morning on Friday. You will have Max McNown tickets middays, sometimes around, what, noon?
0: I know no details. Nobody gave me details on this yet, so I have no idea how we're giving these away. Well, I just know that we are.
2: Yeah.
0: But I have no details yet.
2: But usually when you do a contest, it's around lunchtime.
0: I usually do it around lunchtime. So, right, I guess it depends on if it's a social media or like a call-in contest, which I'm also unaware of.
2: We're giving pairs of tickets away, and then Trace Atkins. So if this is going to be on social media or radio, we're talking about it.
0: You got to listen to find out. I'll find out when you find out.
2: Yeah, so tickets are on sale for all shows. Don't miss Porter County Fair Friday, they're calling this. July 10th, that's this Friday, to win those stage shows. Nice.
0: And we'll see you there.
2: Yeah. So it could be on social media or it could be on the radio. But you know what? You'll find out soon.
3: 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Arr, matey. It's time for the Bullet Man's Catch of the Day.

On this day in 2020, we lost the great Charlie Daniels, age 83. And every time I met Charlie, whether backstage, start a play, he would always call you partner, even on his tour bus. Come on, partner, come on in. What a great guy. What a true patriot, too, as well. It's Jason Aldean, and don't tell on me. We are Indiana 105.

0: 5:45, we'll have another update. Both lanes of westbound I-94 currently blocked. Alicia with a traffic bulletin here just shortly. And if today's your birthday, happy birthday to you. To you. You're celebrating your birthday with comedian actor Kevin Hart, 47 today. Actor Burt Ward, he portrayed Robin in the Batman TV series. Batman played by Adam West. Ask your grandparents about the TV show. It was a great, great show. From 1966 to 1968. Burt Ward, 81. And yo, Sylvester Stallone. How old do you think Sylvester is? He's 80 today. Happy birthday if you're lighting up candles. Tomorrow, be part of the birthday shouts. Brought to you by Data Graphic. KD will have those on our Facebook post. Each week, one lucky winner will also win a birthday prize from Data Graphic. Data Graphic, from business cards to banners and everything in between, Data Graphic can print for you. Happy birthday to you.
1: 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It brings the heat.
2: Temperatures are going to surge, and as a result, it's going to get hot around here.
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3: We should sell the region traffic update. Currently, all lanes still blocked on the westbound side of I-94 past County Line Road between LaPorte and Porter counties there through that work zone due to an overturned semi-trailer off the roadway. Crews working to clear that, but right now all westbound lanes are blocked. Eastbound, just very slow moving through that stretch. 219-405-7743 is our hotline. Alicia Tassone with a region traffic update.
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9 minutes away from 6. Jordan Davis. This is a crazy story on the south side. A Delta Airlines flight was hit by a firework while landing at Midway Airport. We've got that story on the way at 6. Here's Dan and Shay and their latest on Indiana 105. I got a

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1: Once again, it's do or die for Team USA in World Cup action tonight. The U.S. takes on Belgium in the round of 16, looking to advance to the quarterfinals for the first time since 2002. This after U.S. striker Flo Balogun had his red card ban suspended, making him eligible for play tonight. Nearly 60 million people across the American Northeast, Mid-Atlantic, and Southern New England are bracing for a life-threatening flash flood threat. Forecasters say heavy rain and thunderstorms are making prime conditions for flash flooding, and more rounds of rain are expected. The Fox Forecast Center says the downpours could produce rainfall rates of 2 to 3 inches an hour. Wall Street closed higher today as tech stocks rallied to start the week. The Dow finished at a record high, topping 53,000 for the first time ever. Shares of Dell Computers jumped 4% after President Trump promoted their computers after ringing the opening bell for the stock market from the Oval Office. The Dow gained 155 points in today's trading. I'm Scott Carr.
2: In Hammond, the city's sanitary district was hit hard by the storms on July 3rd. Officials say power outages and electrical surges damaged critical equipment at the wastewater treatment plant. The plant received 3 inches of rain in just 90 minutes. Officials say this combination of events led to some unavoidable basement backups in the community. Crews restored electric service overnight, but the computer and phone systems are still down. If you need to report a backup or any sewer issue, you can file it online. We've shared a link and more information on the Region News Team Facebook page. Kankakee Valley REMC members are invited to take a membership survey and share feedback on their experiences, communication preferences, and the services that matter most. The company says member input helps them improve the way they serve their cooperative community. They say the survey takes about 10 minutes to complete and is due by August 3rd. Participants will be entered for a chance to win a share of $850 in bill credits. We've shared more information on our Facebook page. The Indiana Department of Natural Resources announces a new rewards program that gives participants an opportunity to earn points by engaging in different activities at DNR-managed properties across the state. The DNR Rewards Pass is part of the Indiana DNR app, and points can be redeemed for gift cards that can be used for camping or stays at Indiana State

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2: Checking it again on the roads, we still have all lanes of westbound I-94 through the work zone shut down past County Line Road. Both lanes are blocked there as emergency crews working on an overturned semi off the roadway. So this could still be a little while longer there for that closure on the westbound side of I-94. Exit at US 20 if you are coming westbound on 94 out in LaPorte County. And then eastbound, we now have a crash just before US 421. So you're hitting the brakes there. Not only looking at all the activity over on the westbound side, but then hitting the brakes due to now a crash on the eastbound side before 421. We've got delays on the westbound side of 8094 approaching Burr, continuing across the state line. Eastbound continuing to find slowdowns between about Sibley and Kennedy as well, and then between Central Avenue and Ripley Street. Southbound Klein seeing improvement, but still finding some delays between the Toll Road and 15th Avenue. US 30, just typical volume. State Road 49, Broadway 109th, all seem to be moving along smoothly. 219-405-7743 is our traffic hotline. 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South Shore Line, Lakeshore Corridor, and Monon Corridor passengers still operating on a weekend holiday train schedule. South Shore Line will provide extra Monon Corridor train service this week until further notice. 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Alicia Tassone, Region News Team Traffic. Forecast for Northwest Indiana, dry conditions through the middle of the week, and then we have some rain chances returning towards the end of the week. Humidity's still a little high as well. Lows around 63 tonight. Sunny skies for a Tuesday with a high around 81. Clear skies Tuesday night, low 62. Wednesday, sunny with a high near 86. Partly sunny Thursday, showers and thunderstorms possible in the afternoon with a high again near 86. Showers likely on Friday with highs near 80.

0: 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We're back to nice, cool summer nights in the mid-60s. 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Coming back with Rascal Flatts, George Burge, Luke Bryan. We're going to ride next. 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
1: Traffic update, westbound lane still shut down on I-94 through the work zone past County Line Road due to an earlier overturned semi off the roadway. They've got all the tow crews there and they are working, but westbound lanes still remain blocked again past County Line Road. And then eastbound, we now have a crash blocking the right lane just before US 421. So you definitely want to avoid both directions of the work zone there out in Porter and LaPorte counties. Alicia Tassone with the region traffic update.
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0: in Lincoln, Nebraska on July 15th. That's next Wednesday. And the American Association of Professional Baseball, that's the league they're in. Elvis Peralta from the Railcats, he's the shortstop. That'll be his second straight All-Star Game appearance. While the Railcats have two players, pitchers, that are going too. Peyton Long and Jacob Coates. But the Railcats are away in Nebraska. Cubbies are taking on Baltimore tomorrow with Matthew Boyd on the mound. And the White Sox tomorrow are going to be hosting your cousin from Boston, the Red Sox. White Sox are playing some great baseball these days. All right, stay with me. More music. In fact, after the region news, we'll get to Dylan Scott, his brand new one, Lainey Wilson next. Indiana 105.
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0: Wilson is remembering three children who died after a boat capsized during a severe storm. Hundreds of people gathered Saturday in Lake Geneva to honor the three victims, whose identities have not been released. The local county sheriff's office says the storm hit around noon Friday and overwhelmed a boat that had six adults and four children. The boat sank and seven people were rescued before emergency crews learned of the three missing children. The children were recovered later and pronounced dead at the hospital. A New Jersey Fire Department's boat sank Saturday afternoon after being hit by a whale. It happened around 4:30 p.m. in Raritan Bay between New York and New Jersey. The fireboat was helping with fireworks safety. Firefighters on board realized it was sinking and abandoned it. A jet skier and two other boats came to the firefighters' rescue. Your forecast is coming up next. I'm Jamie Foster with the Region News Team.
1: Alicia, to some of the region traffic update. You still want to avoid westbound I-94 with both lanes shut down through that work zone. Crews getting closer to clearing, but still some work to do there. Westbound I-94 with the earlier overturned semi past County Line Road. Traffic very stacked out there. Westbound side of I-94. You'll want to exit at US 20 out in LaPorte County. And then eastbound delays from a crash blocking the right lane before 421. Really stacking things up eastbound side of I-94 as well. But definitely avoid westbound, still blocked again past County Line Road. Alicia Tassone with the region traffic update. For Northwest Indiana, mostly clear skies tonight, a low around 63. Sunny for our Tuesday tomorrow, high around 81, with a light north wind 5 to 10 miles per hour. Clear skies tomorrow night, low around 62. Wednesday sunny, warmer with a high near 86. Wednesday night mostly clear, low 66. Showers and thunderstorms return Thursday afternoon with a high near 86. Showers and storms Thursday night into Friday, highs near 80 on Friday. That's your forecast.

0: Indiana 105, that's brand new. Dylan Scott, Dear Big City. 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Tomorrow morning, Katie Day, 8:45. 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
1: The USA's round of 16 match against Belgium is tonight in World Cup action. The U.S. is looking to advance to the quarterfinals for the first time since 2002. This after star U.S. striker Flo Balogun had his red card ban suspended, making him eligible to play tonight. Flash flood warnings are in effect for nearly 60 million people across the Northeast, Mid-Atlantic, and Southern New England. Forecasters say heavy rains over the weekend created prime conditions for flash flooding as more rounds of rain